0: 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Information be up here about the church. No, Ubenyano, Ewoho. Wednesday, Thursday, Friday, the enemy has done this all night with Prophet Louis Makaya. 10 p.m. each day. You run next month more. The storm is over is here. 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
1: Don't forget that the fervent prayer of a righteous man availeth much. Therefore, be part of this program. 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Freedom.
3: Yeah.

0: June 23rd to Friday, June 26th, 5:30 p.m. each night. Prepare your spirit for an unforgettable encounter. Hosting this life-shifting gathering is the lead apostle, Emmanuel Franklin Ajiman, and our guest minister, Prophet Bernard Oswansa, the convener of FTPP.
1: Freedom, the Lord has done it. Freedom, the Lord has done it. Yeah. Me to say, I believe that the grace of God, you are doing well. I'm also doing fantastic by the mercies of God. Freedom for a mobile asham line. 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Pram, Afienya, Gulf City, and I give you Matayiku, Michelle Camp, Bebia Wubia, Yamiya Duma 23rd. Yeba Eye Dowinya, Taranzo Junction, Eye Bana of Greece, Asoro, Yesan Eba Hubi, Unyamia Basa Kesiemo, Esan Eba Beyekesi, Mr. Willi Yemu, Yamia Doma 23rd, Ebeye Brade Yumre, and at 24th, no Susu Beye, Mkwade Yumre, 25th, Beye Yawade Yumre, and at Eye 26th, so Ebeye Wonderful One Night Kesiepa, and Ubebia Wubia for Communion Way Ebra. I am super excited. Come, and the Lord will be God, and the devil will find his rightful place.
0: Your season of stagnation is over. 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
1: Amen.
0: In the name of Jesus Christ,
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0: The Son of the living God.
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0: I want us to pray for strength. Baby, I will be our sorry man, Yamre Mesrawati, Menyamre Kra, not Yam Rampai Bunimuai, Abebwao. Maybe today happens to be your very first time. We are Nani Dedica with Fidia Babedaha, your friend, Pastor Bernardo Swansam. You met you a freedom time, praying partners. A bot and a joke 12 will be if it is Saturday, Copim Wednesday, and a joke. You know the one party. ebi anene wo fidi ababeda ha ye meka ne se utri na ye utri nkwa meka ne bi asa one of the greatest thing that you will need and whenever it comes over your life or whenever you 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

0: Pray for the strength of God. 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You say, "I'm a musician, I'm a dean. I'm a who want to me. I'm a dean, make me a bomb plan a tree." Zarabato, Senevelica Paros, Sandala Padina Palagana, Hayavadina, Jawadeno, Jawadeno, Jawadeno, Ostarima, Wadio, Susuma, Nipanibana, Hayana Padima, Saria Parra, Padiva, Padiva, Nipayana, Padiana, Ramada, Padiva.
1: I am a man. afei yɛbɛ wura mpaebɔ ne mu paa kwekoa let me please ask you please to share the link for me if you can. I will be very glad and I'll be very happy if you can share the link for me to help somebody to pray. If you can share the link, we are live on Adum TV, we are live on Praise TV, we are live on GH1 TV, your demo life, our Facebook console, your demo life for Joy Prime TV, and yeah, Praise TV, Praise TV, and a Light TV, and a Home Base TV. 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Facebook, you should just demo den den den with Facebook. You go Facebook at Edino, a your original FTPP. I'll be very happy if you can help somebody to pray by sharing the link. The name is Original FTPP. Original FTPP. And you can also type Bernard Uswansa on Facebook. Jesus. We are also live on YouTube. And Yebompai. A certain this week, Empire Yebuni Mekano, Anopei War, Anopampai Bonoso. I say, every unexpected, every unwanted attack, unexpected problem. And on Yebompai now, watching. So for your war, how you hold my one can be shame. And a babeto. There are certain problems you are not expecting. Our life will be most share our rias nanke ye. Nanke niji womb. And so never said yakwa kwa ye. Bema ni pia tam open waba uko kape. Obitimi nwa tran dem so for 6 months. Mami bi oba mitwa se Pastor Bernard. Said na mi domi kunu ne said mi kunu domi ne mi nim de si ye. Unim se be ye 6 months ne mi kunu ne me nai. So for omo te dan ba kum. 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So Pastor Bernard so mi pemi kunu. Pastor, I love my husband. But the joy in our marriage is living. And I need God. Unexpected issue has entered into the marriage. Many of you, you are dealing with unexpected problems. First Samuel chapter 30. For see, and it came to pass when David and his men were come to Ziklag on the third day, that the Abimelech had invaded the south and Ziklag and smite Ziklag. Psalm 30 verse, 1 Samuel chapter 30 verse 1, America, you know. Was he and burn it the fire? Yeah, no. The verse number 2. Was he and has taken the woman captive that were therein? They slay not any, either great or small, but carry them away and went on their way. The verse number 3. So David and his men came to the city, and behold, it was burned with fire. David buy a nane mino. Yet we jar to mashino on cabin shame. On cabin shame. Yashene mino. Yachimu mane mema. She said the babu ne kain. She said the babu ne kain. She said the babu ne kain. Trust MC. Afi empenifone kola. Empenifone kola. Omunina. Yachi omunina. He has not planned anything on Kabishimu. But look at what happened. Look at what happened. Or see the verse number 3. My main kind of verse number 3. Or see, so David and his men came to the city, and there was a great burn with fire. And their wives and their sons and their daughters had been taken captives. Give me the verse number 4.

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Sofo, in fie bebre bra wo ma bre. Ye the seconds are seen nyina. Na ni ma wo ma building. Ye the seconds are seen nyina. Bible se David be do ya no one ne one ne panifo. Na serafo na busua na omoto wo man hwe se de ya ye city no. Trust them say osuya ma fe de ni woni ahodin pa. Obetimi de so firi se ohunu se wa bregu. Unexpected thing has happened to them. Many of us, this is what is happening in your life. Unexpected thing is happening in your life, mama. 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Wo suwa ma woni ahodin pa ye disu biem. Ye mu bebre ani gusu si ya na ade ache. Ye mu bebre dwene sa na ade ache. And last you know me catch yourself. And then uko hospital ayare pa ajidin. 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

our life on Facebook. I beg you in the name of God, share the link for me and let's go. Come on now, let's help others to pray. 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Somebody share the link for me. Go ahead and share the link. Share the link. We are live on Facebook. The name is Original FTPP. The Lord has done it. Share the link for me. Share the link for me.

then share the link. Share it hard one. Share it hard one. Let us be a blessing. Let us be a blessing. Let us be a blessing. My God. My God. My God. My God. Share the link right now. Share it right now. Share it right now. And let us go. The name there is original FTPP. The Lord has done it. Thank you, Holy Ghost. After you caught the next prayer topic, we are going for the next prayer topic, and we are firing it intensively. You bomb fire with the day, and you know the prayer we are praying. Bible says, and David cried, and he cried, and the man cried. Bible says, I was reading the down there while we were praying. The word of the Lord said, he cried. Bible says, and two wives of David. Two wives of David has been taken captives. I feel like standing. That is why I'm standing. Two wives of David has been taken captives. Yet the by a friend, a princess. Like your friend Anahima, a friend Anahima na Sophia, you good in nine chan consong consong. Babro sing. Now, if we are dear to the stand, say, I feel on Timemufono, now Omo Peso Muchi David in Punomo Shino. They wanted to kill the king, they wanted to burn him because of the situation. Menom Pai Boni. We say, Oh Lord. And let me tell you something. Who take it time now, who study this scripture, you realize that there was an enemy within. Yes, there was an enemy within. And yes, some of it no more no more David here no debi. Obin a mat tip off. Should I say? Mudru ahimfiro no more. Mufa bunkum. 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
0: Hooper, so they say me,
1: so they say me,
0: ma,
1: they say me,
0: ma,
1: they say me,
0: so you fear nipa,
1: you fear nipa,
0: and I want to see nipa,
1: I want to see nipa,
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And I do be o so sore na ompa ye. You call the next prayer topic. If you are live on Facebook, I beg you in the name of God, share the link for me. I will be very happy if you can share the link. The name on Facebook is Original FTPP. Original FTPP. And the mommy and moi will be an ompire. Share the link for me. Come on now. Freedom Mind. Let us go. Come on now. Freedom Mind. Share the link. Share the link. Share the link. Freedom Mind. Share the link. Let us fire and help somebody. You call the next prayer topic. We'll see wherever I have been tied. Already, baby, I chichir me Bernard Mabo. 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Ye wi ane akono step by step. Ye fire na den den den. Ma men kan wo se nyame ya do ma ya wada wi. Ye nyina e ba bi hiam wo La Paz. Aye risk cross park no so empire ye bebu ni ese every unexpected problem everybody wa how be a yen ke bi she ma abeto me pe disappointment enso aba me no fa me me ho dodo me me call hospital doctor si me nya cancer na we dey free hini me ntiapo me call hospital ko he me ho yare yesi me nya HIV eh we dey free hini me ntiapo me ho dodo me me nim say malaria bi mpo me call hospital say when your 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
0: Adia e ya kura ne se. 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Kawane shano, as what he said, you won't worry. Because any GBNM, on Pai Buni, was wherever my marriage and Pai with your bonnet buffoon. 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You could be moo. 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My yarisa. Oso show me picture. I'm say, hey, aye wuni wose damia. My yarisa was just was status workers was in my yarisa papa my yarisa mikro busua for sale bakofa bad luck bakofa musuo na dia befia wari wo be yard ne ko fie pe bia wo da hospital so for ye free hospital acha 2 weeks was still do time bi kura wo no aka chinya me se wa brent nya me nkunu so for yare ne so on ma so for wo be free wo kura emfa wo said be how adwene on pipe woni was say wherever my marriage has been tied everybody my wadi money gya ya chichere be bi edi my wadi akwakoto aminyina na minyini su mi hia be ma papa mi sure ba papa nyina na minyini so rade my wadi kwa ne declare 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
1: What are you waiting for?
0: Lose it now.
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0: 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You a liar, you a liar. Declare, you call for the last time. Declare every evil power,
1: every evil power
0: that has tied my happiness. To me, I want to treat manager.
1: To me, I want to treat manager.
0: Your time is up.
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0: The end of

0: they call the next prayer, and this might be our last prayer. Mamin Kai will say, Yamiya Domwa next week. Next week Tuesday, Yakotema, Yamiya Doma next week. Yakotema Dowinya, Mamin Kai will remember Ruin Fikra. Empire Yabo had Yakobodi and Washiwaho. It impacts a woundy mobile to my catcher and say, Pastor Bernard, say, next week, Ebenada, Yakohonum 4 days. So for Bamimakoho, Wednesday, Thursday, Friday, 3 days, na Mimakoho. My program Nankasa best started a year Tuesday, a year next week, 23rd. A best chassis, Ebenada Numre. So for Bamimakohonum, Kuada Numre. Freedom Babia, Owo Pram Pram, Dowinya, Afienya, Community 25, 18 Junction. 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Jansen Honomwana Sorenwo. It's Mama Rufikra. And no, you yammy yard, Domwa. A year Tuesday, na program be Bessassia, but me the midrun on Wednesday, Mimre. Wednesday by 6:37 o'clock, let me cry, Mike. Let me chat to pa. Nami Adoma Yawada will be beside me, Senna Papa. It's next week, there's a young Yasolwa cran, a bear solwa cra. Me pon yano panwa. Lay a dreamica, a seco, a yetema. And also by 7 o'clock, let me cry, Mike. It's which I was sayadia. If you are the corner, I can't wait. If you are the Uber for communion wine, bra. Because you are being a massive one night. E whatema. Are you doing your Tarazo Jansen? Remember, I saw anything the banner of grace. Who be do Tarazo Jansen? Who no? E why na saw no? Who do only mobile want to mean Nancy? Bernard the Sifane bra. Who ni mobile want to mean Casa Bernard the Sifane bra. Who ni mobile say fibroid, cancer, HIV, kidney, when you stroke, Sifane bra. When you want to me, you ni na. After you call the next prayer topic, so for you copy your son, you go see every evil power. So for who him say, if we are senior brabo, you boy, you see Casamunya, Wabrabo Cranye, Nicabium, Bamu Casemitimotu, or say the root of all evil is the love of money. And you know that another verse also said, money answers all things. Or see, get me here. Adiyina money answers of teaching you was the money answers all things. It teaching you beka sika answer chere say imwaye na chese sika mamwaye itimi mamwaye e wo bibia Umpai Buni. Usebrade. Usu, oh Lord. Every demonic power that has tied my money, my finances. Medofu wouldn't say we'll be to me at the fee so sika samonya. I saw the crowd won't even could be. So for freedom, you empire kakra kakra yebui. I for the kitchen kitty 30 CD, 50 CD, 20 CD, 100 CD, 70 CD. So for sense you can get obi point me mobi da. Because sika sam nye. Umpai Buni. Usi to me be a watch it silly majuma. Watch it silly sika. The Biana Menquadi Minister, the Biame Patch of Pisca, the Biesta Jampatron sending me 100 CD, who sending me 200 CD, who sending me 1000 CD, was already a Nana Jumani Mirabia. To me, I was a silly Missica. I lose my finances. I lose my finances. I lose my finances. I lose my finances. I feel them declare, say, every demonic power,
1: every demonic power
0: that has tied my finances,
1: has tied my finances.
0: Your time is up.
1: Hear
0: the word of the Lord.
1: Hear the word of the Lord.

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0: Thank you, Holy Ghost. Thank you, Holy Ghost. Your bomb fire, Ebrady Mami, who me mami be. Eka pa. Just say, just a one found sanka, a beye kasisia. But the beautiful thing is, your bomb fire me who say, Yami to me be the Nessa account. Ah, Ebrady, you were free, a kasusum. 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
1: Thank God.
0: But to me, a carefree was so. But to me, a carefree was so. But to me, I want you a carefree so. In the mighty name of Jesus Christ. You can be a wood, see me, a day, a canny, I want you to also. Which I used to be much shamus is here. Which I want you to be much shamus is here. Which I want you to be much shamus is here. May the anointing of the Holy Ghost heal your finances and bring your finances into deliverance by the power of the Holy Ghost. Somebody shout, my finances is healed 3 times.
2: My finances is healed. My finances is healed. My finances is healed.
0: Freedom.
2: The Lord has done it.
0: Maybe see a yard, you see here. Meta can be assessed, your bomb fire for your finances. Mimi Bernard, dear, I am taking it personal. Sofo, me can be a messy, your bomb fire for your sicker. Someone, I am Mimi Feniagro. The reason is for me, Jina Kulibuha. 2000 Miru fee and also Chief Sobekaya. A year time I had the rich call Kulibuno. A year M said 2008 and not 2009. Miru fee and also for Mijan Kran Kulibuha. 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
3: and
0: then I get
3: 1,000 Ghana.
0: There be 7 million. It is you 7 million. No, 700 Ghana city. 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Me say whenever ye bomb pa ye biana so for a confess kasa mo me bena me fan a personal because me nimje me hu. So for 7 million. No, or men ya mu 3 million, 700 Ghana city, 700 Ghana city, omenye mu 300 Ghana city. 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
0: No about 618
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0: 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In the name of Jesus Christ,
2: amen.
0: May you be lifted,
2: amen.
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2: amen.
0: May you also be lifted,
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2: amen.

0: Freedom, the Lord has done it. Freedom, the Lord has done it. To say, I believe that the grace of God who are doing well, I'm also doing fantastic by the mercies of God. Freedom for Mobain Asham Line, Committee 25, Gulf City, Community 18, Pram Pram, Afienya, Gulf City, and I give you Mata Iku, Michelle Camp, Baby Amubia, Yamiya Doma 23rd, Yemba Eye Dowinya, Eye 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
1: 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God is about to prove his faithfulness in your life. 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

to be in Kevin Elti at 106.3 FM. And I'm not you trying to shishishi. Oh my God. And I'm not Judy, I want to sign count the idea, not just I guess I walk on your foot. A night of high favor. Oba so penwa typo. I'm talking to those who are watching us live on Facebook. You just type a night of high favor. Night of high favor. Night of high favor. A high favor. A high favor. 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

0: night of high favor.
1: The day has come. Do something new.
0: And I'm not do a ye butu butu butu butu butu. Because I'm already free say June and the end of the first half. Now if you are picking July, the first July to December 31st, and then your second half. Now one and the first half of new year, I bet 32nd half, no.
1: Yes, man.
0: Tibabi awo piara. Catch a note to enchain and another down chain say, sorry.
1: Has come.
0: Sansebrena song. Or the forward da. Sorry.

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1: I declare.
0: That tonight.
1: That tonight.
0: Is my night.
1: Is my night.
0: Of high favor.
1: Of high favor.
0: I declare.
1: By fire.
0: By fire.
1: By power.
0: By power.
1: By glory.
0: By glory.
1: By honor.
0: By honor.
1: By majesty.
0: By majesty.
1: By strength.
0: By strength.
1: By authority.
0: By authority.
1: By mercy.
0: By mercy.
1: That tonight.
0: That tonight.
1: My prayer.
0: My prayer.
1: Shall be answered.
0: Shall be answered.
1: I

I'm gonna go to the hospital.

0: power shot and declare.
1: I declare.
0: Shot and declare.
1: I declare.
0: By fire.
1: By fire.
0: By power.
1: By power.
0: By strength.
1: By strength.
0: By love.
1: By love.
0: By judgment.
1: By judgment.
0: By mercy.
1: By mercy.
0: And declare.
1: I declare.
0: That tonight.
1: That tonight.
0: All things.
1: All things.
0: Are working.
1: Are working.
0: For my good.
1: For my good.
0: I am blessed.
1: I am blessed.
0: Highly favored.
1: Highly favored.
0: Moving forward.
1: Moving forward.
0: Breaking barriers.
1: Breaking barriers.
0: Lacking nothing.
1: Lacking nothing.
0: Expanding.
1: Expanding.
0: On every side.
1: On every side.
0: Taking dominion.
1: Taking dominion.
0: On every side.
1: On every side.
0: I am dominating.
1: I am dominating.
0: On every side.
1: On every side.
0: I

0: shall be blessed anywhere I appear. Men and women shall favor me. I am blessed.
1: I am blessed.
0: I favor. Moving forward, breaking barriers, breaking nothing. And declare by the
1: force
0: of the word,
1: I am blessed.
0: In this man,
1: in this man,
0: in this man,
1: which is the man,
0: which is the man
1: of high faith,
0: of high faith.
1: In the six
0: man, in the six man,
1: I declare,
0: the forces, of nature,
1: Are working
0: in my favor,
1: in my favor.
0: I declare,
1: anything.

0: promise that tonight,
1: tonight
0: is my night,
1: is my night
0: of high favor.
1: Of high favor.
0: Said tonight,
1: tonight
0: is my night,
1: is my night
0: of high favor.
1: Of high favor.
0: Said tonight,
1: tonight
0: is my night,
1: is my night
0: of high favor.
1: Of high favor.
0: Said, I declare,
1: I declare,
0: I am blessed,
1: I am blessed,
0: highly favored,
1: highly favored,
0: moving forward,
1: moving forward,
0: lacking nothing,
1: lacking nothing.
0: I declare,
1: I declare,
0: I will not lose,
1: I will not lose
0: my favor,
1: my favor.
0: I declare,
1: I declare,
0: by the word of God,
1: by the word of the Lord,
0: I receive fresh fire,
1: fresh fire.
0: To bear,
1: to bear.
0: Say, oh God,
1: oh God.
0: Say, oh God,
1: oh God,
0: oh God,
1: oh God.
0: Anoint me,
1: anoint me
0: with fresh fire,
1: with fresh fire.
0: Let me bear,
1: let me bear,
0: let me bear,
1: let me bear.
0: So I can shine,
1: so I can shine.
0: Say tonight,
1: tonight.
0: I bear,
1: I bear,
0: and I shine,
1: and I shine.
0: Say tonight,
1: tonight.
0: By the power of the Holy Ghost,
1: the Holy Ghost.
0: And by the element,
1: and by the element
0: of fire,
1: of fire.
0: I bear,
1: I bear,
0: and I shine,
1: and I shine.
0: Now hear me very carefully.
1: Yes,
0: you cannot shine if you are not burning.
1: Oh, yes.
0: I don't like your amen.
1: Amen.
0: I say if you are not burning, you cannot shine.
1: Oh yes. Yes.
0: Anybody who is shining is a carrier of fire.
1: Oh yes. Yes.
0: Say by fire.
1: By fire.
0: I will shine.
1: I will shine.
0: Say tonight.
1: Tonight.
0: I increase.
1: I increase.
0: Double fire.
1: Double fire.
0: To shine.
1: To shine.
0: Say I refuse.
1: I refuse.
0: To end.
1: To end.
0: The month.
1: The month.
0: Of high favor.
1: Of high favor.
0: Without burning.
1: Without burning.
0: And without shining.
1: And without shining.
0: Say if I burn.
1: If I burn.
0: I will shine.
1: I will shine.
0: Now hear me very carefully.
1: Yes, sir.
0: Don't forget that we have only 6 months for the year to come to an end. I pray for somebody.
1: Jesus.
0: I said, I pray for somebody.
1: Yes, Lord.
0: May you not remain the same.
1: In Jesus' mighty name.
0: May you not remain the same.
1: In Jesus' mighty name.
0: Say, by the end of this month.
1: By the end of this month.
0: I will not be on the same level.
1: I will not be on the same level.
0: Kasabushubi.
1: Never be a
0: mechina. And
1: I'm not
0: dreaming. And you're going to be
1: a

0: John the Baptist. Yesu, and no did John the Baptist one dance here. John chapter 5 and verse number 35. Are you there?
1: Yes, sir.
0: Someone shine, I will shine.
1: I will shine.
0: Say, if somebody can shine,
1: if somebody can shine,
0: I can also shine.
1: I can also shine.
0: Oh Lord,
1: oh Lord,
0: let me burn.
1: Let me burn.
0: So I can shine.
1: So I can shine.
0: Holy Ghost,
1: Holy Ghost, fire.
0: Burn in me.
1: Burn in me.
0: And let me shine.
1: And let me shine.
0: Or the four baby, I will be a Christian. Sumro nya sorry ko keke. I was saying, kunku jana.
2: And
0: Jabana and Nere, and I bet you about what Kanya Sune and Shane.
2: Oh, yes,
0: it's a crime and cook.

0: version
1: from the King James version
0: young commissioner
1: he was a burning and a shining light
0: what it Jesus said John the Baptist you know he was a burning and a shining light or your kania a dairy na is a shrine
2: yes
0: obo ho the kania na shrine
2: yes
0: and then sanery
2: yes
0: na John the Baptist there munyina mu di adanse say na o your kania a dairy that is a shrine
2: yes
0: he was a shining and a burning light
2: yes
0: he was a burning and a shining light
2: yes
0: somebody watching me tonight
2: yes.
0: somebody hearing me tonight
2: yes
0: on radio and on Facebook
2: yes.
0: may you be a burning and a shining light
1: in Jesus mighty name
0: order for say one man kunkun jana neri wo mu a otumi hire yo and then one hire so bi am wa
2: yes
0: oba ti se ye ka high favor ba se passe ba bo abura bo mu de on san kabida ba me paya mi ya ma na na twini se wo be ye nyame kane a wo dere na
1: so se
0: o kane a be dere asa hire
1: yes
0: please read it again please
1: John chapter 5 verse 35
0: yes sir
1: from the King James version
0: yes sir
1: he was a burning and a shining light
0: na John eye kania e dere na esa shrein ko
1: and you were willing for a season to rejoice in his light
0: to rejoice in God's light
1: no yes, sir
0: to rejoice what
1: in John's light
0: in whose light
1: John's light
0: and to not just say kania na e dere na eye John eye why dia
1: John
0: and to what kania ko for be je e dia hru say what kania
1: oh yes
0: what say his son said na John eye kania e shire na e dere ntido na mo ye krado se mo be die hrusie e wo ne kania num
2: oh yes
0: and to not just as I say wo kania na wo soro and ko fo to me die hrusie wo
1: oh yes
0: and ko fo hu ano bani age o yare fo hu onim sa yare sa o ye di hu onim sa sika
1: pa
0: your person tie the reason why you wake the reason why you wake up at night to listen to me because you know I am a burning and a shining light
1: oh, yes
0: so I say
2: yes sir
0: when him say shop for bank one dear nyame be dey obepie kwa
2: ma
0: eye me kania na mama na dere esa shrey ena na ji wa brabo nyesa
1: oh yes o dey
0: wa brabo en chain me dear
1: oh yes o dey
0: kasa na na ji
1: hon
0: koko
1: koko
0: makania
1: makania
0: e wa me shodo
1: wa me shodo
0: enere
1: enere
0: men san shrey kasa na na ji
1: me
0: puse
1: me puse
0: me kania
1: me kania
0: e be kania
1: e be kania
0: me kania
1: me kania
0: on in nere
1: man in
0: nere
1: nere
0: say holy go
1: holy go
0: say holy go
1: holy go

Shut up.

0: when we pick up the scripture, make sure you see we are in the school of the spirit. So when you are in the school of the spirit, take instructions. When we pick up the scripture, you don't have to struggle. Type it and put it before you. Type it on your page.
1: Oh yes.
0: Oh, fierce now on Facebook. John chapter 5:35.
2: Yes, sir.
0: From the King James Version.
2: Yes, sir.
0: Let's go.
2: John chapter 5:35.
0: Again.
2: John chapter 5:35.
0: Again.
2: John chapter 5:35.
0: What does he say?
2: He was a burning and a shining light.
0: John the Baptist was not just light, oh. He was a burning and a shining light. He is a light that burns and a light that shines.
2: Oh, yes.
0: So, listen, may from now to the end of the year, may you be a light that burns and shines.
3: In Jesus' mighty name.
0: Your light will burn and shine.
3: In Jesus' mighty name.
0: You yourself, you will be a burning and a shining light.
3: In Jesus' mighty name.
0: Come on, let's go. Come on. One more time.
2: Yes, sir.
0: Yes, sir.
2: John chapter 5:35.
0: Yes, sir.
2: He was a burning and a shining light.
0: Or say na John Suboni no. Or ye kania a dere na a sashrain. Kowanim.
2: And you were willing for a season to
0: return. Yes, and you were willing for a season.
2: Yes,
0: it means that in every season, somebody must burn and shine.
3: Oh, yes.
0: And you were willing in a season. And to so could I come here?
2: That's
0: how you'll be. I was at Daria. Baby, I'm going to be a people shall be willing.
2: Oh, yes.
0: The reason people reject you is because you don't carry a burning and a shining light.
2: Oh, yes.
0: We are normal Christian.
2: Normal.
0: We are normal footballer. Extraordinary what participant.
2: Oh, yes.
0: Whether
2: yes,
0: it's a politician, whether a surgical doctor, whether a footballer, whether a stockbroker, Obibiara or making millions genuinely piano, or you be exceptional.
2: Exceptional.
0: And you know, and you want to say, Uba, you normal Christian, would you? Bible crown and just say, oh, Quasar and San Juan Baby, and say, wa brabosa.
2: Oh, yes.
0: You are bigger than that.
2: Oh, yes.
0: You are, Obiani was Sabi, or yet. Nyamiyan ni pakasia onu apeso ye ne hoketoa na chese wa na ye ho abro
2: yes
0: eba ni se ni nyamiyan bo ni nyamfo na apeso se wo shebre
2: aba
0: dabi Jesus be onu wa wuko na yesu di ne wadanse yesu se he was a burning and a shining light or ye kania a dere na esa shere na munyina mu ye krado se insan se owo kani entino you will do what
2: you will rejoice in his light
0: swati you will rejoice in the light of John the Baptist. Not just a John the Baptist. Baby, you'll be saying, Pia, who's your bed? Who are your bed? What to form my bed? Who to me, yes, your bed? I wrong, say, what's the way you're so for? Now, administration, and to me, says any pabrabo. No, sir.
2: Debbie,
0: we are not here to make friends. Oh.
2: No, sir.
0: We are here to make great men.
2: Yes, sir.
0: We are here to build great men and great women.
3: Oh, yes.
0: So that when we are dead and gone, somebody can carry this mantle and increase it to another level.
2: Yes, sir. Yes.
0: Someone said, I declare.
2: I will let
0: my light
2: shine.
0: Shine. Come at you, horse.
2: Yes, sir. Yes, sir.
0: Matthew chapter 5:16.
2: Yes, sir.
0: You need a daddy.
2: Yes, sir.
0: Matthew chapter 5:16.
2: Yes, sir.
0: Matthew chapter 5:16.
2: Yes, sir.
0: Come here, shady.
2: Matthew chapter 5:16.
0: Yes, you said.
2: Let your light so shine before men.
0: I said.
2: Let your light so shine before men.
0: I said.
2: Let your light so shine before men.
0: I say what can you no man in your day?
2: Shine.
0: Not just how much you what can you about your day?
2: Yes, right.
0: Think of food, baby. What can you about can you in your day?
2: Shine.
0: Oh. Shine.
2: Oh.
0: My
2: God.
0: Oh, you're Christian in Batonia Day. On Shrine. And to Jesus said, let a commando, and your suggestion, and yes, a Uber to me, my Canyon, or say, let my Canyon in your day. Adentia.
2: That they may see your good works.
0: Send me your bed. Not just a woo. What would you mean? You're my power here for but to come and I shall be on your day.
4: Come on now. Come on now.
0: What would you mean? Come on now. I worry woman.
2: Oh yes.
0: I control woman.
2: Oh yes.
0: I are so woman.
2: Oh yes.
0: And come so woman.
2: Oh yes.
0: I just say. But at the end, see, I say, I'm starting. I'm starting to say, me are sorry about. ena me be yesofo me say lead praise and worship me say church church choir me say ye crusade me say interpreter me say just be bia be she bia na me ye bi me book conquer me say interpreter
2: yes
0: because as I said tie. Now don't forget, so we are crouching now, write this one.
2: Yes,
0: salvation is God's benevolence to us.
2: Mm.
0: Salvation is God's benevolence.
2: Mm.
0: Benevolence as such as a it's God's benevolence towards us. But transformation is our alignment with the benevolence of God.
2: Mm.
0: And Jacas and Sachraya, so Ubey, Uber Tukoin, Ubenya Warepa, and no, dear no, and ya Achadio, and no, ya woo, ya wagins over Sachra, na a doya, Yamia Yamahon in bed, a dream back over Giatum, and to me Jitum, sir, Yamia Yama doya say, dear, me massa doin in Yaka, and Mafa Comchere, Mafa and Pibo, Mafa Trini, Mafa Conquia, Senebeya, the benevolence of God will not be useless, but my alignment with the benevolence will cause me to excel. That's what we talk about. Until so be to white shirt tomorrow. Oh no, Bessima.
2: No,
0: no, Bessima. Oh, me, I'm about to white shirt tomorrow. Now, what's an answer? Massene. I just want you to pop. And I'm a G, ya G, and what them for
2: free. Yes, sir.
0: Ya Kanya, a bad day. As I say, Kanya,
2: because
0: I'm a G, me G, me G, and what they
2: are
0: for free. Bosumia,
2: Bosumia,
0: your favor,
2: high favor,
0: high favor. Bosomino, Bosomino,
1: Hey!

0: 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nko jine kromo an ka say Nazareth for mu ye highly favored
1: dabi
0: dabi
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2: te
0: oh yes so to me mo bra bi akeke say wo sho bibi a no so your prophet na ne life in your correcta oh pretty by delusion spirit because unto me live immoral life and oh pretty holy ghost
2: not at all.
0: And the mina who tear me no anointing. Anointing ye me hobby. And don't to me for anointing when I'm and don't to me for prophetic when I'm because me bought positions in Ingina. But me person me catch it all say. Unto me can't you me saw your prophet or lifestyle and your corrector who operating just by the gift. Because the gift alone does not bring global influence. Don't deceive yourself. Me see a yenada home.
2: Oh yes.
0: Me tie me ye. Obo fono ko Nazareth. Nyo bi anche no ko yo. Oko obaba ko penche. 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Nazareth. Anytime something is going on somewhere, watch this. Don't forget it. Especially so your pastor out here. Don't forget this statement. Anytime God wants to stop something in a particular place, he looks for a man who is in alignment with his purpose.
1: My God.
0: I'll say it again.
1: Say it again, sir.
0: God uses men to silence the works of the devil. And in Nazareth, one woman didn't quash a Samuel or be unstop woman. Nyanko ponse me ma be ma kura me ma oba na ide.
2: Stop mo.
0: Now she share mo na kane an koto hwan so.
2: Meso
0: to meso. Ena na ji kane an en to so.
2: Yes,
0: odo fute me some shot I can do it.
2: I can do it.
0: I can

0: You will never know the importance of what you are doing until the result, the reward is given to you.
1: Oh, yes. Oh, yes.
0: Holiness, and for what that, Kopim say, Ube do baby of Nyankopo, Pobia, the Brabade, and so holiness has a reward.
1: Oh, yes.
0: And then at the Pepebia, we appear in Yamamara Ketria.
1: Oh, yes.
0: Now let's go. Come on, Isaiah.
1: Yes, sir.
0: Come on, let's go.
1: Isaiah chapter 62, verse 1, 2, and 3.
0: Again.
1: Isaiah chapter 62, verse 1, 2, and 3.
0: Again.
1: Isaiah 62, verse 1, 2, and 3.
0: Isaiah chapter 62, verse 1, 2, and 3. Now, dear, she said, and sir, over 2 million people are mutiemine. So, be a cry fire.
1: Hey.
0: Oh, be a cry fire.
1: Ah.
0: Oh, my children, questions.
1: And
0: go for light, but I am useless light. Can you hear day? Can you hear? And show me to me to question an opa. No, sir. Elijah nipa bako peno onu to me stop unsio for 3.5 years. Na ye nipa do don so top roye. Ab say ya sorry.
1: Aba.
0: Ah, yeah, yeah.
1: Aba.
0: Masa. Mumia nyan kwasa sam na ye dinu.
1: Aba.
0: Let's go, come on,
1: Isaiah. Yes, sir. Isaiah 62, verse 1, 2, and 3.
0: Again.
1: Isaiah 62, verse 1, 2, and 3.
0: Again.
1: Isaiah chapter 62, verse 1, 2, and 3.
0: What's it then?
1: For Zion's sake, will I not hold my peace?
0: What it? Or since Zion Timmy Day.
2: Minya
0: come,
1: Minya come.
0: Afetie de mekano, afetie de mekano. 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
3: Amulu
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3: de.
0: Before the Oyede,
3: Gabi,
0: Oyede, Oyede,
3: Gabi,
0: because when you don't have the presence of God, you don't matter.
1: Oh yes,
4: oh yes.
0: And Mama Kiso Sunday only Sunday. And it's like you have to be nice. You have to wash yourself. You have to. What kind of nonsense is that? And then here, Oyede be a yare.
3: That's right.
0: Serious. And I'm a frame.
3: That's right.
0: I'm a frame. No, na owo. Emergency, our colleague.
3: That's right.
0: Yeah, the oxygen system. And I'm saying, phone here.
3: Mumfa
0: phone, calling channel from to speaker.
3: That's right.
0: Because me person me discharge.
3: That's right.
0: And I'm so sorry for say. And I'm saying, me mum pay man me here.
1: Me discharge.
0: Me person me discharge. Me person me yin if you ho.
3: I'm coffee.
0: Me yin if you no coffee.
1: Coffee.
0: Tio, na sa wohono.
2: Yes, sir.
0: Yes,
2: sir.
0: And on your hini keke wo.
1: Ah.
0: Osaya day. You ready?
1: Yes, sir.
0: Huh?
1: Yes, sir.
0: Osaya billionaire.
1: Billionaire.
0: And I'm going to say, I discharge you and I command you to rise up. On one and so see, immediately you pray for me. Something what?
1: Entered me.
0: Something entered me. Bibi Gramimu. And some na ye can and some keko. A bit to me, Gramu.
3: That's right.
0: Me kasa ye and yamia hodi ye day. Gramu.
2: To me, dear children.
0: Immediately, within 30 minutes, you discharge
1: it.
0: You discharge it. Put no bomb in jail. Feel them. Catch it. You see. Anna. Oh God.
2: Oh Jesus.
0: Internal. My year all night. We. What? Ya bomb fire man. Kofu be baby apa. Omoji. Me wa America. Onom freedom. Say Daniel. Na me ba. Munye say, mom, then yes, Munye, Mammy Chim, when you say, Mom Pie, because Mamun say, new level, no, attracting new devil.
1: Yes.
0: And so Mom Pie, six to six, I copem said, me baby room.
2: Okay.
0: Me baby room, baby room of Fiada, and I'm a Yawada, and I'm bay all night, if Fiada. Me all night, when my brain, me put to me phone off. Sanam, same time now, me put to me phone off room. When you another attack. because they make kind of fanya de fanya juma and I miss me do me phone tio me can be see baby me do me phone because my bre oso for na bre tio we are so for one no who you Christian one no you have been purchased by the blood of Jesus and you don't live for yourself me tie because nipa bebe kwa nyan starti because baby I make call me call too far. You don't live for yourself. And then you say, who sorry ya? And you know, person who didn't know that
3: me? Yeah, be.
0: And yet, Pastor Pony, you go to Freudia. And I'm sure me to atari be, mami.
4: Yes, sir.
0: Or two, mami, you ironed it.
4: Yes, sir.
0: Is that correct?
4: Yes, sir.
0: Or 2 years, mami, a very nice head, man, who said, Debbie, atari, you're too nice, you know, say, me sha. Omo mutie no be sha tare and instead for instead of day instead of some into the manya day did I wear it man sha because onu an kasa so to ade on ti ase but Holy Ghost catch him and sha tare because we sha tare no and come for be sha tare and instead of message na uti and no me share my tare that dan one to go preach here because you don't live for yourself and team me your honor when I'm dad say the same time so ohine na nya attack enti me team ani be 5 a.m. no na me call washroom no and I'm say mami show me for me show no miss calls be 7 miss calls 7 no and I'm afraid back no say so for we I'm say we beg you we need your
3: emergency prayer
0: and I'm say what and I'm say what is he no see he has been attacked again he's been taken to Kolebu and I'm say take the phone to where he's lying now for phone ko baby odan how many phone do one?
5: Goodness.
0: And let me bump na Holy Ghost say, "What now, man? Who here?

0: and I command it to live and not die.
1: Jesus.
0: Come out of the hospital. And I'm saying, mess up fro after 25 minutes. 25 minutes, I'm fro be on fire. And I'll pay me one of fro. I say, daddy, and I'm saying, no way, no, see, you hear me. I said, no, but pay my year, my penny headache.
2: Because you hear
0: me. And you hear me feel. And I'm saying, what? And I'm saying, I said, pay your penny. Listen, as someone, the person can say, Kiso sumna yesumno enye koreto
2: yo
0: entino tie entini nyansa sema meme kanese mabre nyansa semi nyame sema
2: bi
0: okay yesu no ono oba asase so do ai boni
2: bi
0: na oba bewu ade no bewu ye oba bible say God commanded his love towards us in that while we were yet sinners Christ died for us. The bible said he was wounded for our transgressions. Yeah, yeah, born in a mere prano.
3: Yes.
0: And he was bruised for our iniquity. And a man of God can be bruised for somebody's what? Iniquity.
1: Oh, yes.
0: Now, what are they going to unqualify you? No. Who better? I am bruised for somebody's iniquity.
3: Also,
0: baby, I cry in a crown. You have one too good hotel into Wolfu. Now, but you may be pray for, but you may bruise for somebody's iniquity. You pay jump fire,
3: Jesus.
0: Father, let fresh fire rain.
3: In Jesus' mighty name.
0: I already told you me. Bible says Zion Tibinya Day. Come your mom.
3: Yes, sir. Isaiah 62, verse 1, 2, and 3. For Zion's sake will I not hold my peace.
0: Or say Zion Tibin Kamanun Tum.
3: And for Jerusalem's sake, I will not rest.
0: Na Jerusalem sunti enyadi amen resti. Na jese odi funi nyankobe resti. Name of Jerusalem to arrest ye de. Do is a trouble see Jerusalem. And na jese odi funi ye de. Odi for no resti.
2: Odi for no jina home.
0: And te wo wa home. What? Masa, and I said, Mammy, can say, winning your midlife, so I want to be yanked. Want to make chis out frequency with data because what you know,
3: yes,
0: and two said Jerusalem trouble, not just so deep for me. All right, arrested. I will not rest. This is Isaiah. Go, why? Go ahead
3: until the righteousness thereof go forth as brightness.
0: See, or say men rested that copim say men who said three near a wood Jerusalem no a couldn't name to say day brightness he said kania kania to say kania
3: and the salvation thereof as a love that Bennett
0: now first so and quite genesis so I yet to say kania eden
3: Edere.
0: Sadia ni nere ya wajuma nye payo. Ena sadia ni nsenso wajuma nye payo.
3: Yes.
0: Ni ekosu wabushi ya munu, wuna wuresti.
3: Oh yes.
0: Akomche kwa unchilipita.
3: Unchilipita.
0: Na wawa kwa sorry 10 years, ukura wuni so. Na ubeden wajuma bompayo mabushi ya.
3: Aba.
0: Ente ukura ni chese, wudi diya bushi ya for na tem.
3: Aye.
0: Nyanko ponkati ya mese. Erratic Holy Ghost catch him say, make sure that before you end every day's prayer, you pray for your nation. Because I've made you a watchman of the nation. Mm. He said, don't be angry with the politicians. Just pray for the nation. Say tonight. Say tonight.
3: By revelation.
0: I lift up prayer.
3: And I declare.
0: I will not rest.
3: I will not be quiet.
0: Until
3: my light.
0: Shines.
3: And my lamp.
0: Bang.
3: I declare.
0: Holy Ghost.
3: Let my light.
0: Shine.
3: And let my light.
0: Bang.
3: Lift up prayer.
0: Ba ba ba ba ba ba ba ba ba ba ba ba ba ba ba ba ba ba ba ba ba ba ba ba ba ba ba ba ba ba ba ba ba ba ba ba ba ba ba ba ba ba ba ba ba ba ba ba ba ba ba ba ba ba ba ba ba ba ba ba ba ba ba ba ba ba 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
1: no sir
0: you need a Holy Ghost jumping, spitting, sweating preacher.
1: Oh, yes.
0: That's what you need.
1: Oh, yes.
0: You don't need somebody who is a very nice man.
1: No, sir.
0: Elijah was not a nice man.
1: No, sir.
2: Not at all.
0: John the Baptist was not a nice man.
1: No, sir.
0: Isaiah chapter 62. Uh-huh. Yes, verse 1 and 2. No, yes, go, come on.
1: Isaiah 62, verse 1, 2, and 3.
0: Me se me kasa ya na ayarisa e koshu obi.
1: Oh, yes,
0: no me e fie busia.
1: Oh, yes,
0: ni ni e okosto ayento ade me de adom fufuro gusho.
1: Oh, yes, demo.
0: Ube kai wa usika.
1: Oh, yes, demo.
0: Obi biara wodi bibia be she wo mantem ne e dia de bone aba ho. Ye tu asie free ho.
1: Oh, yes, demo.
0: Come here, call.
1: Yes, sir. Isaiah 62, verse 1 and 2.
0: Yes, sir.
1: For Zion's sake,
0: Zion T,
1: I will not behold my peace.
0: Mabushian T, Mia Mabrabon T, no be a woo yabo yawo abetu abushian ponimo. Won't to be cheneko. Na alatani woman be or your soft form, our London.
1: Yes,
0: let me tell Preachimano. My soft penny so Preachimano. Your friend, one man all night.
1: Card.
2: One man.
0: Or your bow.
1: Card.
0: And I do pure all night.
1: Card.
0: Onu kwa. And your Ghana, and your Nigeria, our city of London.
1: That's right.
0: Nasata match fire. Oh, me, or say, young man, you carry something very big.
1: Michael.
0: I am praying that God will protect your life.
1: Jesus.
0: Missy me call preacher man one time and to me and call when him what I need you or say let the will of God be done and what pedo kind but friend I'm say please mama I will not be able to make it to the service or say let the will of God be done a spiritual man obi ohu humani pa and your friend go say oh no mama your advert here say oh baba David on him say all things work together what
1: for good
0: and your life is not connected to one incident
1: no sir
0: when one

0: verse 1, 2, and 3. 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
1: Zion ti min kamanun tum.
0: And for Jerusalem's sake, I will not rest.
1: Na Jerusalem sun ti enya dia mekwa kwa jema home.
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0: And the Gentiles shall see thy righteousness.
1: Bible say so wo ba kobru sa level na amama mu fo be hu ne tene fa. You don't need advertisement.
2: No sir.
1: Righteousness does not need advertisement.
2: No sir.
1: Bible say na Potiphar ka kire Joseph say wo ba me fie ne bibia e den.
2: Ayeye.
1: 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Enyo no na okoka say master no kro di o mame.
2: Ai.
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2: ena
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2: enye
1: ne righteousness
2: yes
1: and the Gentiles shall see what
0: thy righteousness
1: na mama mu fo be ho tene
0: and all kings thy glory
1: na ahemfo nyina ni pati chu nya be hu sakwa wa nyo nyam ye den
2: I want to
1: show Kasana na ji. I would have
2: taken
1: empire me
2: be ba.
1: Mama mama fu.
2: Ehu
1: me tire.
2: Ehu me tire.
1: Na wani onya.
2: Enedi.
1: Enedi. Abrapo.
2: Abrapo.
1: Me ma brapo.
2: Me
1: juma
2: me juma.
1: Me busuya.
2: Me busuya.
1: Me bia me tire.
2: Me tire.
1: Me bia me koshu.
2: Me koshu.
1: Me bia me yaju.
2: Me yaju.
1: Me bia me koshu.
2: Me koshu.
1: Wani onya.
2: Enedi.
1: Enedi. I declare.
2: I declare.
1: Let the Gentiles.
2: Let the Gentiles.
1: See my righteousness.
2: See my righteousness.
1: And let the King.
2: And let the King.
1: See my glory.
2: I declare,
1: so shall it be,
2: so shall it be.
1: Lift up prayer. Chow say your bomb pay in we are a mount pie bono so happy. A mount pie, you yam pie bona, a yam pie bo, and your time and I are demanding you, but a yam pie bo, and to mount pie bo, maybe a yam. Unya chance can be a bookum, may say, Samunun Kumu, and show your mama, and show the Casabed, and show the Casabed and yet a pebble, and a light German show toy.
3: Yes,
1: I am pebble and a light German show toy. A brand new junior and a light fresh woman. I found no me a war bush, which me have Fred near Oshaman. And my kisses, some no coyadi hunu, and Mobisha was it. Nah, Nakis or some crana, and Fasol Sanka, and so on. Let the manifestation of the gospel be made manifest in your life. My brother and today, Bible said, "I'm a mamu for beba, beba wakaniem." Can you say that?
3: And yes, the Gentiles, and the Gentiles shall see thy righteousness.
1: I'm a mamu for beba wotene,
3: and all kings thy glory.
1: Na nipati chudi nipakasi ina beba unse nyamienu nyamu aso kwanim.
3: And thou shalt be called by a new name.
1: And thou shalt be called by an old name.
3: No, sir.
1: Not just a one name on a din fuk for me a day. A din fuk for me. Yes, I was so din fuk for me. A change so bad day. A change so bad day. A change so bad day. When will be our shrey and the thing you know, man? Then I was with your footballer. Now would you t-shirt to be on top? No mercy t-shirt today. Into what you what you was and your fatty and your fatty as a bem or tisawano on only t-shirt yet. Now the yanto and your fatty. And Tinas says, I was so sorry. No Kenya, because if it can work for one man, it can work for another.
3: Yes,
1: tonight.
3: Hey.

0: Let men and women begin to rise. Let God begin to rise on our behalf.
1: Yes,
0: Isaiah chapter 9 verse 6.
1: My God.
0: Isaiah chapter 9 verse 8. I'm sorry. Isaiah chapter 9 verse 8. I didn't know you were young to me. Nani na na ye bo dunsi enyo enyo mu okrom na wo de awonwom ne yentume mon wo Nigeria enti yakopo yi mu. The Bible says God is no respecter of persons, for in every nation whosoever does that which is right is accepted by him. Listen, you hey, masa ne wo ye ne mfamfa so bi amre wo sanki so so mbasa
2: basa
0: me se wo be nemu ama wo be woni be ba so na enim gwasi adokro
2: adokro.
0: Isaiah chapter 9 verse 8. What's it?
1: Yes, sir. Isaiah chapter 9 verse 8.
0: What's it?
1: The Lord sent a word into Jacob.
0: Ebiom.
1: Isaiah chapter 9 verse 8. The Lord sent a word unto Jacob.
0: Ebiom. Can you hear?
1: Yes, sir. Isaiah chapter 9 verse 8. The Lord sent a word into Jacob.
0: Aye, into. Aye, yes, unto.
2: Yes, sir.
0: Onyame suma asem ema asem ni wura Jacob mu ewura ni mu iye
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1: and it had lighted upon Israel
0: 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Jacob. The word was sent to one man, but the word that went entered one man became light. Light, it created illumination for a whole nation. Some shall my father.
1: My father.
0: Say, oh my father.
1: Oh my father.
0: Change my story.
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1: oh, yes.
0: Tiebiom, you can never change a routine unless you replace the routine with another routine.
1: Another routine.
0: And tisa wo se anajo ufono kwasi asem na ahwe wo so a. So betumi agaya, jisa wo pe ade fo Friday. Yes, at time no ha. And tisa time no be so pedo aso tonso. Wo pe your program CB. Wo pe na be wo lock in. 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
2: oh yes
0: tie obaye kase chen sei
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3: yeso demo
0: Genesis chapter 32
1: yes sir
0: from verse 24
1: yes sir
0: come and call
1: Genesis 32 from verse 24 and Jacob was left alone
0: and Jacob was with his friends.
1: No, sir.
0: Some shall leave me alone.
3: Leave me alone.
0: Mo ama twa mo ho chia.
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0: 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What kind of guy?
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3: yeso
0: come here call
1: yes sir
0: come to deliver
1: Genesis 32 from verse 24 and Jacob was left alone
0: na Jacob eka ono nko a
1: and there wrestled a man with him unto the breaking of the day
0: kasa
1: eka
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3: eka ono nko a
0: kasa ka
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0: nko
1: a
0: Jacob
1: nko a
4: obi anka
0: baby shed nan kanko
4: ah
2: oh yes
0: en koyen chichani mu
4: baby nko ah
0: manin kanko ah me see asam to ayonko ah en de nko ah kwahwehwe urade o shisha na behuno o sufre na obeje oso
4: nka
0: come here call and Jacob was left alone
1: yes sir and there wrestled a man with him unto the breaking of the day.
0: The Bible said onipa bi ne tentam nyame bofo ene Jacob tentam ye efia na Jacob pem sade e chenye
1: yes
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4: abi
0: sese bibi sesa
4: sa
0: kwadim
1: And when he saw that he prevailed not against him,
0: Emre nyame bo for who say on to me Jacob and tentamo. Or bo for to me Jacob. Me say so you don't know who I want to chamber for. Do you know the strength of an angel? And man was able to subdue an angel. Because bada, when you get to a boiling point, you don't need a thermometer.
1: No, sir.
0: Call on him.
1: Yes, sir. He touched the hollow of his thigh.
0: Bible saw both for to Jacob. Huntini.
1: And the hollow of Jacob's thigh was out of joint.
0: Call him.
1: As he wrestled with him.
0: Uh-huh.
1: And he said, let me go. For the dead pricket.
0: No, both for no can say jammy. Or both for all catching nipa or penny pachel. Verse 28.
1: And he said, thy name shall be called no more Jacob, but Israel.
0: Or see, if you never call us out, we young throw Jacob. Thy name, listen to the English. I'm a Bible teacher. Listen, thy name shall what
1: be called no more Jacob,
0: not just any young friend Jacob. Thy name shall what
1: be called no more Jacob.
0: And you know, they call him a name which is not his name.
1: His name, yes.
0: A dinner, you different, and you're
1: there.
0: Unye sujani, unye yarefu, unye ni perform, unye ni perhulu, unye obapon, eye dimbi ne ni payeden, edi atonso. Now, me kasese nyame bafo, me shese, se din yon fam frobio. Thy name shall be no more called Jacob.
3: Oh, Jesus.
1: But Israel.
0: Name of yebe for Israel.
1: For as a prince has thou power with God.
0: Okay, we are Bible student here, me. For as what?
1: As a prince.
0: For as what?
1: A prince.
0: For as what?
1: A prince.
0: For as what?
1: A prince.
0: Thou hast what?
1: Powered with God.
0: And what?
1: And with men.
0: And thou hast what?
1: And has prevailed.
0: See, it means that every space is allotted to a prince.
1: Oh, yes.
0: Hey, we are saying that there's no empty space. Oh.
3: Yes, sir.
0: Until you prove yourself to be a prince. Tia, yo, to me mum with a baby keke and kojidin. Because baby biara wo e dia ya diade. Ya dia to sabre bro no so. And teno obo for catch the Jacob say, watch let's say with your this year. Ne esan say wuni nipa atentam, wuni nyami atentam, na wa dinkudim, enti ansana wudim ba sesano, jese wuni nipa atentam, esani wain,
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1: ha,
0: afa,
1: kai,
0: me say, sister, ube dinkudim,
1: oh yes,
0: o hine awutie me, ube dinkudim,
1: oh yes, o demo,

0: microphone. Say tonight,
1: I receive
0: grace to reach world with men, and with God.
1: I declare
0: this year
1: I'll prevail.
0: A few ways, I'm not going to be able to do it.

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Fire!

0: So should ye pa and your mammy and your prayer and a giving. When you say a ye ashadia and yes, oh pa and your pa na bumpayo, Bible said men ought always to pray. And I looked 6:38 and said, give one case if you can give or see them or say give a instruction and ye give. And you pray. Yanko. Bemabu, a trans, your friend Cornelius, or your junior, or your gentile. So I tell me, yes, so I'm instruction, say, me and Kenya, me and Sam and Chema, me and Piara, Niam focus on only the Jews first. And just your following in Adam and Yachi Jew for so. Anna. Peter Dahon was soon dying who, and more of haunting, and Raddy say, and one of haunting of Fabina comedy, not say Raddy Dabby, and one way a haunting, me nibida, not say dear me, Missy a hotel, and Cassa Hunyan, and then wow, haunting, a hobate,
1: oh yes, a devil,
0: Miss Hobate,
1: oh yes, a devil.
0: And then to too many kill and so seed, to be a top was the answer. Top was it. Kind, read
2: yes, sir. Answer 10, uh-huh. Verse 4. Uh-huh. And when he looked on him,
0: now Bible said, now was sure before
2: he was afraid.
0: No, Cornelius was true.
2: And said,
0: what can I say?
2: What is it, Lord?
0: Oh, that,
2: and he said unto him,
0: now above for no catch Cornelius Sujanini said,
2: thy prayers
0: in Bible
2: and thy arms are come up as a memorial before God.
0: Um Bible mami and to Bible any sika with the mano. Nimi and wa frabe uradienim se and kayedum.
2: Yes, sir.
0: As a memorial. It means that every money you give is recorded.
3: Oh yes.
0: Every prayer you pray is also recorded.
3: Oh, yes.
0: And Bible be also recorded. And giving me an also
2: recorded.
0: Your friend memorial not just yeshe any a yo swadi amount. It is a point of reference for God to do something for you. New Living Translation, what does it
2: yes,
0: say?
2: Yes, sir. Acts 10, verse 4. Cornelius stared at him in terror. What is it, sir?
0: No, so what in your day?
2: He asked the angel.
0: No, Obusa Obofono.
2: And the angel replied.
0: No, Obofono can say.
2: Your prayers and gifts to the poor.
0: What?
2: Have.
0: Umpaibo any sika with the ma. Emma be sure here for so no.
2: Have been received by God as an offering.
0: Nyamia jia tum se affordable. New Living Translation and Kenny as a memorial and chess a ye affordable keke, a yen kaye dum, a ya dear nyame jin our shaswa ye be piama. Luke chapter 6, verse 38. From the New Living Translation. Luke chapter 6 verse 38.
2: Yes, sir.
0: Yanko.
2: Luke chapter 6 verse 38.
0: What's it then?
2: From a New Living Translation.
0: What's it then?
2: Give.
0: What's it with your man?
2: And you will receive.
0: Now, Sabeka.
2: Your gift will return to you in full.
0: Or say, Nia, what the mind? A best about Chenya. I am my change. Say, what the mind?
2: Press down.
0: Nia, miyasu.
2: Shaking together to make room for more.
0: Na, yambubusu. Na, go be a crime, baby. Rababeka.
2: Running over.
0: Nebuafasu.
2: And poured into your lap.
0: Nebaba be shue a go senasu.
2: The amount you give.
0: Sika, what the man?
2: Will determine the amount you get by.
0: Nuna, a bet chile sika, what the man? Tia. Don't give if you don't believe scripture. Me say, don't give if you don't believe scripture. Because, and yes, sir, no giving, are you waste of time? What to say, can I go? Because, and that, you must know what you believe and then apply it. I was so hungry. I would eat it. I didn't be a winning, you'll be a funny day. And that's a winning swan, county platform or so. It in your beautiful land. Nasa will give you without energy. And penny catch a radish. abasonko a medua ne ne nkɔdua normal seed mahu sɛ nkurɔfoɔ bebree ɛdua ɔm seed tie nkɔdua normal seed dua seed a wonim sɛ ɛbɛfɛte wo life na sɛ sɛ wohyɛ berɛ ɛno so nkyerɛ sɛ 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
3: Oh, yes.
0: Because as long as I have a seed, I can predict my fruit.
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0: 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I'm not going to say that. I'm going to say that. Jacob, you know, I'm going to say that. 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Okay. He's there. Me patcho and frewo seed line so frewo adom FM line. Ube show seed in wo seed line so. Na fe wa fre adom FM line ni abompaye. And frewo seed line so. We yes I ain't we no mompaye. Srewa. Adom FM line is 0302-216561. And answer 0302-216562. You were two lines. Who show seed in the Pefrabian Empire? Hello, good morning.
4: Papa, good morning.
0: Now, Pachawani, can say?
4: Papa, you're
0: the one. Pachawani?
4: Akusia.
0: Akusia, me pejam paya no dema, say. To me, Pierre, I knew DSE, I was Sebrebono, Nyankupo, and Yifriho, me bomb pie away, yes, to Tinemo, say, Nyamimana, Bassania, Cassia, or so, now, Ojia, now, dear, I was yes to Tinemo. Amen.
3: Amen.
0: Hello, good morning.
5: Good morning.
0: Pacho, what I can say?
5: Nana could do it so big.
0: Hey, Nana Pacho, na po me.
5: Yeah,
0: I lift up special prayer for you with all my heart. For you, for your children, for your family, for your kingdom, for your town and the city that which you govern. I declare, may the light of God shine upon you.
3: Amen.
0: And may because of your prayers, Jesus, many more will come to the light of God.
3: Jesus.
0: In Jesus' name. Amen.
3: Amen.
0: Please call and let's pray. Hello, good morning.
6: Good morning.
0: Mansa me pacho empire bena pesiebo.
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0: 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Good morning.
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7: amen.
0: Osofo, may we have 5 minutes? Hello, good morning.
6: Good morning.
0: But you want to say?
6: Father,
0: in the mighty name of Jesus, with all my heart, I pronounce the blessing on Eva. Now declare, let the light of God shine upon your life. You will never dwell in darkness. Amen. In Jesus' name, amen.
7: Amen.
0: But you plant two seeds, but quickly. There were only 6 minutes to go. Hello, good morning.
6: Good morning, Daddy.
0: Na pacho wane kasei.
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7: Amen.
0: Thank you so much, Lord. Hello, good morning.
6: Morning, brother.
0: Na pacho wane kasei. We lost them. We lost the person. The patrol between your plant two seed in was 055-944-6673. So your best seed. Seed in here 2026 for business people, for corporate people, 1026 for Gideon Army members, about the PIM 126. Hello, good morning. And I'm Frewo, a seed liner. So good morning.
8: Good morning, sir.
0: Patrol, what can say?
8: Pastor Joseph Mensa.
0: 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Me pacho plan o plan to see na from me quickly ni amon pa ya. Hello, good morning. Hello, good morning.
6: Hello, good morning, Daddy.
0: Now, Pacho, when you?
6: Pacho Juliana, last time, me bought my phone, my friends, I want from Mompaya, mommy. 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
0: Baby, send me to me, Mompaya, money, penny, now. And I'm yanny, my baby, into what frame, and what will become pie, but no, my bomb pie, mom. So, Jazzy. And some coachy, ukoachy, what was the time? Father, in the mighty name of Jesus, with a good heart, I pray for my daughter, and I declare by the power of the Holy Ghost that let your blessing be upon your daughter in Jesus' name. Amen.
7: Amen.
0: Obron Sambema of Israel was at Wabao Sunai Day. Nasa Maniko, baby, for because Okasa Dodo. Hello, good morning.
6: Good morning.
0: Pacho Waneka say.
6: Pacho, friendly be.
0: Me bompa ya media koma pa any anijia bompa nyame pa ya mao se nyame kani ya nye kesi ya wasu adie bieda untu minye nyame maswa hondeni me bompa ya free ye die fi epoye atoye tifidi ya nafo enye ufidu ya muma se chumne bin kama buwa fono menye na wo Yesu dinimo amen.
7: Amen.
0: The patcho and fresh seed line of fresh Adoma FM line Adoma FM line here 0302-216561. 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
6: Good morning.
0: Now, Pacho Wane Kase.
6: Me Pacho Kake.
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7: Amen.
0: You have a court case, plant a good seed. You have a plant a good seed. Don't just send a text. Plant a good seed. Let your seed speak for you at the court. Because don't forget, at the court, a lot of things go on. Plant a good seed for your court hearing. Plant a good seed for your embassy application. Plant a good seed for your children. Hello, good morning.
6: Good morning.
0: Now, Pacho Waneka say.
9: Me bumpy about
0: wherever you are. The Bible says he sendeth forth his word, and his word he let them. I pray for you, young man, and I declare from today, may the light of God shine in a higher dimension of life. In Jesus' mighty name, amen.
10: Amen.
0: Patch on me were only 2 minutes. Me say 2 minutes no so still me wo studio ha, but me what different line or so. Intin in the neck. Okay, let me. Hello, good morning.
11: Morning, brother.
0: Now patch on when ye.
11: Patch on
0: me. 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E wo Jesu demo. 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
10: Amen.
0: Ajo nyami shira wate.
11: Amen.
0: I win ya one of the Sunday nwa ba church. Good morning. I'll listen to the last call and then I'll switch to the next studio.
10: That's right.
0: Hello, good morning.
12: Morning.
0: Now, Pacho, what you saying? Oh, my pal voice, you know.
10: Papa.
0: Now, what you saying?
12: Your
0: family, Jamie. I see you, Father, in the name of Jesus, just as his voice is, so shall your blessing be. I declare, as the Lord has made you great, so shall it be. Nothing missing, nothing broken. In Jesus' name, amen.
10: Amen.
0: Pacho,

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1: 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The patch all bet me a plant two seed in Sessia. Oh, plant who sow seed in a Enfre Adome from Lano. Fre line na uso seed in wasuwa. Fre the same line. Line here 055-944-6673. Inti Esther Koto mehun. 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Onfre ya frem ya mampaye. Usa ubompaye ni uso seed in wia. Afre sa send the text. Utumi se situation here critical. Send the text. 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

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Ana pay ma mi fan chia ke semfi adum 106 FM mfan brown ana pay. 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It was saving faster than feminine yanko pong. 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
2: 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Na first so na me suru no. It's one day I got a carriage to go beside. I don't want to live with you, radio station, back up on us. I also put us on our homes here. It's actually, I mean, she said, meet ye, what's them? It's you preaching, more bombire, because you're so much in the moon, bombire, the same thing. Did you want a medibini, a mucus screening, or my radio, or say, Fatu Han on the sea? It's a don't buy and no new frequency now, say. What is our radio for from some catching point? And see, main future station, Monsieur number, but see me name you search it. But me also have much in that. No, my searches are me. While I was at the chimney, who was the Sancho the next day. It's in less than a pressure, I never am too. I'm not sure that I'm searching, and I'm starting 17. See me who say I do my 106.3 for so many years. The story of my chair, the station mean changing. Fitia ho mache wana ye be so wea me de beto wana me nite wana me de beto wo tie twitching bia ne osofo bi obo bibia ye sha no pa no bi sa me se ne wuti osu osofo wusu ansa me se ai wo se se ye no ka 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I feel that obey my downfall. Miss many are my womb, may. Men who say men and may, they be our doom family, and it's a minimum relationship. And then church, I obey you, and now I saw you. Almost on Colonel's son, I'm said that I will remember that the wish as I stuck you. Minna Solly, I will see. Now found to open one walker from Bacumia, a park of assistance ever got to station because they are two in change. Me, mammy, introduce you about my bra boom. And Betty will preach him. A baby, yeah, on my Ben Christo.
3: Bishop, I met you no female fra brim. I met us a tin.
4: Auntie Tina, Namisha, pioneered my power, your time, my dear. 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Uncle Pondi be on Kenya, and I am more. Nano God will surely bless you for that.
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Baby bia wo a wuti ye. So for a video to baby, I saw the ato adom 106.3 FM. For a titif, when every unia catch her and say, Brasson, see a court adomine when any only answer friend unia. Only answer some friend unia. Frodian on friend unia, and on some friend unia. Now on so em friend unia. 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Jumadie so sabe kano our Facebook Dom 106.3 FM. Our comments and suggestions ne contribution we didn't na be fa ho. You say Ria Sidani aye yin in come for me Radi Nyankopon yewi. Safety and safety tips for today. Na ye de ne eye brande 27 ya bro. Counselor and someone.

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1: 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E chiro say where you na unya bibi say ya. Between your boy, we baby, I can't Adam 106.3 FM. Yeah, Papa Bishop, your usual answer. A Jumedi, so I don't know my name Jumedi, and I was here. I no pay. Counselor Tina, a day safety tips, a day a brain. All right. Yanko, enemy, the brain, here the new way, say, a day. Can who say daddy? Israel no agin young coupon say cry a tear shame why you queen the uncle. That check your safety tips in your name when the uncle. Catch your no riding young coupon say, no more in ye. I was young, my catch was a brain's I can't safety tips in your counselor to us a day. Nay, safety tips. Ede amaye
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1: All right, inti yemfa fofro and from so and chow ye sa a woman da so near to so at the back of the shining bill. I was out here, baby. I will be a Dom 106.3 FM. 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
3: 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But say, young coupon or boss, run the answers in him, sir. 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
5: 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So I want to believe that this one is a case of desertion. 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
5: 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Om na mami so di om koi. 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
5: No e call to question say papa no otwom school fees.
1: Ohwe omo.
5: Ohwe omo. Because senka ohwe omo.
1: And
5: we you follow up. Enye se mami de yes. Baso ohwe nkwara na nya dia nkwara no be ka se. Once a young friend chenny de na papa no was irresponsible. Why show up? And I want to presume says I'm
1: going to you can chere pa mame no en nkwara nsa wo from papa wo from so che no.
5: Oh boni boni fa free ho. On betim de a che no. En on no de on be wiase. But we say we don't know to extent to which say be a mame na polity or madwin. On say mani bi o mutimi cancer bi tia but we know akwara nkwara so de nia hu. O de yesi bi a mame ne kura na be cancer mate o mu. Hen jam say say so o hwe o mu a. I mean, yes, you say, it's a problem, my baby. Oh,
1: okay. Hey, you see, Papa, no, a bombardier catcher of ban and crowns of Montrankra. It will be an responsibility on Nafi when you be.
5: Eh, so I couldn't have read the Abinabi. There's a bit of bow,
1: Braddy, one crown, crowns,
5: or bow or son, or Tina Cotian, Yacotian, or one or Gia.
1: Tidem, Zem, and Quadano, and the mamma's any pass at the bachelor, dear.
5: That is it. Oh, maybe your banner's money be the uncle. So money be the uncle and no one no.
6: Just
5: no one no. 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
5: 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I'm sure. But I'm sure why you're not
1: saying that.
5: Unfortunately, you know,
1: yes, Ibiano.
5: Yes, Ibiano. On bet me the channel.
1: Father's Day, in
5: Father's Day,
1: on Vanya Chedi.
5: On Vanche.
1: And you're not going to be
5: but it might be suit me, yes, sir. It might be to me abandon. When you kunu, it could do your bema for rich years and say, be a new queen, you must say, and I say, be a whisker. Oh, but you're going to be a
1: good
5: whisker. Enti na nyebi a emema nko na
1: mpempi no
5: size aya Father's Day na science nsemi ta piepie ni ade na mi really
1: onbe onaye no na my daddy
5: so onbe toka amaye no onbe tofi amaye ni asase amaye no
1: na wa
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1: 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You may be a papa, Bishop Yawusu and Sao Biansu, Yamisha papa papa. 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And rather, na a year, papa, our age, a good father, K. Ofuri, na a nawada. 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Happy birthday. Say busumi e wumi e your birthday. And rather na e 15th June bi and birthday. So care for it from Bishop Yawusu and Sir Osof Kwame Nkrumah myself any team e wahanya na ya see happy birthday. 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Eye wo chimada. The copium Kwesiada, Men's Week and the Father's Day. Bomodian said, yes, ye biano. Go and celebrate the Father. Once you swap, we hear in Biano, Yami Adomoa, 22nd so of this month. In ye weave, Men's Week in Father's Day, no ape. Now, this year, media booster, Eddie Bro, dance my Becosso, and all the churches under Crowes, Becosso, Midwest. Mirino Furiata, Sammy, I mean, Shop, Papa, any trade, my dear, my Papa Bishop, Yao Ubusu. Answer.

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4: Meda si miaba nano pema kya etye fo. 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Wajidi yi pa ane phone inye no fears mobile hospital. To hold ye, a phone, a yarn quadia, only CC Edima woo. Now, Sadia, Odica, a can, and no one's brand samoa, a toy, a hono, Nenye, as I'm getua, a toy, maybe so, and I'm so, Emma, and I'm a modia, I am Kanye, a dumie. Now, Penny, and I'm so, we didn't do anything, or one personal generator, our dear, a juma, in the Netherlands, or the glasses. As you say, Nimunina, I'm from Amphabe, Bia, and I say, Oshima, we did my by ready. The phone call is or Quaku City, or a branchy hole, or brana, a free ben on a tree aircrow. Now, Obinim, say, the return moon from a Benzimu to Tunua, a Bogura Danumuno, and a mass idea by an agra, a branch channel, now on all the war, Banza Chimba. And I know, I hear what the Nimuno, I said, Baranda, what the glasses, and I said, Nimuni, and a ho, and a year reception, and I will remove, and I can say, oh, Chimba, one or yet, me, phones, no. Ya by way, Akuyansu, a way anymore, and a beman su say insider, or repair phone, and then a nim. And I agree in as you say, Sadia na glasses, such as Jihua Fano, and it's to say, Bia, na in Tutua, and if free mobile, but say, a generator mubano, and I etimi, a manipamian, I drew on car, and I get Yanopa, a Bushia, so Mokohe, and as will be Chamun who say, Sir Abaiwano, and the Honzo air transparent, at the Hua. 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
4: 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Please for I may as well say, I'm only many dear chinaman, Shimu, Yapadio, Potin, Pa, and I'm so my Nipamuni, Etimishri, Wonka.
3: Yabesre et here for some by Johnny away in social media platform, so Adum FM Live. Na Besheni Pamienu, I want no mashri, one monkwa, our mobile phone shop. 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
1: Finally, the issue concerning land. This issue concerning chieftaincy. All the issues that are contained in the state banter. Finally, this full solution to it. It's been worrying the last 4 years, unfortunately. Like when we thought that like everything else, the security operators in the country would have taken it up. But there's been quite a lot of delay, apart from the curfew, nothing else. That's me. So we wish to, it is our duty now to take up the issue and find a solution to the tragic.
0: Na nana alo ewie ye no ene wasan edia de sre atomabu ewo enkwante south empotam ho mu nyina anim ese abedwako na dwuma wo mo ebe ye no wo mo enyoma wo wo tu wo mo makwan na wo mo emfa emwa bi o mo betumedi aboa no emwa asumjie no so mo ebe ye abedwako no ebe hia de ye dwuma no emabu ewo enkwante south mansini mu no emfa sa eye asumjie ne ma wo mo na dwuma ne wie pei
1: Now, I wasn't expecting much opposition from that party. I expect the party to cooperate and allow us to pick up the matter and find a way to Happily for us, if we all agreed that we would like to have our chiefs to pick up the matter. So we intend to start to be someone not only chief, but members of the party.
0: Nana alo yato su nine and our tenen kano wuko timante mwa him fukuono wano and yom candy fo.
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9: 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The Hiani say, Uber download Glyco Life app no, and now ye agenta, yatitum abe for quinso, eba buaw, mutumi a download do a wofonso. 24 hours, ebre, any baby a wobia, Uber to me etia wuntieni Ama Glyco, anampo, Uber to me a Josika, every Glyco chain, abe for quinso. Sanshi say, Edi asumje, ebebre, Glyco Life, a jedi for, baby a wo, any a brebia. 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We're pushing you for life.
10: Herbal and Alternative Medical Hospital Bena Black History and the War America China Africa ne Ghana mpeni fo abona baso se o say are mo man for tia popa
11: eh Amin Scientific Hospital ayere sabia o won fidie mu aso de woda so a fidie ne kire o yade na nu asan so sa o yade
10: amen eh expert o kwan kroya re ho won ran wen nam na wa doctor for ne nurse for so o wotima
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0: Today is a big moment for our country. This is a big step, real change for our children and our future. Because today I can announce that the government will ban access to social media for all children under the age of 16. Today is a big moment for our country. This is a big step, real change for our children and our future. Because today I can announce that the government will ban access to social media for all children under the age of 16.
1: Dear friends, even if you live 100 years, it cannot be compared to eternity. Yeah. Even if you live 100 years, one day everybody here is going to go. Are you ready to meet the master? Are you ready to meet your God? When I was writing my will the other day, my lawyer said, there are some few things you need to answer. And I said, what? He said, your ring, your watch, your jewelry, your shoes. Who are you giving it to? And I said, do I need to put that in there? He said, yeah, yeah. All that must be, put it in there. Tell me. And I said, my ring, my watch, my jewelry, all will be left. He said, yes. Those of you who have had a surgery before, when you are entering the theater, the operation room, they strip you naked. They give you something to wear and say, please, remove your watch, remove your ring, remove your underwear, remove this, put it all in this basket, push it here, and I'll come back for you. And then the next will come back and say, follow me, like a sheep to the slaughter. And all your money and your jewelry is behind you, and you follow the next like a sheep. And they say, lie down, and you lie down. And they say, tell me your date of birth. By the time you finish talking about your date of birth, you are gone. And you are bluffing. Tell me someone, say, you are bluffing, you. What make you think you can disrespect, dishonor, mishandle people, treat people any way, anyhow, and get away with it? Who do you think you are? No humility, impunity, arrogance, pride. Why? Turn to somebody and say, why? Why are you like that? You? Why are you like that? But if people really will humble themselves, if you go to the cemetery and you stand there and you say to somebody's grave, oh, you are powerful, you are wonderful, you are great, they will say nothing. And you are a fool. You are a fool, pa. You are a fool. They won't respond. Until you come to the place where accolades and praise and foolishness and insult don't move you, you don't have oil. I'm telling you. Turn to somebody, please humble yourself, please humble yourself. I know you are powerful, but be humble. I know you are connected, but be humble. I know you are loaded, but be humble. I know that in your family, nobody has achieved what you have achieved before, but still stay humble. Hear me, even if you live 100 years.
2: You don't have a market, and you have money, and they say build a market, and you don't have land to build it. It means you don't need the money. No, don't laugh. I'm very serious. Parliament, we approved the disbursement formula. We've approved 58 million for you. The actual releases is 42 million. You have used only 10% in 1 year. How old are you in the office?
3: 1 year.
2: 1 year. So your 1 year salary has been paid to you. But the 1 year money to be spent on the work is not. So that you are being paid, but the people are not benefiting. Is it fair? Are we being fair to the people?
3: No.
2: Why? But we see, you were paid for the 1 year. You see, let me tell you, common fund, the impact on the people is what we will consider. 2025, oh, we've given this money to them. We've moved beyond that. What has been the impact of the money on the people? That's what 2026, we are going to be communicating. Your mama will want to see how many cheap compounds have I built. If you don't have cheap compounds, do you have a hospital within the district?
3: Yes.
2: Which hospital?
3: Mama.
2: Is it in good shape?

0: I'm connected to the rock. I tell you, so, so connected. 16th day of June 2026. And yeah, Benada, yeah, the trader upon Yankuponasi. On the wings of Celestine Bobo Donko, Ninchi Fria Hafo. I tell you. Yeah, the Joshua Silver, the 106.3 FM, bro. Yeah, then you may quit as a Vigatam, Endpoint Homeopathic Clinic, Anti Mary's Gripe Mixture, Franco Trading Enterprise, DBS Industries, oh, Obas Spaghetti, MTN, Telecel, Amen Scientific, Franco Trading Enterprise, Glyco, Abna Rice, Absa, your story matters to us. Medoman Hene Kobna Sante, Kofi Asan, Dominic Isiebua, Ayua 05, Abna Pokuya Hene, Oboni Deshe, and then Barikese, Eye High Tension. We are so grateful to Obibia. Well, in Akwaebna Day, of course, William says, still, what done? I don't be autumn. There's a lot on our table, but Bribe Damikase, Apobudin continues to be our strength. Father's Day, aye quiet, but for Endpoint Homeopathic, ene eye ejapa ah boti bidi ade bano, baby idi, I tell you, but Endpoint yeti muswe sorry, boti bidi yeti muswe sorry, ejapa daruma, oh. 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It's a special day for you. Happy, happy, happy, happy, happy birthday. 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Yeah, you're 68. You're 68. Yeah. You're 68. Enti happy birthday sunku ana mede ma enano pe. 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Dr. Edu Boateng ehuna bobrim no no ya mwamunim doku no meka de bia meka kire mo mwamunim doku no esi edu utimi hwe woni mo doku shu Hey, oh, Dr. Nobody, then they call fashion school, Gregory. Because I'm surprised, Dr. Pa said, you see, or your particular,
1: secondary school,
0: or your particular about Adia Oshe, and then Kai Free Nohoba, and any training. Now, I know you're quite a background, Gabby. They be a bastard, that's a Baba TV. Hey, Mr. Fun Pitch, and to Joshua Sam on YouTube now. I'm out for you, Dr. Nobody. Are you serious? Sometimes you're confused, or a fashion designer, and I say,
1: oh, I'm ready today.
0: Hey,
1: we have a baby. What is it? Oh, no, and yes, can only come for a month for private jet, only can to be. Oh, no, Hena Bravo, no, I did have a baby, a winner, but in a pet or no one on a beer, only Jano.
0: Mr. Moy, I'm a call. Halitotis, you know, the Jimmy Bobas are refreshing. But quickly, with a brief, Nami Adma, if you had that, and then the that quickly on that, now if you go, the
1: cost. I beg you, but you mind. Yeah, as time goes on, no. You update in my baby, 19th, and then the main day. Ah, you beg you, or more bantam, on say working day. Na the entire day, 20th, Becker Horn. Hey, sir, ubi be na on the 19th, no. The human will be a better register and or where may be our check. Maybe your bequest, you know, may be affecting the human. Now your catch is any pan your money cheat. Let you say on the 20th, no, by any day. Now I said there will be a son and saka. It is on the 19th, no, say Nipan, why, my dear? On 20th, no, we are fresh in our bar. We be as a son said the anchor, scan and a free screening habit, my year, they will keep me. Obey your liver, hepatitis, obey your prostate, obey your bladder, obey your urethra, obey your infection, obey your sugar level. I obey check your fasting blood sugar, obey check your BBFN hemoglobin, obey check your pressure, I check your pulse. So I check in nano E free on 19th. No, no, no, so I'm not say be a 20th, and I say Monday or bar. So I check in nano, so no, and no, it's ya. Which is about 1,200 Ghana cedis. And the Ubabu Ubitia. Now, mine, Yan Jacob, we are. And probably, no, we are checking every, you know. I think it be money about a bit too blue. Oh, no matter dying. Yeah, we'll catch our dome for the Amokan, yes, I'm a tear. And yes, sir, a tear for the say, yes, Roma. ayade ayetwa bibi atwo aye ne adomfo aye eye collaboration na collaboration na aye no ye ntimi extend because aye cost na wo mu no aye so much ntini ntimi 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you have three categories of people. Ah, omo benya different achebe. First category of people, nene se ubi oba waba end point. Ah, what treating ho? Stroke no de ba ye, hepatitis no de ba ye, ulcer no de ba ye, yadi o de ba ye no. Otibi aye treatment, aye bieni fo demu a. Yaye ni treatment ama se nipa de se ne ho atono. Ne ho atono twem be 5 years, 10 years. Se nipa no, oba ye no a. O sa ye free check na ye kan wasam no wie ye no a na ye yi na chede e de ama no so no beto aduru so onto aduru enam se wo ye serious minded person a oba ye na otimi treating ho nti no that day no test 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oguso a wo ye treatment obu okwa eno a na oba ye obu aba last week ba be treatment no wa share say say treatment no once you wa share say treatment a wa share say we dey do no na we serious person o pese yan ye vision no aye won say ye pese Ghana for ye force Ghana for mo munya apom den no say nipa no betima bo ma vision abam ti say nipa no won so so na nam say we gushu a wo ye treatment eno an oba ye nekwa no waba ana say we kena no beba na wo ye once ye wa gina do no nko ano won so so o qualify say onya onso different fairness person was onso kra wonya the last category of people eye obi a anti say we obi a wa ba clinic order ye ntie ni ye na wo ba clinic won ye wo test wa ma biem ana say wa ba order wo card enso so no wo di aduro kra no wa nto aso ama yade no wa nto aso anye treatment no wo nka sa category no ho it wo de ne de I'm a bit my butt into it and I say this screen is now all ban. So we yes a screen in you ye. Nasa screen now ye we no. So we to me a day, a ji word drew, ya be any be who to me do a draw, who say any panel, who team baby come. And now we are now we a fresher, we a first timer. Now fe na oba. The wo a ye free for you a screen, you know. No moment you can end up getting a beer, a microwave nibi, and I say rice cooker ni bi anase fruit juice ni bi anase iron anase wunya chese achede na yechese ni nyina no betima nya bidi a na chese 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
0: you can be. Yeah, come because oh have it.
1: For now no dey. Yeah, try say, if you ka crack chop chops kakra, isu bi ya obenno mo ene drink bi ya obetimi anno mo ene ayi bi no. 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
1: 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keep on asking myself say for the past 30 years I've been having interview how come every day people cuz obi from me keke no it encourages me ah okay so they listen they are taking advice they are asking questions or man you have no idea what it does to me you have
0: right.
1: no idea
0: right.
1: it tells me that years I've embraced end point to me particularly and to be honest with you se me o sika bi order me come ni nyina de ama Amai, me de pe ye, if he say, Adwumana ye ye no, ye ye, ama sebi, yesu ye kak, ye president ye ntimi dibi. 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
1: 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Aye World Health Organization report e kire say. 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
1: 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And no, pen baby, no, no, and also so it's me a coffer and muka, a babesue in nipa. 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Obi one and sugar level no a very low. 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And because a man, a source of over 3,000 plus.
2: A man, do you hear 40 feet?
1: We need double of that. So, and in tea, what's a well prepared pa number? Ube to media friend and 0244 0244 86 70 78 68 0244 0244 86 86 70 68 68.
2: Oh
1: my, I salute you this
2: well,
1: morning.
2: Dr.
1: No, my, wasn't a boy, because course, the course, free eba no. Me no see the people say, ah, ne, then of course, who's me your program?
2: Oh, sir.
1: Ah, radio, na a bit me free, a very say, a Cote d'Ivoire border.
2: Okay, Doc.
1: I'm shocked.
2: Nyamiadum, Anafi.
1: Oh, my, you are doing a good job.
2: But that's now, who is Salsa, sir? Onim sa sa onim sa.
1: Me ba kan se.
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0: 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Morocco, Ghana and the others. Ba mame nchia Professor Marcus. 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
1: Who won't cast an oye fit so so?
0: Nimoye Dudodo. Nimoye Dudodo. I catch a Coleman say, and your ma old demand a shooting. Or my Stephen Appiah should end the same thing.
1: Ah, Coleman's what?
0: Oh,
1: and I mean, what I'm saying, Coleman, so what
0: was it?
1: That's what I
0: say. We are Unia.
1: Okay,
0: now show Unia and
1: Dimu Yi. Obviously, anybody with me, dear Penyasa.
0: Unani Queen.

0: So one bleach is negative say odi nwura bebre.
1: Okay.
0: Odi nwura bebre.
1: Odi nwura.
0: And I say the pot calling the kettle black.
1: Oh,
0: me to Steven appear for you.
1: Appear size obey you no.
0: Appear size obey you
1: no. Jeje.
0: Yeah. It oh as what?
1: Very fit or a member of the Black Stars Management Committee.
0: Oh as member of the Black
1: Stars. Yes. Yeah. Yeah. Yeah. Yeah. Yeah. Yeah. Yeah.
0: Yeah. Yeah. Yeah. Yeah. Yeah. Yeah. Yeah. Yeah. Yeah. Yeah. Yeah. Yeah. Yeah. Yeah. Yeah. Yeah.
1: Yeah. Yeah. Yeah. Yeah. Yeah. Yeah. Yeah. Yeah. Yeah. Yeah. Yeah. Yeah. Yeah. Yeah. Yeah. Yeah. Yeah. Yeah. Yeah. Yeah. Yeah. Yeah. Yeah. Yeah. Yeah. Yeah. Yeah. Yeah. Yeah. Yeah. Yeah.
0: Yeah. Yeah. Yeah. Yeah. Yeah. Yeah.
1: Yeah. Yeah. Yeah. Yeah. Yeah. Yeah. Yeah. Yeah. Yeah. Yeah. Yeah. Yeah. Yeah. Yeah. Yeah. Yeah. Yeah. Yeah. Yeah. Yeah. Yeah. Yeah. Yeah. Yeah. Yeah. Yeah. Yeah. Yeah. Yeah. Yeah. Yeah. Yeah. Yeah. Yeah. Yeah. Yeah. Yeah. Yeah. Yeah. Yeah. Yeah. Yeah. Yeah. Yeah. Yeah. Yeah. Yeah. Yeah. Yeah. Yeah. Yeah. Yeah. Yeah. Yeah. Yeah. Yeah. Yeah. Yeah. Yeah. Yeah. Yeah. Yeah. Yeah. Yeah. Yeah.
0: I am happy.
1: So John ne asamoah so no more mo lie. John Mensah line ne different asamoah John line it, but to lead Ghana to our first World Cup was something else.
0: Be a year Wembley chief executive watch account. Mean to me, I would say training no.
1: Training no.
0: And now America.
1: Sir, Mr. Coleman, so financial listeners.
0: Martin
1: Ninkapa.
0: Yeah.
1: Financial listeners. So.
0: Financial listeners. So. All right.
1: And now Ghana match, no?
0: Yeah.
1: Panama, no? Yeah, by Wembley. Yeah, but there's a pub near Wembley.
0: Okay.
1: Yeah, by the Seopa.
0: Okay.
1: I want to hear by commentary, no?
0: Okay.
1: If I'm confirming what I said, I want to hear about Ghana versus Panama. 11 p.m. rule.
0: Okay.
1: The Jinamu, the Blueprint Lounge. Oh, Wembley. Oh, Blueprint Lounge. Yeah. Wembley, one more blueprint.
0: Ghana,
1: Panama, no, you know more.
0: Multimedia.
1: And Mr. Coleman said, wait, team, we're ready. You're abandoned, you're
0: back. Okay. Mm-hmm. Ghana, Panama.
1: Yeah.
0: Blueprint
1: Lounge. Yeah. One year, Deba. I'm not betting. And I dream now. And I say, 9 years better now. So much is it be a 1-0.
0: Okay.
1: Maybe a 2-3. Yeah.
0: Okay, so walk us through.
1: Menoka okay, say, Ghana touch it down with Toronto.
0: Yeah.
1: And yet Toronto. And
0: yet Toronto. And I, Utu, touching out Toronto.
1: Toronto. Yeah.
0: Toronto.
1: Yeah. Mammy, too much, my name's here. Oh, I got Toronto.
0: Alexi Bomso attached to Toronto.
1: Toronto. And a Toronto.
0: Toronto.
1: Ah, when you walk a second for Toronto.
0: And what were some of the surprises in the games?
1: You know, Africa for me here proud, apart from Tunisia. No, but I can say in Ghana, I touch it down. No, the Ghanaian community, no, I can say in Edaso.
0: Yeah,
1: the YouTube, no, so. Yeah. The Ghanaian community in Toronto, no.
0: Yeah.
1: I'm a Black Stars and Niaji.
0: Ammoniaji.
1: What a welcome.
0: What a welcome.
1: Na, compose, all the way from Rhode Island, Bana, Babisihano. No, welcome, Nanwa. I just should give these guys an inspiration to make Ghana proud. Nana, Obiania, J. Moma, Kwa, Bab, any Bomo, many Jama, Moshe, Nyasam, Ketwakra.
0: Now you say Gamma Chensu.
1: Oh, yeah,
0: I'm Wedu.
1: Chele Obed,
0: Gamma Chensu, MOBBA Quaba, and you are called training in here.
1: Okay,
0: and you 2-4 na Gamma Chen.
1: And your boys, see,
0: Stephen Appiah as a Moja.
1: You can't afford to let Panama go scot free. Mommy, I'm a Panama phone team here. Asam Neko.
0: It's a bo, a year Gamma Chen Bonifun name, Namia.
1: Gamma Chen. A family so.
0: Bonifu name Gamma.
1: I don't hear the uncle Bono EB free moi. I have a subit my
0: shame. Any a year,
1: meaning my mamma, Kentucky.
0: Taki.
1: Aha, Taki in the Mekai.
0: True.
1: So Mekai. But you can't find your grow, you're hearing our bono.
0: Kentucky Tewia True the second. Ana afenso no mame musa we Kentucky Tewia ekwan be na wa dia to no ekwan be dia to no
1: anya ba bia no na menam yi ah me ne ayo.
0: All right, yeah, bye bye.
1: It's a little bit of a change. Yeah, I could buy this.
0: Even a piano, a sap, a goalkeeper's training, maybe. e nyom no mo
1: fatao ya fatao
0: fatao ah omo no an to touch down no na wona FA president necessary no
1: judge any brabo panama phone ya ya person mo team we say start year
0: wow
1: you know like morocco start no like a very first start no
0: omo di FA president is omo di dia mi omo fu wow as
1: but that's unfair
0: no but that's correct
1: what did ya mean
0: me say omo di dia
1: but what did ya mean
0: o say
1: you can't say that that's unfair
0: no me o say dia na
1: okay just say what did ya mean na
0: oh, you can mean to you.
1: No, but I mean, if you see someone say, "Oh, my dear me,"
0: I want fun, I want
1: to. I fun it.
0: That's what I want to buy. Just the same, yeah. YouTube, that we had the echoes. I'm funny today. Stephen Apia, FA president. Oh, my dear, Sasha, it's so interesting.
1: Oh, my baby.
0: Egypt, yeah,
1: yeah. Okay, mini. Okay, mini.
0: Namo.
1: Namo ne MTN extra 30 years.
0: No.
1: MTN extra 30 years ne. Iya promotion. Hale subscribers ne.
0: Okay. Fair promotion. Be a no.
1: A fair yeah. A fair promotion.
0: In MTN o fair promotion.
1: A fair a fair.
0: Be a no. Namo oyo 30 years.
1: A care 9 brand new Toyota Land Cruiser Prados. Iya free.
0: Be oyo.
1: Yeah, as part of the 30 years.
0: Be oyo.
1: Be kebi oyo. Kebi oyo. Ah, just say yes. Hey, that be 10 million Ghana cedis oyo.
0: Hey,
1: a buyer. Just say MTN everywhere you go. A buyer 10 million Ghana cedis. Haneke. But I can't keep to don't take
0: it.
1: Rapokia hear him too. Yeah, kanga.
0: It is 30 years.
1: 30 years. If it cars, you know, credit bundles,
0: that's it.
1: And a whole lot. Oh, dial, crack. I never can say dial it, no. Oh, my Jordan Kasa. Na fe yanku enim. Na ye hwese ne won sub society. E wo honum. Ai. Okay. All right. Me yanku enim.
0: In the midst of all this Kofi Adams in Kasa.
1: Oh, say wakasa. Ah, wo chire mun say in the end, any money be won't be ko beyond obi emra won o edi ebu de cross. But they are working tirelessly to make things happen. And of course, GD is we dey below the belt and for now how many yard dey hun do. Won dey player. Ah, wo che Ghana jersey. Ah, dey ko bo onye just spectator. Onye just supporter. Obi e ko bo ball. Ah, me dey say as am tell you so.
0: Okay, wait.
1: Tea.
2: Absolutely wrong. This is because Thomas, in the country, the zone within which he was even accused, is walking free, enjoying his rights as any other person, because he has only been charged. So I don't understand why today Canada is interpreting their rules to suggest that a charge means guilt. This is supposed to be a country that should hold high the ethos of democracy and rule of law, and are supposed to be championing rights of many persons, including rights that some of us don't want to even talk about here. And you think that the mere fact that somebody is being charged is enough to bar the person from partaking in an event you've accepted host, an event that is supposed to unify us, an event that is supposed to promote peace, that is supposed to promote philophilic. Yes, they stated so. Yes, US have accepted him. Have accepted him, issued him with entry visa, which we applied to their embassy in UK, and he was issued.
1: Right, on our sports minister, I'm
0: very upset too.
1: Someone could you talk black honorable on a leading
0: foreign,
1: yeah, foreign minister.
0: Oh, it's negotiated,
1: yes, and the most person who pianed a court. I mean, okay, say,
0: oh, but
1: yeah, court and cocaine 70 in it. Well, section in similar boy, no, so far, we are we who to a sack with not court to be moved.
0: Oh, gosh,
1: I'm not quite justify why he should enter the country. TT.
3: I can confirm to you that the government of Ghana continues to engage diplomatically with Canadian authorities. Only yesterday, I held telephone conversation with my counterpart, the Minister for Global Affairs Canada, Her Excellency Anita Anand, and we had a very frank, honest, and cordial discussion. As you do know, Ghana and Canada have maintained very friendly relations for more than a century. We hold Canada in high esteem, and we know that they have enormous respect for us as well. And our bilateral relations have been growing in leaps and bounds. And we do not want this matter, the inadmissibility of Thomas Partey, to undermine our relations. The government of Ghana has pointed out that we take the view that the decision was high-handed, was rather unfortunate, and we are appealing to the government of Canada to review their decision, notwithstanding the fact that every sovereign country reserves the right to determine who they want to admit into their country.
1: Okay, and only honorable foreign minister, and what this answer when you're to a job, it's a one summer running. And no man, and all brief wind in one jimmy
0: lawyer.
1: Send some cocos or sebi or back and
0: be.
1: Oh, God, I was a party when him the entire FF when penny for dinner choir cry. I think I could generate him
0: at this point. No, can we?
1: I'll see the baby. Any panel or issues on can me. Money ne kwede ho and afi makwa kwa we ama
0: psychologically be affected there no e
1: psychologically na mni no okan
0: e go e
1: te
4: anya Canada so Patrick come games in bia Australia they will not give party visa Australia we man man visa Madis Island we man man visa over the people management no of Ghana Blaster we should have dropped him no because $100,000 na odi ma place no baba no chobo place no that be man in chobo parliament of Ghana the whole Parliament of Ghana,
0: Ghana, Morocco, and two other teams. That's not my problem. It's the Panama.
1: Some lower more expectation.
0: Panama, the any susu diama mi.
1: Okay.
0: Yebeshe Croatia. Yebeshe England.
1: Panama de jara.
0: Any susu diama mi. Whether they score us or not, that's not the issue. Our 6 points.
1: It's
0: with Croatia and England.
5: We are looking at a team that has seen injection of almost about 7 new players from the time we qualified for the World Cup up to now. And even those you say are old players of the team, those who play the qualifying series, a lot more of them through injury or the rest. We are looking at us going into a World Cup where one of our pivot, probably the most confident forward line player in our team, is not available. Kudus is not available. Yes. Because Kudus' appearance will have tremendous psychological advantage to us. Imagine we have Kudus on the right, Semenyo on the left, Naki and Jordan Ayew in the middle. You can expect the effect on opposes, but not. We are looking at a team where defensive partnership today is not as sticky and cohesive as the team, the defensive partnership that played in the qualifying series. So we have a lot of problems with our team. Our main midfielder, Thomas Partey, is not in the shape that he used to be some 1 year, 2 years ago. Truth of the matter is that we should be careful how we heighten expectation. I am confident we may go through the first round, but subsequently, it will be quite difficult for us to achieve the feat we did in South Africa.
1: We are honorable in Latvian appointed former sports minister.
0: Well, I'm Brazil, I disagree.
1: You disagree?
0: Yeah, yeah.
1: But the Bobo, so no say no press.
0: Football, yeah, Nancy, no. Bobo, we are a lot of surprises, you know.
1: And I'm for Bobo, no, okay, very funny.
0: Yeah, that's
1: in Spain. Not European champions.
0: Not Namujiri is to be perform. Why?
1: Go for the bonum boy and the goalkeeper already 40 years. Yeah, Bob, you know, Suma, mama, I'll say, or Brewa Brabum, or Brewa Brabum, or Shisana, Nana Tatino, Canana Tiasse, or Shasse, or Dap
0: and Neo Dakam.
1: Okay. Ah, hey, now my Abaco, I do this 45-1.
0: Yeah.
1: Mama say, I'm on train cry. I want pump coach.
0: That was unnecessary. It was not necessary.
1: Hey, 5-1, I'm putting you in us, bro.
0: No, 5-1, no.
1: Share.
0: Or no coach, you will play. My children, Kodana, they know my uncle, but they are. They are not
1: me. And then, because the Sweden, pony, and now coach Argentina, they are somebody 13. 5-1.
0: I said, come on, train all both group stages.
1: Yeah, that be, yeah, mom, dear, dear. Omoni have here na crack kasa de ni ni. Sisi ade asan coach na hwechire. I just to reach omani bria bre.
0: Enye otu adu de ni bi nko.
1: Ah mo twen out to muni msa mbepam no. Mo twen last minute. I'm a pressure brother coach. Sometimes na money bi de. We mu de ka omaye ni tentem kra me akwa ni mi ade bia. Then na match se ba so Sweden ball. Tunisia 5-1 Spain ni ke verde ni 0-0. Na Belgium ni Egypt ade epem so e ball 1-1 so Egypt for no. Omo de chance go kra san la oka kuba mu. Be ye pressure sama be aye Egypt for shame ho. Saudi Arabia ni Uruguay de no. Yeah, one and not draws on a dozen and draws. I get one. I can say Iran and in New Zealand. That's so bought 2-2.
0: Iran,
1: yes, Iran. Yeah,
0: wow.
1: So I'm almost a US phone number, but women vocal first. This Senegal a bonnet. Another, I am African brothers.
0: France, so much, sir.
1: And I will be linked with Hallmark Cafe.
0: Hallmark,
1: yeah, I'll be linked with Hallmark Cafe.
0: Hallmark,
1: yeah, what you gentlemen then yes, I'm get to Accra, police station or on one and change why you gentlemen hold more. It's a France versus Senegal or nice. Hallmark Cafe. I'll be linked before we hear them, yeah, but not Iraq and nowhere, but Iraq for about. I am a champion Argentina ne Algeria. Fair and Messi, baby.
0: Okay.
1: Argentina ne Algeria. Na Austria ne eh, Jordan. So so dia bueni.
0: Okay.
1: When the matches are upcoming, I don't want some more bro. When we say aye Asempe FM ne Atom FM ne Atom TV Algeria ni ase ne the matches thing na so. Ebe bread.
0: 30 years of MTN.
1: We are doing a couple.
0: 30 years of MTN.
1: Amo chadie. Amo chadie. Na Land Cruiser. Land Cruiser. Are you a guy or the cosi? I fit them in. Bra brepa. Ne ne yomo yepi
0: no. Aye scrap. Oh yeah, remember DVL boss no. I require before someone a year road.
1: Who said, I am mono. I come at empty and so on. Toyota Land Cruiser Prados. Makumaku and Kron, because we did 30 years in
0: Tikun.
1: And to console you to empty and build your points in Yadia, and then my data, your mouth credit, and then my bid to empty and yes, I'm going to talk about your vibe. Fananka second kid,
0: Nankasa,
1: Eric, I see you to be
0: Cambodia GH.
1: Cambodia, Papa Cambodia GH.
0: Or so, Chiao,
1: Major So,
0: or so a Jedianity. Because we put you on weight too much.
1: Papa can bonus and
0: Jedianity. Or so a Jedianity.
1: Mamma, who may say,
0: Papa,
1: you will.

0: 43 minutes after 7, just on 7 at 106.3 FM, O'Neill and Ponsa, GH Cambodia, and Sister Maggie with US of A. Yeah, Chiamu Yina and Opawi. But latest from Force Menkao said, well, Brabumu Yonko, for the past 60 years, you have to be part of them. Keep the family intact. If it's the latest from there, you can see the dance here. Ibi dia, dia, dia, dia, dia, ma ebrimpu ebeboim. Number on your Mbeka says 0302-231155 and I said 0302-2029-365. Now, what you mean, latest foam? Edding it home. Latest foam, over 60 years in business, and I tell you, Bibi Eko Kama Kama Kama, because they did for us. 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No, what you mean on a dinky town? Franco Trading Enterprise in soap, phone, Papa Pafi, Nokia, Samsung, iPhone, Smart TV, a Franco air conditioner ranging from 1.5, a copy 2.5 horsepower. And which is long walk, CCTV cameras are a function ye pa anti Shannon. So Franco de one also need Dija and Yen Nasem Ghana for you na Ebedia dancing you pa Franco Twin Enterprise. One of Eddie Ebwa FE FM. Number the Benyomia 0246423338 and 0555-939311. Now what you mean on Eddie Inkitown? 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And untin Eddie and nature Star Oil, Ama Bibia Timako Kama Kama Kama Eddie Amaya. 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I've been 20 years old. It makes sure say only DBS will be the Kitama, Bibiako Kama, Eddie Amar. Number I've DBS no, because one of course you're your root expert, you know. Numbers here 0543-286-637. What you mean on Eddie Kitama? Another 050-600-4242 and 050-600-4141. Spinters and so DBS building a Ben Papaye restaurant. I want to say, do any etchana okopebi ewohono. Make us say, dear Uboni de share Kofo and Hima Bakope. Ah, Osono, what you so sorry, Prekope. Oh, no, Uncasa de Waya Hukunia. Ofana. Ofa dear, Ujano Sudia, Sadian, Wajan,
1: who dear your father?
0: Best row, managing the salmon, why? Wow, we're teaching managing the salmon.
1: Manage me like that.
0: Because Ujano is so
1: good. Only choice.
0: We know, if you can see him, no, I could hear some true. Say, only choice. I'll rush him. Only choice.
1: Only choice. You got no choice. A man hene kwa bina sante. A man nyambo wachina Ghana jina kono.
0: Yeah.
1: Ghana jina kono. Inti no.
0: Ghana echo display to the world what we are capable or we know doing best. It's the problem be any.
1: A man.
0: Problem.
1: Yes, so do ano don yura ibi wo.
0: And fa hoso enka senti ya no. 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

0: 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His major contribution to the creative industry. Marco Kriku Mantebe Biaobiano.
1: Senior mine.
0: And what's it there? Otope.
1: Otope.
0: Otope.
1: Otope. It's Otope. And what's it? What's it? What's it?
0: Akwadaa na odi.
1: Oma na nwa no me nsa na womna na makakire odo. 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

0: Trinity nkununtem na ayade anonwotwe ba ne sa but oba jason sem eye ye youtuber bo nse bola eye taxi no and a tricycle no bebre wo there's a danger ahead of us. There's a big danger ahead of us, Mr. Ghana, for Sankomu, a very, very important baby. Uye umura, and now you fini, and now you baller, we are, baby, Audikoguno, and then you want to be Fakono, and Hunsun Sansua, Eddie Bre or my gun, as you say, no, one you're interested in this conversation, every do baby, now baller, and obey a wow, fee, unya baby, or the beco. 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
0: 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Is that the case?
1: Exactly.
0: Na a coin
1: and I shall create a scene. Our main route Nisua, a man Crawford area honor, I access crack or move because I'm a free Pia Pia Bano. Now my Jacquin in a fa. And to one young queen and Johnny main route now, or could be a SL call. Baba anu mire soa na still congested and to prepare about kodi fia na kweni na choke samon ko dampia amuda soa line musu sa ko pima anu mire sometime 10 o'clock 11 o'clock and sana yet mi shia wie
0: eh enti bola ka na ato sentence more than 60 o ana ato sentence ano
1: more than 2800
0: more than 2800 a day.
1: Yeah.
0: Ah. 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
1: We have engaged with the stakeholders, Minister of Local Government and other stakeholders na ashiaye. Enti yana mo di nkomo. Na mo so say a problem. Enti ambassador na ama survey, ama solution aba. But the question here is when na solution baba. 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So that's about my operation because okay, other countries now. I'm here to transfer station now. I'm buying a so much fun. And now individuals so much fun. Now you're operationable. Because of I'm buying so much land, I say no. Few transfer station now will be here. And also, now collapse. obie baako wa chimota baako wa malam baako wa teshi ene baako wa pantai amuni na amon yejuma because of electricity bill diesel fuel ama ontimi operate ndina ma aka one side a maybe e chidi gukura punu mpenifo complain sha hokura nya
0: yes
1: e bibi a amuja to a say issue or is there issue that because any baby connect no ana na say ye ko
0: ei na de ekoi de se ne asem kese pa na e ba yesu yo mesre wa wo hwe ne wa wo tie radar because wa wo hwe de wo hwe de da wa wo tie with me a connected to Jason Sem YouTube honma na be hwe wani su ade the challenge that we have as a country and the implications of this challenge apart from that hazard that environmentally be pose ma eno health hazards na e de ba no e ye quite serious. And the issue even about traffic and this inconvenience in there, manageable for now because a jeep boomer outbreak this year in Sinsansua a debe bre on my Ghana. Especially now, CSIR4 I warn the danger ahead of us as a country. In Suto, baby, a ball like a gununsua, a quano, any honan casacrano, and your papa hoy, baby, a buffer. 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So we have to be interested in this conversation obola now you efie no baby, our day corny is very important. It's a nano, so why you careful, crana, and check. Ball a phone, one a bed fever doom, yes, a when frustration sets in, when opening John Bosco, avoma smoking, a buyer red, no one subsidy be a mem, when a buyer activity, a year private partnership, no well. The baby, you know, say, Nedia, why you careful, we'll be able to ball our own fee, we'll be able to ball our own fee. So, how long can you contain that? One is not good. Two, health wise, three, environment wise, four, insuto brain na isim no, and one sem to say, and then pollution, because you attempt to burn it, you know, unti mean burning your money, and ya nye careful, a major outbreak, said ye CSIR for no, etimi edikokobo eboye, enti, yera Bosco, na mama abayan hun, ene abayan pen fu hun, ehu hia hia se wona hari omo ho na omo pe solution for this ana
1: 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But because of there's no investment in it, it's not my own.
0: Hey. Well, Mr. Boss, you are a Bosco, but I'm off for entry. I'm a match now. Who are you? Yeah, I'm for entry. Yeah, Executive Secretary, Environmental Service Providers Association. I'm a memoir by MCC Usu, and yeah, now coming to a corner. Yeah, by notice later. But my chair, I'm saying,
2: Radiado,
0: yeah, Usu, yeah, a reporter on the DSA and same way in the Echi. Usu, transfer quickly and sana, I'm a Abemude, many are my Dinkoba Kranji. What's really the situation? Dear Nancy.
2: All right, the attorney said, would do a year Makati Hill, a traffic lighter, on Sabin Kumsuno, a ho ana womo, ura inside, me fans on anti be 100 meters, Ubunse hona damping site, no womo from Makati down, into a hono bola, a sumo, a ya bola ketua, into a share woman mutri, a bobo ya ya, womo di abobo ya, and a bidi fi Madina, a bidi fi Amasama, a bidi fi Pokwasi. 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
0: Who's Mesa Bows? You're my coin, you're my who's your multimedia reporter? Or in the follows out a year. Tinamaka Zutiana or access to YouTube, Mr. Beshe. In Funina, I can was him any a demo ye deal as a man baller was him the again. John Bosco Avon a baller taxi and tricycle association. Yensaka Amal Furi entry. Executive Secretary, Environmental Service Provider Association. Amal Adama and come with a set and young come on a deal.
3: And young come de na I saw mine ya kasane ya education ni ya kasi a buying parasite sanitation na kofo bebe shedan siase ya kas sanitation waste management and adena ya science wahu inti nenye se uye ni biara biara kekanu enya results. 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Nti wahu ya ka waste management ha. A year science which needs to be applied. Nti wanza ya nye ready si ya be apply. Na diye ka huni ya be disinu. Afibia we will find ourselves in this kind of problem. We shouldn't be. And I'm a kwakan, and say, me do me to me, dear baby, I because I'm my baby, kasikasem. But a year capital intensive, a broche, African countries, the Bia, ye na man, a ye piano. A bindy pin who see her because waste, now at the end of the day, now you are buying property. Waste belongs to the government. Into young crown, and your contractors, into your just service provider. We are providing the service on the. But I can't wait. Now, on Shem Rano, on putting in systems. On the systems break, there's nothing a bit in the air, a better son. Into the ABC and Nathan. Quickly, there was a man, and it's all bois. Yeah, Ayana, between monopoly, monopoly. Certainly a capital intensive. Well, what resources? Well, person will bring them, maybe I can bear me there because many are more. Service providers, I'm my mommy, then juice, I'm using the company. Certainly, a capital intensive, internal answer now this is a cabbage returns. This is a bank subsidizing. A honey, na gun of 1 person, Betsy, I say. Gun of 1 person, when your waste management is there. Who detains it is a cotton broad, and there's a young for so 20 cities. Waste management, into sir. Waste management, you know. Say ye ye ni ya, nkofonyari, nti ya honi ye beti health sector soon. Ye ye ni ya, ye kuro ni benyi productivity do kushu, because systems ni wa honi mo. 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The air cost were on a near crack, leached poisonous substance. They are called from air consumer and shanyam and pata. Make me an opinion not to say, as yes, I saw so cry. I'm a caution. I'm at the danger. Near costing in our end chair within weeks. Yancy, typhoid, the becosro, malaria, becosro, cholera be break out. Nyama be ya basa. Inti waste management, no. Eye science. 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

0: Welcome back to, yeah, that's a pepper thing. First up, we've got Harrison wrapping his Dr. Pepper in a tiny quilt so it feels at home. Oh, how tender. That's a pepper thing! And over to Becca, who's whispering affirmations to her can.
1: You're sweet. You're unique. You're the best thing I ever poured over ice.
0: She swears it makes it taste better. It's not a science thing, but it's a pepper thing! Why do they all do it? All for that sweet, delicious, truly one-of-a-kind taste of Dr. Pepper. It's a pepper thing! Welcome back to, yeah, that's a pepper thing! First up, we've got Harrison wrapping his Dr. Pepper in a tiny quilt so it feels at home. Oh, how tender. That's a pepper thing! And over to Becca, who's whispering affirmations to her can.
1: You're sweet. You're unique. You're the best thing I ever poured over ice.
0: She swears it makes it taste better. It's not a science thing, but it's a pepper thing! Why do they all do it? All for that sweet, delicious, truly one-of-a-kind taste of Dr. Pepper. It's a pepper thing!
2: Providers, our money, they are paid consistently to provide a service. And you might sit where someone is saying, they would pay so much for waste management. But among us, they are done here. 2-3 years, your systems now break it down. They say, I'm impacting it. You come back to square one. Gains now, your background zero. And so, what's your Sasha? And to me, their message and say, a science, and yes, sir, yeah, obia so I can no far away, no at Wakahano. Investments are common, and your investments, Kitwa. So it's the same way support now was her banner. If truly government is committed, it was all year. Government here committed to a school feeding program, a buying discussion, and look at the monies involved there. Who is talking? They say the new government, but I'm going to see big push. Look at the money that have been put in big push. Who is talking? And if you can even get some of the roads, especially in terms of accessibility, under big push, and because one of our major challenges is the accessibility to the final disposal sites. Illegal dams are those who crop. It's only car. Drains all over the country. They make a crap pool. It should just tell us that the absence of even not sweeping our streets and not even collecting the small sands around the streets and the rubbish entering the drains, we have all seen the impact. And to me, the mess rabbi. We can never fight government. We can never, even withdraw our services, if they have the means, would continue. But if they don't have the means, what would happen? They'll withdraw. It's just as Kumasi, as we speak this morning, for the past week, they've been on me. And I'm saying the service provider is not being paid. So what do you want them to do? How can you run a facility for 4 good years and there's no support? And waste management is capital intensive. We have the engineers, we have the experts, our more technical. Our government, they should paint the true picture to government to see. There's nobody monopolizing the system. The only thing that has happened is the person just, where a company realized it's a business opportunity. They've invested so much resources. They've done so much just to improve their situation. And it's done a fun CRC. And let's see what has happened now. Let's support all the private service workers. No money, Edwuman. Let's quickly get the engineers. Let them give you the true picture. If you're a private sector for your casa, you think that we are just talking for one company. No, we are not talking.
3: Okay,
2: we are talking for all the service providers in Ghana. And even the informal sector, they are part of the association.
3: All right.
2: And even they are also hurting because Omukran omu ni baby as it's omakwakotu bola negu.
3: I see. Now, John, meba also there, but Ama, I've been given some pictures. Somebody just sent me some pictures. The danger now is that dumping sites and Udi Agra will feel come up with Fiego. Because we fear anymore, but Jago.
2: First, you can't toilet. And I mean, see, I say, Michelle Jumana, I say, I don't know what's a busy toilet. Maybe we'll be fear. Now, maybe to my neighborhood, be a 4 year open defecation. Then I appreciated the need why government has to support households to build toilets. Until you are faced with the real situation,

0: until you understand what is happening, you will not appreciate sanitation. You will not appreciate the sector. As we speak, when I started, I had over 200 and something companies as part of the association. Companies didn't even collapse. And right now, I can't even boast of 100. And even the big ones are also on the verge of collapsing, because if the government doesn't support, that means they also eventually come down, like the ones, the previous. And you can mention the companies. We can list them. So if we keep saying private sector is the engine of growth, private sector people put so much resources into their sector. And when you have specialized equipment, you can go and look at some pastors that leach it, because bola na poisons. Correct compactors and leach it, no? As circles, you know. And here we are. Even the smaller companies are not even supported. It's what would happen? Now you are using the informal sector. Look at the mess in the city. Where do we see this? All over the world. So let's be truthful to ourselves and support the sector very well. Government should prioritize sanitation, sit with existing service providers, and let's see how we can...
1: I'm an assistant now. No, Abaya, who that agency, no, in terms of prioritizing sanitation?
0: We always wait. Now emergency, then we're always looking out for knee-jerk firefighting solutions, which shouldn't be. Waste management is a science. We collect, we treat, we haulage, and even say and Ghana and the SCS started in segregation at our homes so that we can promote the circular economy. Where in Crawford number so many recycling can get very good products from the households. In the and what's the MC ball and then could do when dump sites and then you have to see if you and then you have for and then you have to into the other, we can keep on saying all that we want to say. But if we were to say, excise tax, I have it to me, I produce beans. I see a church beans, my house was there for free. And even going forward, and what's that? Contracted beer for this car will be a fee. I was mining NGG revenue for all the houses. Then they pay the contractors per the service they provide. Then the government also put in regulation. Now government also, I regulate you more, I set standards. I'm making sure the area or the mower or the ball or the drains are come home or the households are come home. I'm making sure say why you're recycling. We need to revolutionize the sector. Re-look at it and then do the right thing to sustain the gains that we have made.
1: Bosco, now this is the fear. Monsieur Machasie, Ed Dampo, Inru Anua Baby, and you can say Mudigu, or members, maybe. Has that come to your attention?
0: Me away, Mr. Bosco, Saturday is your turn. Me no money nam.
2: That's why every
0: me away, Saturday away is your turn. No, me what damn sight, listen. And I'm a good danger, a posy mask, Ghana, even that whole community. Kreweja, so there is leachy to poisonous substance now leaking through there. And even that place is a wetlands, for crying out loud. And then there was here reclaiming wetlands with your friend is Ebola.
1: But Ama, in all this, no, when you are dodging the EPA funding, come about this plastic a year, nyoman, the disposal of it, and as a banning of it, no, when you are dodging this, and come on.
0: Yeah, nyoman, yeah, Juman, they cry ever call EPA meeting, I call car about air quality. Many local governments for, and on Saturday, nay, and in them, you know, the danger that is posing there. And we don't work in isolation. We cannot, private. Service providers, we communicate with them, we go, we work hand in hand in them, and we are also aware of all the impending dangers. This is the time of Muzamo, as you call a show, now a cabinet, now His Excellency, and then call for no, a hygiene. thousands of people were employed, and was there no impact? Into your car waste management, I'm not sure Ghana for a year science, and it is our right. It is said, do let the engineers do their way. Let me about the year break the cost to run a transfer station. How much it costs to run an engineered landfill site? Mini government engineers in now, you bet me about the Tinasi Achechi Ghana for. Yes, now, Ghana for Bashi, private waste contractors are almost more money, say, money. It is not money. They don't even charge the right rates and what's on the cross. And so then I already say, you make sure this provided the right amount per tonnage for collection, your bebre. That is the problem now. If they are supposed to be paid per tonnage for collection, I think this vacancy, they don't have a say. There was all the ATC, on this.
1: I see. John Bosco, Adiana Abeka at this point.
3: Hello?
1: Adiana Abeka at this point.
3: Because they are dying in the abandoned and subsidized Zoom Lion and Manimaya. They are dying in the Abaka and in a. Because Osha station obia kona osha machi 3:30 no akwasi sambola na badu bebia so shegu na 9 o'clock no asha honla ya asina 2 o'clock asina timi dampi obitimi asha bora prem level o'clock obadu disposable side na ko dispose around 6 o'clock asha no amaye stress sambufu abi ono lako pakashi bebi. 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Ano so kwa piku shegu baby. So ta china obo timako. Ano so wankwa wandea. On timindidi. Bibli na depend on. Daily. Okwa anoba didi. Wankwa on didi. On timi. Anko 2 days krampo haya wahala. Iti denja na asompa. Yesre. 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Ombo na zoomla. Ano. Transfer station na wano. Example like. Dewa mala ni. Atimota. Within a week, it should be operation so that it will solve the issue or it will even cut the danger down. Thank you.
1: Okay. You know, ano pedi enku yisa, enkomona yedi ni mfunyi na mi hunu, aweni enku yisa. 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Won't do game power, mom, din chingo. Because I am a chuba corner, I say, Bola Sakwan, you know, whilst you're in pain for so you didn't come about quite a before so various a year compost recycling plants. I would don't know on being proven damping sites. I would also know it be PJM. Why? Inti edasi pia. Ama edasi pia no person just say odin chile baba. Yes, edasi. Yo. So that's it. 8:22. We should wrap up for us on this conversation, and we will task you already. Oh yeah, dada. Say go beyond this conversation. Na inhunu baby ebe kwa kusi because the biggest of the fears ni nani say, and apart from your dear any your environment is soon no. A major threat to all of us. Inti ubi anye interested in matters of sanitation. Kwa ya fashion shua, uhe plastics in suya manager danda EPA for say January 1, 2027. And omde ban ebe effective. But ADU pa kwan strongoswa MY o kwan biaso. And also maybe your wrap up was not for you.
4: Alright, on my hini na me kano woman fwa womu titim patimu and yomu din komono HSA. 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
5: it depend say it depend in run do do no mo charge
4: so nwa ni so bi obeje 5 cd na obeje 15
5: it depending on o ball adodo no
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1: I see inti osu ye beda se na me aduma echina obesa ba for an update on what really is happening over there. But I'm going to say, na posu, you may do it.

0: 29 minutes after 8, just on 7 at 106.3 FM. Yura Naposu Naposua, Nekai Telesela Daroma, Connecting Energies, Armin Scientific, Yaire Expert, Franco Twin Enterprise, Phone Papa Pafi, and Glyco. We cushion you for life and more. And so, but Mamenka, I'll quickly say Office of the Register of Companies, that extension in terms of filing of annual returns, you know, is still in operation. Nyami Adma, 30th June 2026. Na abanewi ye. Mesiro, ye mpeka satintimbia. Just make sure, sir, you take advantage of the extension of deadline for filing of annual returns. Na wanku tuya penalty. And now kasa anko ye tintimbia. We free Office of the Registrar of a year companies. Again, medase, most of our breakfast setups, you know, nido. I am part of it because I told you we have 10 plus one more reasons as I said need to be part of your breakfast setup, no? And whether you are patronizing the 14 gram or 23 gram packs, no, you have 10 plus one more reasons to enjoy breakfast. It me show those smiles, no, those energy, no, for the day, no. Nido Eddie Brown, you have to take note of that. Nido being a part of a year yen shise sunkwa and a baby amaya awarding sunkwa yedi kwenim. Now for electoral and force men kosunka say World Cup we if ye be a de na asaye fe. And you cannot go without being part of the Achedie Kesie raffle. Electoral and Ghana say ne utivino sachremu. Say na intimate TV ni ye, may who pictures in ye. Now if you ninjin so emum and you bet me and your TV at a cost of 699 Ghana Cedi. 699 Ghana Cedi shenin soon. And you feel every gola echina Black Stars ebe she ama bibiako kama ede amam. Afe ufridge awoba mosheba na mo jimani na tje bibia koso kama washing machine, microwave, air fries, blenders. Electroland World Cup promo no ashishani yina ho kama. The man be den so say every purchase obeye no you stand a chance of winning an exciting Achedie Kesie raffle even bigger than a year then what and they call Electroland Ghana Limited showroom bia omo mo bia any authorized dealers or na kope a year one new money bito free one walk 0530-159-739 and 0502-989-894 and I say visit Electroland www.electrolandgh.com. Now what you know in Edinkitown Electroland Ghana or say bringing the stadium a year home. 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Well, Telesel show be a bombia. Now who say we are connecting opportunities, connecting goals, and connecting businesses. Oboniba.
1: Aman.
0: Bibia kama.
1: Boko and kwamona udini sesi. 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
0: Yeah.
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0: Now if you look at a year baller bia a year bobo year bia oji
1: 70 Ghana
0: 70
1: and you see for the day baller bia or the baby bia no baby 70 Ghana
0: 70
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0: 70
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0: yeah
1: Bolly senior high school.
0: What?
1: Teacher ni o chess science. Ene suku ni akwada.
0: What?
1: No krenye. 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Na em said that video no wa na nipa kunu chiche mu oman enye ni so. Sa wo ye batan na wo hu such a video.
0: What?
1: Any situation akwada ni wo mu a. 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Yeah, teacher ni no.
0: So that's the first line of
1: action. 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
1: 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Use ube wye di anecha. The likelihood so ni pana nya 80 years.
0: Are you sure somebody is thinking like that?
1: Oh of course Oman. Of course. It's me say be ma to say papa yo gina ho yi. The second video me say say what we be ya se fem. Na obeka say oba be na papa we so opa onya. E to so ni squad a school ni akwada e kwodi sa adwuma we yi. So at yes here. Ain't you know? So we force no, so one force no, so kwada ne pini so one pini o. And then yes wonya 18 years. Ye nim wona teacher ne nya by one chance ye. Wona chance ye SHS 2, SHS 1. Na be wona wodi fie sen, no wo 16, and I know wo 15 or 17. Investigation agin yes be no. Ebe me realize this and ma we nyina.
0: I keep talking about standards here, man follow bia and
1: very bad.
0: Wo gina hot me ye anonya kokudru. Sebi no need to give birth to a girl before you go through this pain.
1: Debbie.
0: I hear Omani be go through, suku ni be go through, akwadana wofo be go through, akwadana nkasa be go through. You don't need to speak sometimes foolishly like that. Very painful.
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0: Very painful.
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0: Akwadana ya akwadana boni se nkurada.
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0: Biya hona ukoe no. 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Oman bi a omu pesa omu standards be ye juma. 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
1: O man ye ye kan teacher ni bi ni school ni akwada twempra dendendi o. 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What my fear? 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
0: Sometimes,
1: and what you call you do not your code drew fear, not your coffee, see a busia.
0: Because
1: the dear Ben Quan,
0: the other question, a brunsam, a bruns,
1: a dear bonsam,
0: brunsam, man, dear, should I send a cabrosman take you all over the place? 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
1: Munya, Munya, Munya, and yet, and yet, the papa. 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So what I say, Nano dear, by your ingin and your tran, your condemn, quadansa, quadana, and yeah, dear, it's your bad, dear, se fatasian, and I dear no tubuno, near dear no tubu, be a majestify, be ya. 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
0: 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I could have phone, I she Ubo read them at 12 midnight, 1 a.m. What I know.
1: No, or the phone, so.
0: Or the phone, so. So, I will for Biano, you should get a control mechanism be with you. Bibia, eh, and she so say, I had the over with you under my care and quandia. Weeny, sabi, weeny, sabi, and yadi, I'm a tremor, say. Yeah, nyasa control now. Nay, to be BJJ, everything goes there. And also, so sometimes it's a shame to parents. Very big shame because, and some other shark, or I didn't cry and crack, I can watch in a free that obscure situation. I can find no, no about normal girl, no cry, and as a normal human being. And it's a bit very unfortunate.
1: Yeah, unfortunate, or be audio, dear bar, meet TNC. Say, and quite the best, I'm for 9 and no movie senior high, no. na teacher ni ba ko ni mu miensa ada
0: how can this happen
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0: god e teacher o mi ne teacher for e binum so ama ba e mu ho ahom te pa o Honestly, because if we don't give them enough punishment, I best serve as a deterrent. You know, it's a shame.
1: Ababonti say one kasa when you mugu ase, when you mugu ase pass, ache cheche juwe kwa betumi ya yebima wawasem. 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
0: A man should come in.
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2: 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In short, I'm if you own your name. Miss Susum is met since 1983. No, Nanga, in short, I'm met you at now. Wow, Sanya Bola Nabesuquaya. Nanga, Yanya Bola, waha. For some way, Papa, what was the value of only Papa the crack when those time. Now you're young. Now we shall deny a costuna, Ghana, no, I call it a Nibuafo. Because Yanim Sanka, a government, people give it for a baby and confess to put idea we. Now you want to. Because I didn't know yet. President Nuba, instead of Bahano, and I'm directly to call Baby China for China for Yahweh, a ball on the air, I don't know. I didn't know a ball on the crazy. What was that? Instead of somebody, President Nuba, no, I'm a fair idea, because Saudi Babino, even Omoya, then Essence and Yahano Mutinu, the air cosmo and form. Well, when Yahano Muti Nipe, I'm telling you, won't win that. Me catch our dear Yamini, Bidinamha, and Yasim Kitua. Nagabola, but when any papa, where you are. 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

0: Aye honorable Kennedy Akompre kwa Japan. 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And then today, honorable Kennedy Akompre kwa Japan. 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
1: And now, you Mr. Mankwa birthday. Mr. Ernest Mankwa.
0: Board chairman. Chief executive. 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
0: Board chairman, Jifamku.
1: 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Weekend, yeah, say, Mary Moteki. 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
0: Yadwa.
1: So, yadwa, It's a very bad issue. No man, ball and idea, no, a serious issue.
0: Yeah,
1: and Kofugusua, the consensus, no, Ebapa, or man, a yaha drain, Musa Fessi, Uyanka, Najawa, contain all your ball, I have a faconia, dear. They say a bubble yaf in the bantin or to pay no more by Bensa, not the court, Uncle Josica. Now, so I know the Kwanu Uncle Yabba be pan firm, no, Sanko to Guabontia, Yan, yes, so far, and so you be bringing in Nara a ball of fun.
0: Okay, so far friend for me numbie.
1: Yeah, for course nibi won.
0: 0302216561 0302216562. 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
1: 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Yeah, moatio.
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1: 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So ho ye.
2: Papa mo ye Yesu nti me ho ye pa.
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3: After this student na teachers are saying it's really happening. Me a back in me book me ba me economic teacher. No dey see one girl in my class. 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But you don't, I don't know. Teachers, and there was even a teacher, no DBT, DBT, DBT. You see, your teachers and men manage most of them. And men manage, it be so dear, kung kra, and ya kra. But.
1: Mate, mamena se, or no so concern that a former teacher be so the new audio ba. Wabosku ni credit, but se meka kra me busku ni. Ba mame fo bi mra me mo ati o
4: hello
1: be ma me ton kan e fro se o fre fin
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1: okay ye ti o
4: yo concerning bola issue no no question ni am se zoom lion juma no mo ye in terms of transfer station. 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It's like Omo change government. Didn't it? So everybody be so. 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What you say? Operation cost seni na my brother, my friend no work ano. 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
5: The incoming communication officer of Dominic Kwabi na kwatu.
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5: 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Namdom Kofa, a class entra. 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Oh, everybody, we are mobile. Oh, yes, we did.
1: Men, but I say, Memo, I say.
6: Hello?
1: Me but you're first, say, not fifteen.
6: Babu, come back to your first, my son, come to fifth, Tama.
1: Okay, Tama for 18.
6: I bet you call me. Yakos were money, and yet, you're gonna know, you're paying for the local government ministers, not being in any idea. Because, Usha. Bola nyama na every 20 bia road na say no only because of single fire over to bola no enter no e kwan nye nti so kwana ne classical no enti no kwa ohwe so kwan nche ho no betu na wa to bola legu 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The beer jewel, the ministers, no one to any show, my no. Oh, and it's a good in a good one. I want the delivery to be a top baller, baller, baller, your toll, your treatment, and you go.
0: All right, yeah, that's it. You are sacco for another area crab by bringing your fan. Then she wants him the Okasa. That's another matter altogether.
1: Set Nanon Penny for Subukan area who's almost over clear money at the art. Oh, man, a Jumanus son. A Jumanus son tea. Oh, Mobaya, Monshe. Na omunye mayen
0: o man nse some birthday dedications
1: birthday dedications die ene die bibi no a
0: aquataps
1: aquataps
0: ene ene
1: o man ene ye
0: eh o film
1: o se
0: aquataps ene ene
1: aquataps o debi o betin kan o man
0: alisa ene ene Dr. Brian Champo ene ene Rock City.
1: Rock City. Get another doctor, man. Just for no
0: care. Metalist. Any ene.
1: What? Ira. What?
0: Any ene.
1: Kabaka.
0: Sa. Na di achi.
1: Oh man.
0: Ira kwesi chum.
1: Yeah, Katie.
0: What done the quarry store to do, madam? Go for. Professor Buedi.
1: Uh-huh.
0: Sounds like Coney.
1: Yes. Yes. Yes,
0: you call for Munchi for half. No, make an hour. Say,
1: half four. I want you to come as a draft. Come as a crowd, yeah. And I'm on Pon Crown Pondia. What do you say? Since I say, but I say, yeah, two boy, you do.
0: Yeah, come
1: every day. And see, man, I don't fool you, my wadano, a dos, ura, a nest, a manqua, and ne, a yawada. Oxford Academy,
0: yeah.
1: Or no any penny pa pemuna kasa ya ni eche se wano ewa yi gaudumase nkwada ye bata ewa gaudumase area ho baby adea kwada beko kreti kwa ye besheni ye ama beko na metisa man kwa nkwada no jai chese 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
0: your case, pa, my yen.
1: Combination in yas. 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
0: e
1: na ye di amount o man
0: Commander Oseni, my commander, I chair, Sansuna, Dr. Benjamin Ochre. But then she has some we can have a conversation.
1: Now, watch, I have a conversation. Yeah. No, a man and for some back quiet to me and canoe. And Tia Sieni Chimua. I think say you hear Fedan Chimu. Say you were a former Chief Justice. Now, or yet member of the Council of States. Now, we're resigning in September 2025. September, October, November, December, January, February, March, April, May, June, or man, ye wo June. Now, I say, and I ye be boy a man ye. I say, ye ma meno, edina adwuma no to hɔn mu in September 2025.
0: We'll do that tomorrow.
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That's why Bribia that you come for Edimau. Number count say Kidbet, *385#. It doesn't matter whether you're a seamstress, trotter driver, a student farmer, Obia who play role, Black Stars. You are taking on the world. Into Kidbet said just dial *385#. Then you are standing with the Black Stars. This is the time. Kidbet, let's go, Black Star. The new game, and now let

0: The game begins. 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Honorable Zuma, what you saying? 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
0: conscience is saying,
1: oh, Yamiado, my mecohon no more weekend. And Yaman, you know, flood, no?
0: Yeah, ah, also,
1: yes, me own crew by me and son.
0: Oh,
1: I affect here crew from part. Oh, crew Nankasankasa. And I affect a punyansen so party be. And I affect a wamasi.
0: Oh,
1: so far, yes.
0: That's unfortunate.
1: My person me dear my new coffee. Notification expansion. Be a baby na your hand. I will be testing now.
0: Say electrical project.
1: So yeah. Ejuma ohuwa. And also, I was a mekona, mekohe.
0: Okay.
1: And this any ma we are there. Ebema, we can do meko. Me ma me madam beti mo di drusu. 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
0: Okay.
1: Betty, honorable Betty Modidus, and said, and a banner me. And Tiano, so I was a corner, my first call a home so account. Ghana marching so. Yan to tell was here, ma.
0: That's what I'm sure,
1: or more sure, or auntie. And I ever conclude into a crew from ye benya bia. Was a match, and we should boom more doors and I'm a coherent.
0: They shed it.
1: Every chance I won't quite share them now. And tea, ye secure a crew from Yanya and Punyasi. Me didn't come to see Adam Swaka Honda by Bibem Yansa for the first match. You know, you beat me. I show me free. I'm on my now. Addis and also, and Cronus also can't get your door my on board. And Crony be so how more, be a cinema center and as a horror center. Until you beat me no Monswaka Sana, ya pe si kan ko me nyano ye no ma ko agreement bi ni amoma show ni free a eno so me team work grounds a ye ho adwuma
0: I see we,
1: but o my member the rules minister baso
0: Abuja
1: yes because enche bi a ye ni leadership be din ko mo answer but MDs CEOs
0: MMDCs no
1: MDs managing MDs. Directors
0: okay
1: our my appointees.
0: Okay.
1: CEO, chief executives be. Ministers, mini deputy ministers be why you bo mudi.
0: Eh.
1: Because me from now I'm far. As a member of parliament, now me 2-3 weeks if now I'm fast send you messages now won't respond and I won't reply.
0: 3 weeks?
1: Yes. Yes. Now person what you say, I respect you as minister because you are born within say minister. But as a from now I'm far. Mefrao mame ho. Mefrao in the capacity of a member of parliament representing a constituency.
0: O send a message ka ho?
1: Yes. Me send a SMS. And I'm send a
0: WhatsApp. Na what's the call
1: like I said? Ma frao consecutively. Ye kasa consecutive into atwa soa chese every day bia me frao. Emu ba akokra do a deputy minister me call na reception. No ye meeting. Ni pie ni mu nim say o ka kire na say ma ba ho. I am not saying I am better than Obia, but let's respect
0: authority.
1: Yes, I don't represent myself as Azuma Joseph. I represent a whole constituency. But enam zamen kahwa zamen ndino. We enye eye adia
0: but when you why enye we
1: dia adia
0: adi she na nkasa be
1: sha be hayen
0: for 3 weeks
1: unya adia
0: I have my response na
1: response ya dey
0: omo text you back na
1: wa text back asen ka be nkasa
0: ah 3 weeks no text message
1: message your leader call adia bia wa se fa ne kwan so enti me de be fa kwan no so me nim se endu ba bi e be bo odi se omo person because me be a member of parliament me nko obi a honko sere ni 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how or receive MPs or receive ordinary people I want office
0: agbaja
1: enura kra enura na me want office as early as 6 o'clock, now honorable Kwame Agbaja on office.
0: That's what I learned. So
1: yes,
0: office in
1: Tempa. Yes, and ukwawa, obe attend it will be obe. And another GPR to you for delegation. No more three. At the obe kwa reception or reception no 1-2 before on one in office. Obe attend it will be. Obe ma kwa mwaka wase ma pesa ukabia na ononso. Me ba yeso onye me kwa bia nyama. Contractors also are the also wa may near maybe be the also ye be omunya kwan ye but the human relationship, the respect are awarded my members of parliament, the colleagues and other people or munkuta or mu free baby cra and as or munkuta position cra or respect to omono. Say minister bia yes sir. E tole bia and ye bibia na nipe be through but kwa be faso ni panakasa cra ya sema adia efe. And to my mom on a basso, say, send me cast a baby do a baby, your baby. Oh, my body, I didn't obey me. Utimi Yamishi, I respect, and a party in India. Utimi Yamishi. What's your answer? Send me bold, you number the evidence, it's rather we are from our own fire. My child, we are no crap. Mimma John Trump to watch me, the man sent me by Jusica. Timmy Catch was a minister who friend our own fire. Omo was your report to your report to now was your report to be my presidency at Jubilee Abbey. A woman said, mean to me, you from mean to me, sack, mean to me, dismiss, so say, mean to me, reshuffle. But now, one who brow, bow, 8 year old young con, NDC MPs any na sabe sabe NDC MP kura na me frere wa wo na say MPP MP frere wo so e and say bi agis for your wadamfo. You don't need to be my friend. I don't need to be your friend.
0: Party ejuma.
1: Yeah, party ejuma. A government na yin I try say best ever government no. And a crew from is part of the governance or government no. So I represent the people. I represent the people omo to abama NDC e to abama aban no omo man to abama aban ni I represent them. I represent the interest of the constituency, the district. Ti ma mama onabo kwa megbaja baso. Sai de na wo ye ne de. Minhu MP a. Minyan hie bi. Ko me kwa kwa mi hie MP sinani and obi abeka sure say kwan a Abuja. Efasu MPs ban ho no mo ye no.
0: Well, I told you your party.
1: Men ko honko jisika.
0: Your party people have started texting say.
1: Mhm. Say dey.
0: Gladly our MP is exposing the attitude of his colleagues.
1: We will do it. Obi antimi nka say me MP obesos. No, you can't do it. You don't have the right. You can't. I represent my people and their interest. Their interest is first.
0: Another one so say MP koso sa on the DS.
1: Adan. Na me kwa me MP.
0: What are the reasons?
1: Me kwa me MP na my friend wa won for member office. Na there the chair party, ordinary party, excuse my language, but obi a on kuta position friend wa obefa.
0: That's what ordinary means. Obi on crowd position or party.
1: Yes.
0: Say here kwa crowd say be position.
1: Yeah.
0: Na we see.
1: Na we see.
0: And the onam form
1: trans. Na me ye communicator. Every day. I just say me near crowd, me one radio, TV or whatever. And it's a same file so cry na e bi as me na mbese me busa na me fro na won fa na me ko kam me ko kam me dia e dia na obeka they need to set up ada ye nyina ko position ye nyina ye adwuma woni ba bi 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kra wa ya de. But we need to respect ourselves and respect their party. Sani man kitting we need the yaudi shishenko fumu. Same friend one day no one timi answer call na me message calls. Enya me constituency fu nyina na friend me meet mafa. But same assemblyman e friend me assemblyman nana bi friend they represent a bulk, a group of people.
0: Bulk pa.
1: And to ordinary member frame me amefa, but say or no say cause oba na ye miss cause ayo onkofobi wo ha. They represent groups or group. And to one day one time am five cross had meetings this that but say call 3 weeks including calling you and you were on a call waiting several times. What are you trying to tell to tell me? So we are calling to one who said my fro. Then you one day pay.
0: So your colleague.
1: And I said, who minister crown my bow habit is
0: your colleague.
1: My fro, what you see?
0: Member of parliament. I say, this is a big time expose. On also see my funny dim.
1: I saw no funny dim. I remember. Yes, I said, we are respected party in the structures. And it's a party cohesion, peace, any unity. We be
0: what are some reasons?
1: But there are certain things, we don't need to wait to lose power and go and write the causes of our defeat and whatever. Say, at the committee. Sometimes we can prevent it.
0: So, what are some of the reasons, Omdima?
1: Why never were my reasons? Se me fro
0: 3 weeks.
1: 3 weeks now for me call. I raise the bell.
0: But you cry me, you're a phone in me. Me phone.
1: My bar office. I be who's a wo office one. Maba, my be who's a wo office one, but na reception, me den create jam eko. My friend wa be 2 weeks o. E bi wo ye ko wa amfa. Maba reception den create bi jase maba o.
0: E bi a me new number no.
1: Wo ni me number, nipa kro ni me number. 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
1: 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Yes. I didn't know I was a buzzer.
0: In the uncle flooding situation, oh, you my dinner, they were home, or no dinner,
1: a being do to a say now about 80% in discipline attitude. Sometimes, you know, yes, yeah, na a be home, you innocent because obi in discipline ena akofa ena I extend it to obi a otini be bi a sebe sebe onko ye enye ono no so nenam but baby onam no enam so obi akoya ade enti ehunsunsu aso abekra no anya sa bebre oha I don't sympathize with them
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2: baako e betumi de bibi a kire
0: fame no
2: eh say o ye famous
0: very popular guy
2: na
0: e o mine
2: ti no an fe all of us I do from mine over and now say bi o mine de loto na
0: abuma mama
2: no na afi
0: kakra be she
2: do ho afi na subana pie and I say
0: the money to me yes me hwe moti
2: yes hwe moti media so afi na suban na pie enti san yoma mi ensa no I think say politicians there no is the power to me ni be she ni nsa pe na afi ni suban na owo do san o tie na na bia ebi ni hu ni nti no they say
0: by now most of the time they excuse that they are so much engaged
2: no
0: I took kwa kwa me fa ha me attend to poko fo me wra ha me si ha adaje ni ho me da be one
2: me feel say my memo and ran you made some here. Me, you'll be a bit me 4 months is here. I'll be who say message be no, so I may reply. Me any no technology about to the point say, I think say WhatsApp a boy. Phone calls a problem because who be a frewa is difficult to sell be funny in because he be a baby our crown, won't mean for a call. But WhatsApp, dear, 8 out of 10, I think say, also penny be a no. Which me kind messages are yeah they send the war WhatsApp. Obu wa wajin the phone no. Now group messages be 100 no. It be a 400. It be a 560. It be 1,000. She say ombie mpo. And our head was scanning through. But me yo be a me family calls. And now be a quarter to 11. Ah, na mi phone ni frɛ. Me so mi phone and time frɛ anadwo sa. Minya mi fa call na. 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So a kyerɛ wo sɛ mpanifo ne bebre emfa omo cause because of abuse. Cause embebru ne bebre or number
0: they abuse it.
2: Oh yes, they abuse it. Ebia enye because obetumi text wo. O metumi afrɔ no aka asɛm bi. Me sɛ oh when your attention was text so kasam ko yanko cause wo da bi me frɔ. Asɛm be na wo pɛ sɛ wo frɛ kan.
0: Untumi
2: text. That's the problem. Me maybe I been your makase sanka politicians be tie me mafutua. Obi a person no kasa enwoma miensa. Ohia futuo or frewa chiao and aso owa busade. Obi a ofro bia esa enwoma miensa. Oh my name to unka chiao at say. And then me frew me chiao. Oh my name say me dwene madwene o me ka me pawo futuo kakra. And aso my name is sero me ho a chire me wetumi aboa me.
0: And get me down on the phone.
2: Can be done on the text message. And to text me, me a very simple person. Eh, ani another be. Advice me mau me try recommend them. I recommend it. Oh, from a chairman, oh, any a match, ma ha,
0: ni a
2: could be that CP. But ni pa be brain no ni phone no. Oh, fra on fa message ya or reply say na e da ho na fe na be ye asem kesiye. Na ye koto abe unze is MPP next month ye koto constituency. Me advise ba kwa mse me di ma omo omo to abani se. Executives amu ni mso omo from omo mfa. Mo text on message ya omo reply no. Ma mo ntush ababi ya momo.
0: Hey! Hey! Anada hii na unia beye.
2: No, but you see, I was here to me yes I nyo mano na ema ni pebi hu se.
0: Etina siye.
2: Yes! Because any pa ni ba 50 cities. Na nunti uje de to abaa. Say oh for a kasika.
0: No frame you are say man fa won't be nyam.
2: Thank you. But no mammy kasika keko. Kasika na the mam say oh ma ba na minje mfa ka anko. But the people who are naturally o text we omo a omo reply. O frame omo a omo fa. Yenye o say una make say me member ban mu da. Me ko jopo ku me I've never worked in any political position before. Ye wo ye ministers bia ana say aban mu mpenimfo bia enei. Omo to me tra phone so be 30 45 minutes na omo kasa tin tin tin 8 years me text you omo from omo afa me call never
1: eh me wo nkofobia na ye nyo bia me ka se na me obi
0: o yo bi organ
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2: ko pe position
1: yeah no like obo anu ofrɛ sɛ obusa sɛ minister we obetimi ama one na kasa because na wo parliament enti minister kro no wo parliament
0: o connect him
1: o pesa wo connect him but there was a time wa wo ye frɛ wa na wo on fa ye shia kwa na ye shia wa na wo mu na
2: no, it to me. I'm saying, power on. I'm saying, alcohol. Oh my, alcohol. My, oh yeah, well, drunk.
0: Yeah.
2: The drunkenness of power, no alcohol to me. And it's only when a better to the news, no. Minim make. I've been best me boo be a ding. Now minim NDC minister bia, JM1. Na, unhuna. Ni phones bet 3 yewo ewrabe bi okra ni phones na ono ankasa no ase ni pe bi atwa no ho ahia ntino just even to get his attention and hide the abachebe wo ba mi ense bi na chese tese the aura yes ohwe tese ni pa no no all banana to say hey power pa negate una
0: in am from back
2: she said oh my we are ordinary you see you are an ordinary person
0: unyobia
2: e ye tum you see I'm sorry enna unza me romani enti ye sofo na church there what mean you know what minister means minister is a latin word minus kitwa little adekitwa the first the minister is from a latin word minus which means small
0: minor
2: mean that's how be. That's what minister. So you are a leader you are a servant you are not a you are unye unye unye ni paketwa unye sonfo ni paketwa onso minister is from the latin word minus which means small to ye ni paketwa bi adinyo bi ahwa no so da ni pa no na som ye ye krum ha no na kwa asem foforo osikra ni ye ndum ni ne ka aja na condition ni fifiri na at windows ni sa
0: medical or a minister
2: or a minister e binu mo different numbers ye nya at na sen video bi akọ viral oh any my man na yan fire private number ni ma o ye na see ye hu bi video no
0: send me what message me what private number
2: so also any man also me throw am also any man fan me private number no
0: let's say honorable zoom private number
1: yeah oh my no dear man me try say get the name you number for from ka
0: we know
1: number we
0: yeah
1: the number use number since 2009
2: 2009
1: yes to 2024 yeah to abay we but they do by being a mini option. I was a million different number count for the purposes of important, very important. Because a very important will be a bit my important. But as a way a member of parliament, maybe I will miss minister B. Ah, I was a yard, you call a bit no fraud. And I said,
2: their parliamentary
1: duties committee, we so there are times, because we call phone. I thought be a may call sitting in our chamber. Now me person me nya full concentration. I don't go with this number because every second I was a receivable call. Every minute, a bet me about 2 hours, 3 hours, 4 hours. Now we nya call, but I thought the business a call so case a bow so, and they are not dear. Sir, nipa na mokan level a one. You don't expect him say.
0: It's just
1: of the course where you see one.
0: It's just
1: and not dear. But the yeah I was here and I say the new number and interest to old number near
2: that. Actually. Mimi say me number my number to Google me number internet so my number is on the internet and that's the number I've had ever since time and I scan come o kwa ya ma ohwe number o
0: ba obenya position dia be sisa
2: e bi mpacho
1: e be sense sa ba o di
2: be yes but that number ni dia sense sa because
1: when you
2: my make as a munchiro that number no me used to the point say my say we mistake ah nipa na be mistake ko friend no o be catch us o hwe Mr. Poku the correct number ni 25 years no use number back up that time we call MTN scan come space phone now your numbers no e was so into share their ope
1: no
2: way
1: no
2: my yama into no ofre oh numbers we no ho no yi back up that time na me give me number 2001 number way before that number postpaid but then on the first time me give prepaid no and I me call say number way enti and there eh how minim say say they work and we do pempen so be say they make and right quarter to 11 we afro e be jin chechiru mu
1: now 11 is eh me yeah 130 na mo frey o 2130 na nyame dance for obi ti
2: MP is different MP level is different because MP level no eh entitlement o constituents no they feel said they are entitled to you MP's level they different.
0: Anyway, so far and common BB woman a stranger na council of statement a stranger na.
1: Me who be a stranger. May I believe in people la. No me principle. So if you say I dare no. When in Jehua. Na watch on. And now if you say Juman baby, what do you be to my wire area? Na watch on. My house be a concern here between that time now tender in the resignation at the time one I buy a bebo man there. But me who did there was a year issue because or a council of state. You name how frequent a council of state members and no more day. Me name how frequent o musha and e bia na o de call ye no o mo me nyɛ sure say senior or tier and knowing how important she is ne nimdi and other you know obaa ya no the resignation ba ya ne yasu e 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
3: I see
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2: 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and no akasa allowance na omu jina so aka ho asem no no ji bem say nimye boa honorable chief justice nim retired nimye boa so kan be kind the same thing you know people go for be bro more principle and yeah, my miss Sophia. So I'm saying there's anything we can know. Or a very principled person. You might disagree with her, but or a very principled. Ojina Asemba Kusunu Fusenu Neya. That's where she stands. And I think, say, with her age on the bench and at the High Court, you know, being a Chief Justice and served, you know, she's very opinionated and rightfully so. And say, we feel say, BB Koso na own to me. And you're part of it now, Obi Friswa. It's only right, say, what tender resignation. The president also share surviving chief justice now. To say him, Saka, to Georgina Wood, and Nimia Boa, and I might be him.
3: So far, the woman of man.
2: Number four. And say, he don't to me, a friend is saying, Tokunu don't to me, Fanemba. Either Georgina Wood or Nimia Boa, the one they would be considered. In the end, but I think, sir, we shouldn't read too much into it. The woman from day one, no, or can say she's not happy with the way the Tokonu process went and say or tender as far back as September.
1: But on can say Tokonu as
3: a baby.
2: No, I'm just saying on can, but I'm just saying, I then say, or disagree with government on the process. And I think say she even testified on behalf of Tokonu. And you know, I don't think that we should read politics into it. We should move on and not make it a big
3: okay, deal. So time. Let's wrap up. What are the challenges we face now as a country in terms of sanitation and then flooding at the same time? Because what do we do? Because Matisse was a cropon, Matisse a Kumasi, maybe Sunyane, and then Accra, the
2: engine cabin. Oh man, CPC. Solve flooding problems. We need to put competent people as DCs and MCs. That's where the problem is. Municipal assemblies are the problems. To me, see, who are the ones who are to desilt drainage? So, what's it? Hydrology, the flow of water. And then, in Suta, that's not many, everywhere if we argument go with you. In Suta, who say flood, beba, they be a 3rd June, SC, and we share the amount of rainfall in the first 1 hour. And of course, heavy problems. So, ensure na a amount of rain. Ensure do na a ton first hour no. So, some do do na tough for 3 hours flood them up. But what I say?
3: Yeah.
2: So, if I say yeah, a certain amount, maybe 3 inches of rain, a top within 3 hours flood them up, because the channels no, even ya mre atne ensure no. So the flow rate no will not be overwhelmed. Say unya 3 inches of rain within 1 hour, then the challenge is your channels no is overwhelmed because insuring you know into me entry within sa 1 hour no into the hono and idea edit no actually swap on say yasas yas in insure started say etwa na ye water bed and I say asase no insure ni gumwa na emem kofom. In Shia Tago Nupempos, you'll be a potoka seminar, say assassina is saturated. In Tirana, in Shu Kitwa be goofon pe, na a memon coffum, na etne. Say in Shun etoya chena say a form I edia. In Shun be brita, a mem coffum, and san atne. And then in Shuna toa copim say, your waterbed no ayama. In the Shuka crabby goofom wano, na etne. In tea a betna for him. Oh my, ye kase, ye nye closed gutters. The biggest problem in this country today, ube huna, ebi a kaswa, ana circle, ana baby no, double road, na one side ayema, na one side in yema no. Mm-hmm. The closed gutters na, gutters a ya kata kata sono. 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Ye ye ni se, ya kata so. But enam se insure to be a chi and yako gumnintino. E also from time to time, ye be so near team. Ye me so. And who says ye crying for fra? Bones a talk rooted that pavement no moo in him. A honour insure ni fa, a kugu gatten him. A sissy.
3: And
2: yes, in yina. Ain't he? And then you know, insure no po atre we na, ye who's a yea, a what a quine him no. Yet me bob one yanano. Now yana guam and she has out to be
3: now
2: sign Eddie and Yanoko. Why a humanist side you may are making? A assembly for
3: assemblies are weak.
2: Assemblies are not doing their job. And yet I don't know where anybody miss West. Say assembly. Assembly is simple. Oh, my. Yet the Nippa the Yajuma. There's a dear Bakua Ghana, how we don't short of all. Nippa mo pejumae. Nippa mo pejumae. Anti neoka se obo assembly na ye penipa akote gatamu ye twase uni nipa beko ye nkase ye friend ye tiga tempo but say now no there he say oh desilting and not dredging. If we are looking for people to dredge and not desilt na say ebi abade say na ye twia woman 80 sanyo money there. I think say one government and the local assembly And when I say government, I'm not talking about central government. I'm talking about local assembly as the government of the locality. I'm gonna airboy for a coin be bria ne ya ye. In sure no entina ye be drew September no nasa quining in our say. Cause say as fat be bri hro. Because in sure never tono na ensure jina quine so. Enti a fee a mini ye assembly. In sure air to a mini ye assembly. And I don't think even to me the court do not be a this assembly for.
3: I see. Azuma, wrap up.
1: Yeah. menene ya adwene, but me feel say enye assembly for non kwane government and kwane collective responsibilities responsibility of yenyina. Assembly for ye Kenya mu ye staff ni local assembly. To da bia logistics kwa mu de be ye adwuma kra no.
3: A challenge.
1: And I will call Kuru Bia, and I said district in Nibia, and I'm municipality in Nibia. Development and I echo Koko, so on a young kid. They need to be here and there. Meanwhile, logistics are here, they're more on a year debate in Medium. I need an answer, you need panel, what you want, I did be a young man, and Sanzono by and Zibbe Kai. Even there's this current year, Mekra may work on say, do I'm not a technical engineer or whatever, but you see, if you can see any total. It will feel no compound, baby. It is sure be a best of you who be an. A near baby mura for more hole. I just say Pia Bunting. Into where she was 2,000, I find a few where she was 2,000. The surroundings in your natals. You need baby by who crazy, you know, to free for you. Into your collective sense, you know, near the name in a Pia could go baby. Young Genesis ensuring in a baby a day, a baby for home. To drain a year no honor, a be an anacassian. 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
3: bu. But the fact that they can't go to Kojo as Mokana. Assemblies are not working.
1: They can't do everything alone.
2: I don't want to
1: be. Yeah,
3: enforcement the assembly
1: is
2: My friend, no
3: countless.
2: My friend, urban engineer. My friend, Huan, or the DC, MC number, Mamma Mena Casa. Still, OBI, the solution. I know the Minya. Wow, Ober Casa, Ober
1: Casa, where come from? I must have a friend.
3: I said, no, I can't.
2: There's a way around it. Me, I have done it and it's been successful, and I can recommend it to a lot of people.
1: Not MP.
2: We represent
1: constituency district.
3: All right.
2: Oh, your campaigner. Obia text you ahu. Oh, your campaigner media ahu text messages.
3: Okay. We need to see how we don't want hear the conversations.

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2: Document when you know I was some young woman. Nasmania, any more stress?
3: Entina dame num agbeve herbati no.
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0: 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Fast, I can't say for Tete Banafo. On a shade, you may day a day. I'm a meal penny quancher for Dobuti. Bedo Quack of himself, Remo Beto Life on Atom 106.3 FM. So maybe it's my like a boy, you may dear Chidom Enna, your day a brew. In case you just join us, ha a Atom 106.3 FM. 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

0: 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Be betting about the toy dear or shop. Say any panel. Enna, make us say, be crowd by your customer. Can see ya over between your macro film chain. Eddie Aquama who business now. We know. Aku ye. And I dear back one who dig out was already years so far. So they say, and any pair by address, you couldn't tie in fair, or about tie. Will looking nice, will looking smart. 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
2: 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Se familiarity pe ma, no mo abuse that familiarity pe ma. 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Supply o ya ma, na o iti yame ka. 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anim ba ma mi we ye ya de na do baby familiarity dey me na ah so dey be your first service for my me on tie saka or the metia metene and there ochina and there ochina me so ye me ta I'll call you 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Once an old friend or the oh, me, Jenny, Uncle, hey, and it's gonna be a fan. Who needs to manage money as I say, yeah, no. It's because of that. The only said that last business I'm in here and went to your car. Me, I'm not just a mimbi, salon. Up to today, went to your car. Then I'm making a life, man.
0: Wow.
2: Yes, went to your car. Last me, a honor friend, me say, oh, I don't remember any survive him. Oh, be able to say, that's a new fee. Mini se me bosu si ya obe no se o ni re fi ba mi se mi bi tane hwe o sa na man ka hwe anchre no na
0: e be kakra obi odu obi akakra be kra be ma chance obi am obi adin ni sika ma me fa wa homa no obi o so ya hello ye ba chwe ntue mo akwa ba
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3: me a fashion designer.
0: Oh, okay. Dear, now also how did you see?
3: Na, eja. 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
0: ai body beat when for free for so yeah
4: hello good morning
0: hello
4: Hello.

0: Yeah, hello.
1: Good morning.
0: Morning, opinion to you.
1: Yo, I first hear you happen. Let me say, last 5 years, mummy key, a promotion land, a second king land. Emma, no question, I don't have some of my Kotobi. As at now, land now, I'm from my Miss Council, I'm always in trouble for refund. As at now, still, what for I want best to offer a corner. And it's in a mess where I'm at, we need a normal boy, I'm going to be fast, I'm using the Miska.
0: Okay. Mate, bid us.
1: Thank you.
0: Okay, yeah. I'm very friendly for us all. Yeah, hello. Wait to me, you know. Yeah, hello. Yeah, hello.
2: OPD.
0: OPBD.
2: I
0: only have
2: 1+1 sneakers to Baba
0: for the business case. In you. Mr. Sound, OPD. Yeah, hello.
3: Yeah, OPD.
0: OPBD.
3: Good morning.
0: Morning.
3: Well, my sister, how did you know?
0: What did you see?
3: The coin is there. I brought food in the house. How many money are you, man? No ba no abegye mo beans ni gari ni sugar ni ade. Omba be be 3 times. Until last time no only dollars. Blas any nyina fake.
0: E abrofo anka sa.
3: Abrofo.
0: E wo Ghana ha.
3: China for ibi.
0: China for.
3: China for ibi.
0: Wow.
3: Om the dollars anka sa ni nyina fake. Omo ko ya tell me sister who say.
0: I'm a big one. I'm a big one. I'm a big one. I'm a big one. I'm a big one.

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So that's a pray was so I want and can't wait, you know. Way a brand new song from Sunday Asari 2026 or say.

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E ho na achade no e be koso na. Baby, a radio no so ye de be kwa kosi eye Shell sign board. 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

0: 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papa pa fi any ready vitamin C boost your immune system. 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Emma, your day, Asempa FM. papa ayiko my father my hero ede brewo e ma no monsende na papa no abrepa wo ma breyi papa papa papa anopai unum uti ana wo coffee wan filia me kire wo se nido 10 plus 1 10 reason to enjoy your breakfast. Your breakfast is already special because 1 hour prepared. So you know, say, a special, but with Nido, it got even better. And then you drew Chrome 1, you say promotion, because auto 14 gram, and I said 23 gram pack, no, and now auto 1 strip of a promo pack, no, instead, you have 11 sachet, 1 extra. 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Oh, yeah, pay what you're missing, Kai Medino. Hey, if you want to check more, Osun's Chemist. And I say Baseline Pharmacy, DC Pharmacy. And I'll bet you, me. 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

0: Because sometimes, and yet you're sharing common, and our young commission need true for. And yet you're dear Samuel Suman, no, and I want your papa. But I'm come, she be one no more, won't I, a chef, one. A delay name, more, transnational nipper, be any checking near maybe where.
1: Transit
0: is as a pioneer, the money pump median for man crime. And it be uncommon, she be abba. Because a cry, I saw him come the date in a time at home. Say on this date, a dear A, B, C, D, B, C, Wabrabum. What could he the other? And I will change sad than a sembra. And yet, no one am ni mojanania. Now, when he said, dear be a baby, will soon soon no be can't seem be say, never radin and coupon can't say more. Or to Mrs. Sanano, and I radi can't say more bonus, some to me shortly tear. A home home now, a was as easily a home near Yerjuman, or more than change while two fee do fee and answer, Cassa. It can come, she be one man watching us here, trying and be more. Me via me can seem be. Nanka ye no na me be ka.
1: Okay.
0: But there will be say, you know, I don't make Kasa Abefa Jacob, okay. Rebecca, Esau, any Isaac in Wakakra. Nanka men can go. But what some now will be sano, and I'm looking about Shoka Kramamia. Good. 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Yeah, we should have. 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Sarah bewo Isaac. 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
1: ne kasa so onko ne made ho
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2: Sometimes or see a drano where yes a beer would didn't want make
0: it. But sometimes food is also used for initiation.
2: Then so sometimes a drani boa would did not just
0: the initiative. A doing
2: penetration between the crown
0: 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So Maminka, Yabenya, your mommy and so Rebecca was operating by revelation. Isaac was operating by tradition. And Tafoni, you know, Jacob and Esau, they were operating by initiation. Obi a dear drani be. I'm an Eshabra say. 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
0: 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It is their response, is their responsibility, is the responsibility of a mother to prepare the future. And it is the responsibility of a father to endorse and confirm the blessings of upon the child. 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
0: 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swan
2: comu or cransom?
0: A rade did die a swan cotua him fee. I know did die a swan chill as yet to a fiasse. It enough for a him fee. I would day ye dim na also die near Huabono. Now, but aren't you betting match that follow die assay? Now, was she a fiasse? No die a name or toilet. Did you rade pen or funnel or your bed or on a pe and yet your whoope?
2: And yet your buy at ye.
0: Ah,
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0: Now when you say August year where you in the me. 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
0: 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Abibu no sooner any penny and take us a quani abibuasi. It's a no yet, he said, you better now with videos where cash in Suba Mount Fudi at him. What shall we better cocoa? Ube be another neighbor. You sure nature was a dying an idea, sanity. Now make us in where the actual Ghana politicians, both MPP, NDC, all political parties, the God of the land. Wasore. And politicians from the month of August echo. So don't send me in where did ya jai. What the oti Ghana ha were feed ye yaso from the month of August echo. So be a politician or person didn't send me in nine in a di boomwa. So yet the way did dada. And it will go sua wo did ye. No one to me answer son. Answer one if I should be what can be sua. Yewa hasi papa asase na da ono timamufo bo mpa yewradi tie asase ni sutie da wini mu afashe wa adwini asase woni tumi wo soro woni tumi na die ni pa obeye bia wo de behye fom bia na be fifi ati bia no da sane di behye fom an fifi na me aya na mo nsem bebira amenya nka meka. When it comes to politics, we jam is a man can't seem to be bra. Men can send me in a soldier for Abba Habachim. It's answer me, put the canny pain, and a dear me make him. Wouldn't mean doubt, it's a young crazy make him a sanity.
2: Papa, be dear, many listeners, dear, Yasumi, a day.
0: Who wash me or demonstrate me, you didn't mean Matty for you.
2: There's a prophet there who's roving. Then I said, the young Papa can I was or can dear Lucas who's run out.
0: Dear Radia can I was a worker. But the drew baby John the Baptist and Yinyan Safo. But Radica said, we are. She baby, a bedroom, and a nipper, or no one in Nippon said, you must see here. No, Makasa.
2: I respect the way O can, when your uncle come back, be binti.
0: I'm telling you.
2: Olson song.
0: Because you're going in a beer.
2: And they say, oh, you know, a bee be and I say, oh, be free.
0: Bianan is one net to when you know, you see it to come. And some guy can in. Keep a body in any panadia than also. Now, Nimis will be Tifia when Nimis will shan come out with Upisica. Miss Penny be Amrab and is a prophet with your bam and Jabajiska.
2: Auntie Penny no Wendy say no MPP.
0: Men cast a penny be woo.
2: na wo se dua
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2: Ma worry as soon koye.
5: 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Me nya 50 years. Me nya worry.
2: Papa, 50 years. You bet me a worry. I'm in age of 50 years.
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2: 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Yeah, hello.
8: OPD.
2: OPB at the NTO.
8: Evacho, FM Ignatius. So, University of Education.
2: NTO.
8: But we are really a student. I can't be brave, the many may wish.
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2: Eye Thursday Friday.
0: Thursday Friday ya.
2: There be asore no service no be koso Thursday.
0: Wednesday.
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0: 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Me we am the counseling at Tuaso. 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
2: There's a program going on. Nyamaso.
0: 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On the 2nd and on the 3rd okay. of July.
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0: 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On the 3rd, on the 2nd and on the 3rd
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2: Any mini about who cross over maybe a friend of Charles or Sakutu or Virginia, America. I want to cast or she.
0: Okay, any papa, baby, I will be an medas, say, or should be my be a jar to me. Oh, yes, she didn't. Papa, dear Radicana,
2: but I need any swap or be room for me.
0: Aye, dear Radicana, come
2: on. Is it better me handle me media? You know, I'm
0: papa, media amount. 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
15: again. Ujam, girl, be a messy macuno. Hey, which are wife we are?
16: Oh, where do you sorry for the disappointment?
15: What are you?
16: Melia and Yami wife.
15: What?
16: Why? 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

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I can't crabby not yet, Breno. I have been up here. Sorry, so not yet the prem to break us your boy Eddie Abreu and Ghana's finest. 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

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One more than papa. 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And Sansu a brewery. I just say, Porto and Washer proudly made in Ghana.

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Yana and a woo so far a free a year dysmenorrhea and I said typhoid and I said asthma. 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It is soon nipedian so I hear. 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

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Happy, happy, happy birthday going out to you. Mr. Frank Sapon. 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Yankopon in Shrao. Omao and Yininche, Omoa Hwadine. And then your birthday, Wakuma Swadi, Onye Enfamao. Mr. Frank.

0: to Adam 106.3 FM Sini Adi Shema Yemu Bibi Akwaba and then so what crumpon was sans way you what the unquacha and entry asido asida and the sweet sapa can the num test the angas a cassia bonaso for no prison team bombadia squad obi dum ye adu ku mene
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0: 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And trees that would hear Driania, I probably wouldn't him say I'm what dream, and when out the year Drian and say your tea, say your pampa, say Tom Brown, and I say be a sookies in a war year. You will come with your honey, Busan, fire one kitchen kitchen, who bet me that so back, who bet me that so bottom. Sanson, you won't want the young frame undiluted, unsaturated honey. Papa, now we are now also so phone ropa, what the abandon one man said to me, I can be speed up to near, and what didn't you what person, I have your children, what drink I said, who could get now to be a chicken out to be a bomb. You only spill on me and say for them, what Juma Castan, a boo at toi, be kama pa e de amam me fatezu e 3d e dro papa pa wo bo bi se goma de ye ne se e pepa 3d free ni padu ani ma na ne ba bi e so bi e ba pepa na afi wati me gina wona so peme tatwe aposo wo kwa kwa bodwuma den ama amaga na kwa kwa dwam wo mo ne kutra ye mum a ene wi brazen tim bomba dia squad obi dum ye edu ku mine
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2: when ministers and others in 71 office holders are appointed and they take office they are paid on account. Being paid on account means that your exact salary hasn't been determined, but you are paid what you came to meet pending the determination. So, Pegaku Fado's appointees who served between 2021 to 2024 and MPs, that is ministers, deputy ministers, staff in this office who are political appointees and members of parliament, what they earned from 2021 to 2024 was what was determined for those who worked between 2017 and 2021. Once the professor, Dr. Janet Ampedufo Fie committee finished its report and new conditions and salaries were determined, they became automatically entitled to a top up, which is the difference between what you took and what the committee has determined. I can confirm to you that since they left office, ministers, deputy ministers, and MPs who served in the 8th parliament have received ex gratia payments and top-up salaries, which is the same as those serving in those capacities today have received.
0: Eh, watch him any man same can was in an hour soon. My fellas, quite sure for soon or not, even to remove what they want to say. Say, I buy food for by answer, mobile banana market, and I buy that, and I can want some of that. 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Nessie Baba Giska, we are sent for Tao into my penny. A bayank about to send that moment sign.
3: That would be Yakan Kai Bible in the room there. Sir, upon that down from the alarm, Bama, Japan Puffo, no one here. The man for the mechanic, sir, I bind that down a chumono. Some from Bama and Kagana for one quarter about or framework, a bind for free or today. Nti adibiala by full free warrior no or the working woman there chimatobi another there was something wrong with the regime another abaina etumukor no nyema bi awoye no Ghana fu wanya njihu ono damsa 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

0: 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situation. Strategy be our situation. The issue. No one is saying that to measure Ghana may be sincerely. So no one near there or the applier. Pressing. So what's so sure? That's a way to say that to measure all in one man is sincerely. On order, it was the twin chain.
1: And here you quote here, ye, you opinion, I want to pay ye. 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
2: me I'm not surprised with the event course of this day. As for Tete, yeah, he didn't say over her retirement this year because this is a public information since last year. Yenimo Yejuma at the Electoral Commission based on his age in Oyejuma Electoral Commission. But for Bosma, although now indications be all say the legislation will come even before the petition. So I am not surprised. Amaba. However, Yenimo Yejuma for some time in the commission, they have their pluses and their minus. And I would say the Ufa, especially Bossman, one of their minuses, I've mentioned it at IPAC several times. They approach elections on theory, not by practical, adding practicality of the process. Some of the things they respond, they do political response because they have not taken their time to understand some of the process of electoral issues. That has been our challenge and my challenge with them. More resign.
1: Abusia ni a wuti ye Madi Jibril wano eni NDC amanyoku no ene Director of Elections.
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8: 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process na ye compromise into no currently yes the teacher is interdicted, but investigations are being carried out. Yes, I said we'll get to the bottom of the issue. Na ye to me at ya se saying na saying na saying ne ko ba ye. I must say the punishment is kwa. You know, say we deserve say ye entrance so.
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12: 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Oh yeah, my from an walk as a sunya oho. Second team from when you bear no pana. Net teacher didn't know what one who could as a cacro onti. Esha canteen no what no lusiaza no.
10: Aunt Monsa Mamma Baku Natura as a sieve cities, you are Mamma
12: Oroton as a Isban Oroton.
10: Auntie, and you are more a Siadiano. I have my mini drown,
12: But the way why your home or why ain't he? When you may be over to nation as in early morning classes, no. Let it know one out corner question. I know what on his man who's in the school, I know what on his man, what about Tampa? Was under Opa there, my former to be and Sana, what I share at the Siasse. Into Obabano, not school no or Cordua. Into if you are, over what to name the answer. 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Into other work or what now, the answer now. 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
10: ho. 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
10: ah ye ye ma enkra 200
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10: ye ba hwem Then a crata and a cockaho. A poem antemuna a mankind, a man penny for two one among the James. Yen was a near fancy brain in Tibet's album room, be more, and your juma power you are Ghana for the was it. Enti a ye quadumans of rampa, teachemos. And at the course, what don't want some at you in the ground.
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15: Without electricity, our learning is effective. So please, we want our learning is becoming difficult. So we want you to help us.
16: Yeah, look at our students. When we even give them homework, when they go home, they can't do their homework because there is no light for them to do their homework. So we are pleading. We are pleading to the general public. Those that are in charge, we've been to Riniba, but so there is no way.
1: Abusia ni awuti ye ni acheche for de so eno no na dwamchani a eba woni asisi adam potamu ho no mo watekuo dwamchani a woda wanwo na na kofi ajema ye otoso me nsa so kire se ni enkwada yi ni wa cheche for kanyina na wo se nyaguro enkrata wo matro pa de akoma isiji fo age wode mampani ho kro mu dibi adu eso omo se omo ntewe
17: 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She DC, I call our friend engineer. 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My boy, and I like to know, yes, and because.
1: Ayo, adishie yu ya wogo mwa dabe nyi new site ya wogo mwa isi mensimu. 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
10: Adu 106.3, eni yenu ya numa sepa 94.7 insha 104.5 enche. 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
18: in relation to the petition for the adjustment of visa obligation status of the United States. And thankfully, the court listened to the various submissions from the Department of Homeland Security, Department of Justice, and the lawyers, the counterpart lawyers, Ken, and as comes to the reason, determination, and ruling, Ken visa application status be granted. So he is now going to enjoy permanent residence in the United States. I've said to you, time without number, when all this matter broke, that to date, as I talk to you now, Kenneth Ofoedata has not been notified of any charges pending against him in any criminal court in Ghana. He has not been notified of any charges, and I just want to leave it here. He is notified of the charges, who will respond appropriately. All I can tell you is that he has no notification whatsoever, howsoever, either through him personally, through his lawyers, or whatever. So,
10: any other question? Yeah, your opinion, your friend Frank Davis. 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
10: World Cup minute.
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2: Can I
0: kick it?
2: Can I kick
0: it?
2: Mr. President, so the message about has say from Denmark or say teacher Nina dear, Moody, Mood Jane send any more guas or so better now, people and maybe to a goon so.
0: A yas,
2: no, dear, you're the buyer.
0: A yas, I didn't yen yen yen yen yen yen yen yen yen
2: Sir, I saw training. I shall say,
0: I saw your friends, old bro, who are on swamp of Finland. So we'll be doing a barber or such an idea and found one, the busy piano.
2: And that's your former, we are simple, be it here.
0: Tell you. Young fancy, oh, be doom, ye, a duku, mene.
2: A queer boy, she wear ye a drum, JP.
0: Aka, Kofi Kenyatta. Yana, may you have Yanni Abasomo empty and four equitary Musazana DVS. Kao Chaco Toothpaste, Congo Ointment, Franco Trading Enterprise, Sunny Gold Brown Sugar, and I was on sponsor this period. And I'm a fat as well as the Shanka. And a boy, Chidon Boy, I don't train or man for what you can say about them, Nana de Murukum, Sanso, and a Tua, Aisha Ibrahim, and no Moma Kenyan, Yamishamu Pa, Nana Sample for JS, and for Mata Crystal, likewise, and for Penny Pa, Belgradish Yatana, by your wolf, social media. As I said, we'll free me chrome, be poor one, the dear two or so Puga, and my moon, dear Coswin, and I had a messy. Yadama Samamunina. 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
1: Would there be a say, and run a in the city?
2: What would you be yummy?
3: Kuku, Baza.
2: Before talk for me, Fano. 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
2: so we yes, I see ya.
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2: God will change your story. I said God will change your story. Makololabosa. Your test is going to change your testimony. God is refining you, preparing you, adoring you, cutting off the excess.
3: Thank you, Jesus.

0: thank you for sending your son Jesus. We know, Lord, that you care about all our problems and all our hurts and every disease. And Jesus, we know that as we release ourselves in faith, trusting only in you, that the power of the Holy Spirit will be released, healing and wiping away all doubt, disappointment and fear. Father, let the power of your Spirit move upon every man, every woman, and every child, from every tribe and in every nation, as we await the coming of Jesus Christ, our Lord and Savior. Let your living water flow.
1: God will change your story.
2: I said God will change your story. 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God is refining you, preparing you, adoring you, cutting off the excess.

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We didn't want to see castles. 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This is kind to me and try drawing you in. 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Now so the car no. Any acquaintance man now. We didn't want to approach. Sir, when you are on castle, play more and usher in. And then we are praying. I don't like worship. Can you answer? Wouldn't you ask a four-year group? Who could join the idea of what to the war? Now, only I know you're what to the war, you're pound shitter. We are your group when you come, my home. And I know Pernami coming be was some perfect, sir. When you put the kind yes, Sonny, I would at it. Now, on the me and a yes, Sonny, and in teacher. Particles are your home if I am minimum. What do you mean? No, I block you. It's all home here. Not in me, no CVNs from Aniso. Any part junior daddy tribunal. And then only pass share who a year car engine. Just at your Rodina Coupaya PI. You are not the first person I will rent and die. A radio D can rent a diamond who I went to your hooker. What do you feel? What do you know? More beer was a season you never be die. Was from Encono. So when your group promised today, I'm Quatino, I'm an IA, Dabi, Dabi, Dabi, Dabi. And it's your name we are praying. Minister of Mammy Masseteria, your Cambom, any auntie, your Cambom, and your Soya would have been young group. 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
1: meda was fast
0: My team is with us, Papa. 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That you will be a memo, Father's Day in advance. Happy Father's Day to you in advance. 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So for what to say,
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3: 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Said you'll be a old Timmy when you might at here, and rather the one Katria, Ebrew. And it's a debiala, O ye piano. Mawanim Rahoso, Nanante, say Opa Jemma. A sense will be in your pony and funny who any one young couple anymore. Oh, but me, I have bonny and found what the Ewanipa anymore. Then soon young couple and him dear. What the one Katria, a say, Ebemawa, hallelujah. But of all, if you pray any a woman, you. And it shall we ye shall I die ye shall I quay ye a de biara o ye no shall we ye a catia a wahono and son of what the one Sassum said may ye son said the public brave a man shall a catia a waho a ye no and a bebre na a moti a moho and it. A fellow will be a tinisio, a casemino yanka. A son said, well, who's any near be a yes repano, nanny breno? A little one also a faculty can be so say, or perso yet is any near. And a maker say, will be a dana dua on that. And a maker said, will be a nun ho, a quinyan quab, sign a tea and sword of war. Sanity and ye, sons of your dignity, Aquaseno. Emra, I a dignity, Asasiano. Emra, our dignity, Aquasimono. A massisia on Nama. Say what a condition won't put an anhome at Medofo. Atem woe at the Maya, 2 Corinthians 5 verses number 10. Was here to see a yinaya copier? Our Christo atem woe at Janimo. Now, Obia, dear on Namon, so a yeno. 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Now, what kind of book of Genesis chapter 7 verses number 22? Now, Genesis chapter 7 verses 22. Sorry, 6 verses 22. 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
1: 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We got roars. We got drama. We got fun. 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
6: O jam no no na sey dia wo jiwani asa confidence level so asa kosoro pa
7: e wo se manije e fe se ma fa Mr. Kill aye be man kasa
8: wa fa meme dro Mr. Kill aye be memua enya afi na wo be ye hu debate
6: tell him hey na ada no fa no word cup sir
7: na so amua me see Mr. Kill ya ma fenti ma ye be memua case closed
8: me so be person ye be man kasa enti no nya Mr. Kill ni bi wan yato
7: Mr. Kill our pharmacist Heba and over the counter medicine shops. Dudua Kokulun Ghana Limited, East Legon, Echampo Junction. For 0244 139176 and 0204 139176. And remember what you fear doing what you're doing, and if Mr. Kill.
8: FDA AG AJDN Kratu Yatum.

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2: 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Yeah, better. Yeah, you want Ghana City and the Boa Happy Sunshine Education.
1: No, Craig. Ain't it I say? Abibia will better Lavos and 100 tomato mix, no. 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
3: Hello, Oba.
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3: Oh, eye MTN so hype win promo na mide mi wanshe mu. Me tu ye di 1,000 cedis e di hiya.
4: Hey! 1,000 cedis! 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
2: FD age edwe die nkra to ya tum
3: It's amazing. 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
4: Hey, Obia Baha.
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5: 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As that's DPT.
6: 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Now it's 165 grams with a recommended retail price of 10 cedis 50 peswas. 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
3: Amazing!
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7: Raji
8: bitching you.
7: Just say
8: you're your way, dear. Auntie Andrew. Auntie Marcy, just would you want to say the award? Bra, but Congo ointment. Nako Soshe, say so my enemy, Auntie, me treat team. The Yan is over tier two and some keke. Now they are strong when I'm. And why no?
9: Annie, say Congo ointment, the enemy, Auntie, yet your good children must say, come on. Now, no, no, dear, said the Yan and Anom the Dianoa. Ejina so, every titty in the end, Yan, Yaham, one, Yachi, a cabum say, and you won't free a crow, pompo, Nina.
7: Hey, I'm a salvation me. When I'm not tossing sackle off of Friday, the skin is skinny.
10: Miss Sumi Yuzubi.
7: Mesumi genio.
9: Kungo ointment. 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
15: 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Ni hiyo, and in this one is so. Obisiana fire, kaina sent to ya, Mombo day.
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5: Hiya, baby.

abusua check time no no me sa bo apremu haya dom 106.3 fm and also ya say she be Tuesday the 16th of June 2026 na ene ye note na britia kakra enu no nsia ene amaye mu so on say world cup ya sha sie die eh e normal say be ba ne sie ya ba de omu nyina ne say business of the day ne there en say say come no bi agene sesa enti as usual trust and preparation here na preparation come on said the bear e bin come en obi abegene sesa you know what I'm saying na ena kwa Tuesday who say confession there your friend near grow crack enti ya behwe na ya preparation kakra na fe ya the confessions no awom 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bone yes sa kopim se so once again, good afternoon to you. Welcome to your own show, Ofie Kwanso on Adom 106.3 FM. Eti eti sim, yam kwa yani mu. Would him say week imu ni na the Father's Day na ni ejina mu. Said the Mabel so many na mothers neji fine. Said June na the ma fathers no. Yeah man, you week weep. You be dia, you weep fathers day. Because we jine mwa. And there's this Father's Day buffet branch. Yeah, Basso den den den. Yes, live at the Palms by Eagles on Sunday the 21st of June 2026. So our fathers and would be fathers deserve a treat of great food and drinks in a great location, ambiance papa B. So this Father's Day, it starts at 12:30 in the afternoon. It's a cool 550 Ghana cedis per person. It's we know say indigenous and now say international cuisine. I saw two nina no ube dia fili. So where do you want to be on Sunday the 21st of June 2026 from 12:30 p.m. As I said, answer no air the Palms by Eagles. Yes, the Palms by Eagles. 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

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Samsung or deep freezers, smart TVs, kitchen appliances, outdoor peace. Promo way running out till the 15th of April. Eddie Aqua copying the 15th of July 2026. It is found shame be. Terms and conditions can be better. Huh? Yeah, no watch and so. FDA said ready in crowd to me. You know what? Jack to me say, yeah. Football season, you know, away. Amount for be shabo no GHNYA keka no mu yo mwa koda. Ebi so cash out to papa papa papa papa. And they kid bet. And then shares from Kubiaba. We are the bet boss. $10,000 showdown. Yes. And your name kid bet for at the World Cup 10K challenge number. Where every winning multi bet could move you up. Now, what to me, I get it closer. Now, when your share of the massive $10,000 prize book is here to the SUO, just simple. And once I'll be added three or more selection to your World Cup slip, the higher your winning odds, the higher now, so cost rose are on the board. So don't just argue with your friends about who will win. Put your money where your mouth is. And turn those correct predictions into real cash. You know what I'm saying? Play and track your sport. Oh, your board, no SO. 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
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Or say about Franny and the phone. As soon as they take it, what? Come on, I do any house with me. She should baby buy drops in the syrup a child crying. And supporting healthy growth in infants. There were all the essential vitamins and minerals. If your boyfriend baby dear Philly come at a breast who says, so dance or bed die. No bad time, why you free? And penny 40 and your friend a bioglobin syrup. Yeah, and a capsule, so come home. Iron, vitamin B12, and folic acid. 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En sun sun types out do in the kumu na asho ma se. Ebi ya na the end of a pins ne wo ni pedu ya ni mo. I walk a crab by you, Sasa bro, I want to do it now, sorry. We go to the Wachiri Bremo, CC. Neurodol hot gel. Yeah, and the ice gel, eka hon. Take a crab for baby, a pins, no why. Pins ni na away. Say, malaria, ne tete, what they are. We'll be here, aye, Lumitras. A continue, a termita Lumifantrin. 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A two malaria as a one-time craze. I feel what person want to offend you, banana. 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Osteo Life, Platinum Plus, which takes care of your nails, skin, and hair. 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Now you're doing, come on. 666. The Lumba Numba. In 1 1 1 6 6 6 6 6 6 6 6 6 6 6 6 6 6 6 6 6 6 6 6 6 6 6 6 6 6 6 6 6 6 6 6 6 6 6 6 6 6 6 6 6 6 6 6 6 6 6 6 6 6 6 6 6 6 6 6 6 6 6 6 6 6 6 6 6 6 6 6 6 6 6 6 6 6 6 6 6 6 6 6 6 6 6 6 6 6 6 6 6 6 6 6 6 6 6 6 6 6 6 6 6 6 6 6 6 6 6 6 6 6 6 6 6 6 6 6 6 6 6 6 6 6 6 6 6 6 6 6 6 6 6 6 6 6 6 6 6 6 6 6 6 6 6 6 6 6 6 6 6 6 6 6 6 6 6 6 6 6 6 6 6 6 6 6 6 6 6 6 6 6 6 6 6 6 6 6 6 6 6 6 6 6 6 6 6 6 6 6 6

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afi mami fa World Cup hon komo mienu bi entwim na afi ye wi a ye activate phone lines no na ye mfa confessions ento aso me pa cho fra embodying chain said the onim dada no baby akase free so mfa kan just go straight to the point na wa share issue no with us I na wa boni ntientiem boni tofa my summarizing the comma but ma entiasie ne nyadwuma miemu ye oh dear me patchy yes so get ready to give me a call my brother confession said bro I wa dum 106.3 fm of course on your own show fear kwan so now compu Ghana at the go rush season asaba or say World Cup fever ya catch up obi ani age na compu Ghana say match na say what pitch no so pe obet me the stadium feeling no stadium experience no what they about them all. So this is the time to buy your crystal clear TVs, soundbars, home theaters, smartphones, laptops, projectors, and they can be bring at unbeatable prices. 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And yes, our friend was 0302-752-020. And now, say a bit to me, I'll send you a WhatsApp message there for 0243-143-143. Compu Ghana Go Rush Season, the ultimate football experience. Yeah, you G-O. And still talking about football, the 2026 FIFA World Cup, Nashas here. You say Ghana for the binupe last minute there. And they AH Africom Travel and Tour say in control, say. Akwanya kese egusu da ho e train war round trip international flight travel insurance match tickets for all Ghana group stages matches nina comfortable shared accommodation and single occupancy for VIPs visa assistance guided you know sightseeing across all host cities daily lunch and dinner ground transportation to all match venues yet ni name out standard package, you know, $9,300. 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But don't forget, say, MTN, edi 30 years, and in celebrating, you know, MTN 30th anniversary celebration, you know, and they were the promo about where MTN are 30 promo. 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
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Terms and conditions e ba ta chiri ntia na wa hwehwe e no so e chira kwan na wa hye no so e very very very important priority as yen say o timi da say bro ara de say fala na una wo sin no wonyen dem won dem pa chiri ya bibia be fine. So now yen rum e wo Facebook dabi yen rum wo ahoma no so na yen fa course no enti number no e ye 0302 216 561 afei 0302 216 562 winning numbers are obetimi afre na wabwerem ewo confessions eso wo fie kwa jumedi eso wa adom 106.3 FM.

0: Right, in room now for your first call and I enter us. Hello, good afternoon. Hello, good afternoon. Wow. Pakuni Jansonsu, Brow Brands and Larry Wenya, Ibimunya, and I'm way. Hello.
1: Hello.
0: Yes, good afternoon.
1: Afternoon.
0: Sister to say.
1: Yo,
0: you too.
1: Master and Mr. But now I run off. 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But so I, silent, Yanni. 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Because always piano. 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
0: You been trauma wife for how long?
1: 4 years.
0: 4 years.
1: Aye.
0: And 4 years ni mu na de ona mu ani.
1: Aye. 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Pressure kwa ade a kese Emma what to the crack or to na my you know on first come from birth you or born first come back on first come birth you so I hammer because my pain for them why is this a what them have them so I do I know I'm my interest in who strength could be and I'm a shame because who strength could be a bit of a say who can be Jimmy's car
0: now me patro who can on your juma
1: patro your juma pa one of a Ghana company back pa
0: na na me ba o me ba o what bisa ne say aya sa besia besia no ko ba o diska ne den
1: ya na ya na ya ntokwa no me bisa na na ya ntokwa nti se si anu me hu na mbe bia na me ye ma hweme because me say o ba be free eh asem we ya nti na wo ba be free eh ha me pa nti me hu na me ye.
0: Okay. Yeah, the better counseling. Why?
1: Okay, because I catch him say, "So mean to me, I'm not packing when I'm on a menko."
0: Who can say say who to me I'm packing when
1: I'm
0: on a
1: menko? I don't need pressure. I'm not packing when I'm on a menko.
0: Hey.
1: Hmm. I just told him in there when I'm on kwa na edi masema. Me in yobi I'm in kamasem. It's a na me yekum, but I suddenly send a switch chance na me kamasem because. Main person by come after my children na or chine bina that baby in see at I am at it.
0: Na na na me ba enti na wo for ya away. Wabo
1: mammy. Ne mammy ya we may catch her and to the bear. Bene banana mammy, I send this can be no witch ya. Me catch her mammy so when ya shave you wanna cry the last time uncle who be by you see a cry. I care. What about the puna wiki tendriani adden? This any mammy catch her say. In a monk of na I lie. And never see a dinner, Miss Sikh, and I say, ah. And look for Ben, I lie. Me and my next year will be a woman to what do I put to my mammy, dear to your mobino. And see, like, my bread, seriously, and you're using mommy, crap. My bread.
0: All right, auntie, you had a better counseling, not the BCB, I'm more smart. Why?
1: Okay.
0: Let me see me beside cross or more macram refi. Precious gone. Hello.
2: Hello, brother. Good afternoon.
0: Yes, good afternoon. At the same.
2: Patrick, I'm here. Patrick,
0: Miss Marie, I'm Patrick. It's you. Patrick,
2: maybe I've been at DC for 1 year. But I know you see a human. I see a woman, I'm so in training. You see a human. Patrick, last week, my one and I don't for what I can say. Boy, me will be for him. Now, me say, ah, because I know she are a while, I was in the other side, so young people be no answer with Niata. It means to not be this, on Casa, offer now on Casa. To be a day, we will meet any American thing that all this is answering the man.
0: No, so woman, and our one woman on you be a call.
2: On one can tell me so, you being.
0: ba na onsu mbisa no
2: mpa tara bi mbisa no
0: okay ati ere beto counseling why
2: mpa tara bi mbisa no
0: and find this one. Hello.
3: Hello.
0: Yeah.
3: Brother, you patcho, good afternoon.
0: Afternoon.
3: Patcho. Me master me so.
0: Me patcho, jina ye, I say, I feel me, abba.
3: Patcho, ye.
0: My
3: own patcho, me so me, ababa wa me si so. Na, I say, me ne me ma be bre, a chumpuna sa na. It almost there, or money may be you, sir, no more catching the term, Munko Yungu, Namin so, Marco Yergu. But to say, I didn't question no. Now, only my bride penny in a year, Juma. And I may run a catch and say, oh, no day, or Cassa, so mention me who free no. Men so ababa wa, or do a bad man, Miss Main, see, and a yinya Cassa, yinya Cassa, and I said, Beman is me, Juma, for me, I shall me, and I day. We did it, my mom, maybe I come in, mommy. But soon, brother, we go to our don. And I'm in the council, and him say, Say, if you do, me do, how much me, I catch and a beman at the sun. My friend will come on fire, hammy.
0: Ah, what's the warning, Crawford Bria Trimpana?
3: What I say?
0: What's the warning, Crawford Bria Trimpana pain?
3: But I am mama, my abortion.
0: Yeah, your abortions be bringing out there.
3: Pacho
0: ana afena
3: o mani na onim it's me how na
0: ah me ba o twetwe ya sister nyabotre nyabotre
3: oh you see me own words against me
0: nyabotre nyabotre enti o bi we say o history ni na no o bochre abrante fofuri
3: pacho
0: ana anti i say onim ni na dada nema wa ye pen no
3: pacho
0: ana sisi no o yusu sa nema na against you say o ye drama for
3: pacho
0: But he say, "Onswa budo."
3: Pachoi.
0: Ena, he say, "No, onwa ena dwenso opeso nujai ana."
3: Onkancha miso opeso ni minjai. So my friend na onfa. Odo abe falso atendi di unkuwa.
0: You, it is say no, oh, per se, and then I obey ya, Ebema, a branch, you know, Ebina Mujidi.
3: Pacho, I not sign your money now.
0: Now I trust what I do.
3: Pacho,
0: I say, we usually had you. Yeah, the better counsel, and why?
3: Pacho
0: yo medase. Asidani enya media. 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Hello.
4: Yeah, good evening.
0: Evening.
4: Pastor, Mele, we are here, baby. Hello.
0: Me too.
4: Yeah, me are here, baby, in Obano Oyejno Hospital.
0: What's that region? What's so worrying?
4: Ah, me are here, baby.
0: But I say, they only need you, baby.
4: I'm going to report to my police.
0: I'm going to report to my police.
4: I'm going to report to my police.
0: Okay.
4: Na ye wari wo Eastern region because ne ma me na na bu sia for Eastern region ha ye wari wo Eastern region.
0: Na na eba ne se na mo ana mu decide ye so ba ko betra no ba ko atena na se eba ne se.
4: Ejuma no na de no ekokoku pie we voter ye se ka ye join only join ye. 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Ye ya help for no ani amakwan.
0: Ya Matias ye.
4: Aha. 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Akoye ntukwa anu atwene so se kan empire no. Ema ma report ma police. Enti ma police se pretty yen kakra se onko o ma me ho. Do oba ba me ho kula na jiso ko police station. No akwa ko je na police as escort no e de na ba me fie. Ansa na so be fe di bi a wa ba be fa. Enti me file divorce. Because ye register ewo court ewo Eastern region ha. Hello.
0: Meet you.
4: Fari divorce ewo Eastern region ha. Ye register ewo Eastern region ha. Ena ni maame no nso wo Eastern region ha. Eno no si voter. 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
0: 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Nti se wo de na ye de court ahye se as I say voter region amoko ya de no.
4: Ah.
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4: ewo so Eastern region ha
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4: debi
0: okay all right mate ye de beto counsel me ni ahwe why
4: yo
0: okay. All right. And okay. I say abusu for yent me for free bia bi and unti no. Ye behwe na yaboa boa ho na ye ne counselor Oscar Sripi atwaso from this point. Na ya say mo. Enye better but e be fa. Same same bi si na ya ne du ba bi sa na ya na enhyen kran. Gunsa fi. Am I young ones near Bano? I dream my own bibri. Awadi you couldn't be to me, what he been ye? What you could ever cousin ye? Yana had dream pa. Happy birthday, Uncle Emma. One humble friend of mine, Sir Nana Yao Apia, or whatema, Committee 8 and Committee 10 as well. May the good Lord bless you beyond human imagination. we if you na say Chris Wada on chain all the way in New York City and on the buy say or the mount I would pa say nana yao apia nyame unsha be bre na mahunse eyi ba kubi ewa okay counselor banner in an into us from here. It's unfortunate you lose counselor wa homano so me pa chomo sign try to get him na into us ba un ya fuel am sure be bre ya for any chimu e was star oil na yemwa was akwan so ye ne Ghana's largest oil marketing company ye over 250 is equal to 300 kra fuel stations ya bi for bia star oil so me ni what I say oba so e ma high quality fuel great service and real value for money that is why Ghana for do 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
4: Hello, Jerry.
0: Counselor, good afternoon.
4: Good afternoon.
0: I'm Patrick Away, a poem to say. Peggy Amadonko says a happy birthday going out to Pastor Enoch Kakari of the Church of Pentecost, Pastor Isaac Ayuku Kwashi of the Church of Pentecost, Papa Asian of the Church of Pentecost, Tema Nelson Kweku Danso of Urara, and then to Samson Amwakon of Tepa Abotwase, Teacher Janet Tay of the Church of Pentecost, Rima Bema Zania True, and then lastly to Mama Abba Asidu, formerly of Jubilee Assembly Bema Camp, from Peggy Ama Donko. Hello, Counselor. Hello.
4: Hello, Jerry.
0: Yeah, Counselor, good afternoon again.
4: Good afternoon.
0: Sorry, you're not our man or a higher drink, Akra. Good. Young Komo, yeah, shall see their feet. You know, bear my air and any cassa race is here.
4: The worst thing is Akra.
0: Maybe I'll talk to Minka.
4: Yes.
0: Is it okay now?
4: Yeah, you hear me too.
0: Okay, all right. So, Papa, and any cassa HS, Waware, na oba Waware, no, no, on in a Waware. Awari ho amamre bibia register awari no ewo kofuria like in the eastern region and na oba na ns ni ntino na adwuma de ko pii voter region e ho no ye adwuma omo try bia senka on benya transfer ni na ba eastern region so amfa inti ono ye adwuma o eastern region na oba na wo voter region na edidimu ano
4: voice ka come on why
0: we dey Minimara said this is I think it's a bear an issue with the phone lines no. Yes, I said it. Woman, I need you. Maybe I'll monsign try to get counselor again. Yeah, because baby Adida still no to me candy and ultimately say it's an issue with the lines. In T Monsign tribe na fi yenchena yen to us. We also said please wish a glorious birthday to Prophet. I'll say a glorious birthday wish going out to Prophet Israel Bonnie of the Most Holy Trinity Presbyterian Church. May the good Lord increase his anointing. From Lizzie Vida and Mrs. Ophelia Bonnie of Tema Community 20, Lashibi. Mm-hmm. And now almost do we at HD. Kama sa near the in ti ye betret na yetimi are connected with counselor na ya twaso. In the meantime, was it yesterday? Infancy yesterday on Yanko counselor. Yeah, hello counselor.
4: Hello Jerry, I'm saying Mulani with Chile. May raise all the volumes of my phone.
0: But is it much better now? Can you hear me?
4: What do you
0: mean? Oh dear me can't clear pa. Now also to Minka.
4: Oh, the Yenko. I'll try and.
0: All right. So Papa just said, "Omawari no, omu ye bibia in the eastern region." ɛna adwuma sɛm ɛde na yiri ekopie voter region as a nurse ɔmo try as ɛn kɔm bɛpɛ transferred na ba eastern region but amfa ɛna edidi mu a no ohu ya na kyɛ sɛ ɔba na fa na chi akɔfa bɛma fofo
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0: 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It is, you know, among Guarian. Or they are not caught. A momaco can't send me natural caught, no say, or pursue Jawari, or Eastern region, or na. I fear do some more barbe, share no matter, and no swa. Judge, you know, say, just say, Omo de Assembly Court, voter region, or no more quack could go. Awaren wo e no no so so ntia se because enye voter region on aware oba no oba no de ho keke no koye adwuma ho on fa asem no so nko ho iti on tia se se se se judge nika se se on bet mi egu aware na agi so de akọ voter region ho no mwansa nti e no na e ni issue on tia se
4: ono wa kra
0: ono wo eastern region
4: eastern region na need ni wo
0: e wo voter yeah
4: but the two of them agree to o me gu aware
0: yeah
4: but the lawyer no they no catch no you say what for lawyer ni they no lawyer ni akabibia chere no na what the judge is saying say adentina

0: Your catcher link me tie no anke be me pa because we dey strange kakra. Because say bibia worry on. Bibia worry on. Hona a worry no. The document wo. Bibia worry no. If you had ordinance a worry. Bibia worry on. Hona bibia wo. Dey yan wo won pass say of the dead you catch the I'm go back to Botany. Then you get one friend. I want to understand something.
1: Okay.
0: With the Yami band, you be our own friend. You put them on friend from the same decision.
1: Okay.
0: But why did you be a dinner on somebody behind there? I think the decision will take it okay. They want to be a person from the separate. Everyone wants to get you say, maybe I'm worried you want more. I'm from case, Nico Bibia. No one I'm worried. Even though Honor Lady Major.
1: Mm-hmm.
0: With the Yamia.
1: Okay. Yebe to us to the next one. Next one, no. Abai where you are afraid, HSA. Wo abrabo imu no one e mema bebre ena adeti. And some of them one yomu try che maybe no kwa ma or ye abortions ma omone ade ade a che se ne pass no she dan ye better be asa. 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dwamanfo ne ade ade just because she told him about the previous life wa na
0: wo mu omo ware yet
1: but ono so say the bema no ye no e ha no because now no odo bema ne pa ono ne wish ne senka ono ne bet na bob brand he say all pe something that could be done I bema no e be gina tum I believe in say whatever it is now you see be on there that's not a life for whom see and that now a different person anka what cause what me I don't know in that now
0: what you see and it's about me task my guy in him now or refer to anytime you be seen hello Jerry
1: me patrol sanity
0: that's the issue now
1: yeah
0: my advice to you is more worry The guy cannot handle her fast. And more. Own to me. All this are past issues, you know.
1: Mm-hmm.
0: When you be mature, don't be handle. Own to me. When you are pretending, say, oh, yeah, but anytime you see in future, no, but, and now, all say, you see, I'm going to worry now. Our problem with her past, you know.
1: Mm-hmm.
0: We just be a church, you say. Don't you be number one warrior. Dynamics, no, are different. It's also a good cry. Only guy been a man, only be number. Maybe no, maybe all you know, on the but because when you're here, where is our memory, sir?
1: Yeah.
0: But when you marry, not dynamics, no, sister.
1: Mm-hmm.
0: Not sister. To see a poor, oh, worry, no, now, on your cool. Oh no, you're not psychologically no on the wood to the lady no. Oh, wait, my imagine when you marry and then now you become his wife. So the psychological aspect of the marriage, you know, the man cannot handle it. No one. So you appear with me boldly and with confidence I catch you as a millionaire and with me. With me. Oh, I worry, you know. There's a spiritual component of it. There's the emotional aspect, psychological aspect, financial aspect, the moral aspect, and then the social aspect. That's normal winning in hand because if you are worry, no more public, and I worry in a public event. Oh, worry, you have a good opinion at the end. So that's the social component. Can you? Confidently tell people say me kunu mu and I'm hearing you. What me say? The ultimate respect me for now. What me a worry no? So since here for no more worry no, more worry. So psychologically no, because what me handle.

0: kakra kakra. Mhm. But if you are not busy, you are referring to the past. Madam, it doesn't matter how much you don't know. I want to hear one person or so make sure to say, man, I want to be a man. Because they only by force, we are not for worrying. You don't say, the burden to make sure say, I want to be a man, you don't have to be a man. Mhm. And now, who are you? Say, I want to be a man, you know, two people. And the moment you can miss her. But because of your past, you know, not going to say, or worry you because of your favor. When somebody cannot handle your past, not eventually worry you, not going to say, be beaten and may worry you. May worry you because we are out of sympathy, we are out of pity. I said, may your papa, it's not be worry you. The truth of the matter is that. Psychologically, the man that you are with is unable to handle your past. Until you be any to you, you know, because you do work, you don't do worry. A psychological thing. We want to handle the past, but you didn't really do that. There are people who do this, and it's a psychological thing. And you know, it's a psychological thing. And I said, yeah, you didn't really quite do that. Not only you, there's some whatever. It's the same thing I'm hearing call here more before. There are people like that. So, if you look at this, so this is a virgin, don't you worry. If you be a virgin, only a virgin, no, but not worry. In fact, there are people who tell you on pressure. So, if be any psychologically, you know, with my hand, I worry. If you say, okay, it's a guy, you need to be down to me. If you are your boss, okay, it's a lady, you know, in the past, but you need to be that, but only if I don't to me. So let's give people a chance to deal with the psychological aspect of marriage. But one year, sir, and a person cannot handle your past, even though I'm worried. Now, the cohort by force, sir. Every time there are problems, they be to be about your past. In fact, with not known, sir.
1: No.
0: The psychological aspect of the marriage, your heart, the man is unable to deal with it. Mm. And I'm seeing Doko Warrior. Look at all the woman that my come out to me. And one of these in Yamia Maduma, I'll come and talk about it in a minute.
1: Okay.
0: That's a sort of marriage. Look, my mom can just say, oh, and maybe I'll tell me my wife. No. In public, Doko who you ex. Not only I be with that, which you handle. Can you handle it? And I say, anytime I open only for no new year, I be bidder. No, move if you're not in Tua. Now, if you're near, I know you'll be no duty. And I say, Okunu, Tony, the Bian Antida. No, now you hear me be now in Panishia. Oh, quit your hand, this animal, man. A psychological, there's a psychological aspect of Nipa that's in me. The guy cannot handle it. Madam, move on. It doesn't matter how much I don't know. Move on, because it's better to be breaking relationship now than to go and have problems in marriage. Sometimes it's better for you to break the relationship and move on with your life than to go into the marriage. Oh, me don't know. I don't know. The question also be someone say, "Oh, no, so don't sana." Me do be yes, but nipa no don't sana. So if the person cannot deal with your past, which is part of your package, the package now they ban on your past is inclusive. It's on to me deal with the psychological aspect. Don't. Man, I'm wow. My advice is. But Uko D me don't be done. Na Uko why no your problems are. Go say counselor call you, but now it's too late.
1: Mm-hmm.
0: So please, yes, Mr. Odono. Be you are unable to let him go. If you are struggling to let him go, frame wow to let him go. Because who worry now? When your problem, you know, be and it to deal with the psychological aspect of our worry. Very key when it comes to marriage.
1: Mm. Okay. Yeah, moving on. Your next issue, you know, lady, you're afraid.
0: This is a guy calling in Casa.
1: Also, a friend of Crown.
0: Yeah, no, Casa. My guy will go. After worry, don't go there, cry. But if you're not unable to let him go, the point from Mebuau, and you hear from him, let him go. Have your freedom, move on to your life. When you be here, you can't pass the channel. It doesn't matter what you have done. Obeka said, no problem. I'm okay with you. Let's move on. Obi Obi to this one to me.
1: All right. So your next issue, you know, lady here of Frey say, one a brand TB at DT for about a year ago na. Omo oni na no be mane ya na o ka chen so. O pese on woman no. Na ko pese o impregnate lady no na lady no e woman no. Eji. E ba cho se.
0: Hello.
1: Hello, Councilor Atiminka.
0: Mitunga.
1: Okay, so
0: woman o boy na se chi kakra.
1: Na na mi se anya papa. According to the lady no say one a branch na date for over a year now. Na omo eguso na no ewumu na be man request say anka lady no e have baby for him waka what is our pressure na mana ba ono so mane tia say say on person be wosisi entinka on twen na on sue na dwuma nwie 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person ne e have a discussion bi o person ne di nkomo bi na o timi say as e bibi o a be man person kan so nya o so de o de ye be kan later like o person ne di nkomo ba no a on kan e ko pem say be man adan fo mu a ka chen ne say be man no ne o ba afofro akwa akwo wo ba bi but now no be man timi e mbona mane ono so asem ne ha no so person hu the best approach a kwa or this our situation we be faso
0: see ano omo ware
1: omo ware
0: omo ware
1: there be
0: enna there no person in the
1: mhm
0: enna no so be sir
1: yeah
0: to man guy ne obi akowo
1: mhm and the guy keeps saying say o person ni di nkomo person ni di nkomo but o timi kan che no but guy na down for emom na atimi aka che no.
0: If she wants to know whether uncomfortable guy with the issue.
1: Yeah.
0: Pay more information if you guy die. How bit me who nipa corner on you and you man on a woman.
1: Mm-hmm.
0: Oh, open so your kiss, okay. This here no. It's only one hour. Only nipa win now. Mean can't send him call physically. Which not send nipa corner. That she can go there and make sure. And when it comes to issue of when we are Koda, when we are war, we are her, and then when we are war, her, you have to make sure, say, information of Kutano, argument game. So because Nadam will not be catching on, I had third person.
1: Mm-hmm.
0: All my money beatings, Nippon of him, or was he, Nanankasa, Uncle Underground, Uncle Finance, a young pack. Evidence we need the confronting Nipana Minam now. She ain't see because of that seed now, and I somehow let that in a catch animal. Now, trust issue a very problem because of what was seen a damn for not catching on. Trust issue very problem because it's a what I told you in the Ampa and Yapa cannot trust this guy. That's one. The other aspect is a asem kuku na opeso okache mno and the entrance nne kan wonse
1: mhm
0: what's your investigation no only guy entrance say look asem kona de bia osu wase bi kache mno today me person yet not na me see sa asem no se oba na on do me no we are then you don't go direct is it because of Obana no na wuna se no person catch me na. I need a question form. And I'm not making a statement, I'm asking questions. Is it Obana no na wunt no person be catch me na na? Sometimes you can also use that one to know their information, a fee. So one, on any person now we don't call back on talking man this is easy. Two, as maybe also what somebody be catch me, I don't mean catch me. There are some no person catch me, and then better meet you. If the guy is not coming forth with that information, it will be some question.
1: Mm-hmm.
0: Is it about needing on a Kowunana? A Honobe will say, I'm passing an Yampa. Maybe you say, I know you don't know, you want to catch them. Then you know, say, okay, it's about that one. na fi dey work confront them minimum say see but for whatever reason and the reason only details me say akwara ni cause only to know the sex of the child this is all bana be mo so dey catch say minimum say akwara na won be man no your ba
1: mhm
0: very important so who say you want there move on with her life oh so be new ho na we develop a relationship no abi ba ko very important here faithfulness so no be we wa na mo see we she are planning to marry this near koba abi ba ko e wi ya faithfulness if the person cannot be faithful to you in courtship then why no so be new be nam na so mo why na onye faithful to you in courtship then why no that person will never be faithful to you warrior. It's very important. The one yes, sir. Non comforting the master bra. Whatever you want to tell me, the same is key. So one can't tell enough, don't call the question form. Once you say, based on that, not showing body language, you need to be so with me, that you know, none of you confronting the minister for an answer. I don't know any investigation, minister for an or your bar. If one of now will see, in the meaning, that's now, the person is to say, that's how I call the book at your lawyer because I put it to you. The person is tell, say, I didn't say it to me. Now I'm putting it to you, say, I don't know why they say. So, on your side, because when it comes to these things, some of you can throw, some of you can carry. But make sure you have information, then you can put it to the person, say, I didn't see. Then you move on to your life. Say, Sadia, I am passing on you. My advice is that move on to your life. They're very important. Rather than that, you have problems with trust. And Libya Maka, trust is the bedrock of relationship, be aware of as well, including what I have with you. About bills and African, it's about trust. Trust the man who say, okay, every Tuesday, you know, at this time, your friend counsel, but yes, trust. Even though one man can say, oh, counselor, and there, the friend, you know, that I know, and because of that trust, I mean, say, at this point of my time, you know, about from here to here, many of them have been back, sir. So even if I'm here, I hold on to that thing and say, one chance, many of them have been back at this time. That trust. Even though I'm only in Kasha, and that is why your program. So trust is key. Once only you need to know, you should move on with your life.
1: All right. So your final issue, you know, so about you are you afraid, say, wa worry any new kunu and etie. Now ever since I omo e worry, you know. There be one problem. There be another problem. There be another problem, sir. Now problem in there has to do with enkrofoa ehwehwe ono oba na chi akwan just because nikunu akobo besia nikunu di weka nikunu di weka sa it is a say kwa ti ono so who strange call on the phone so 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
0: be man ni adwuma
1: oso ye o ye adwuma
0: all the loans from other sources
1: yeah he keeps borrowing
0: Oshini kuni ni expenditure. Does it match with the income? Once your expenditure is more than your income, there's a gap. That gap, you know, you either go and borrow, and like you go and steal to him. So, identity kuni or borrow all over the place. Is it that the lifestyle, you know, as to say the income? Is it that the husband is living a life to impress other people? Where is it coming from? Otuna sana ohwe nipa no sa. Me kunu kwa pejuma no ye nbi a bisu si. 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The question is me kunu sa ba beji ska no, no si ska no di koye di. Very important. Because you see, only your body, only be matia. You dey make say who worry ya own. What you have to understand say life be obey lead you know and obey lead you know is having effect on other people. Any effect on other people, and you must be very careful. That is why we worry. Now, no, maybe you are. I feel don't to me, yes, sir, because decisions you obey take effect on you, Kwano, a very different. So, the man must understand the lifestyle is having a problem on the family. The same thing we have about. The way you live your life, because you're now attached to be in terms of marriage, you know, it affects the person. And that is why if you're married, you must be very careful. Let's say, oh, now my warranty DA. Oh, now my warranty DA, then Obi name you bonk on my DA. My warranty DA. No, you can't do that. You see, all these things ever are because in couple people be warrior. They don't even know why they're married. They don't even know why they're married. And they don't even understand marriage. And they are unable to keep the sanctity of marriage. The moment you marry, there are things you can't do. Once they say, you didn't have a friend, what I can say is, she should be able to know against him and equal, yes, sir. And then finally, what I was saying is, if we are on frame, I want to speak to the husband. I want to understand why he's doing that. Maybe some woman is asking questions. Not after the answer, why the husband didn't speak, because there are people who are, they live their lives to please other people. Is the man taking care of the home? Or figuman or bar? Or shenu, no man or tutona? Does it match the income? Not only shenu, you know, maybe the way I'm making you be an oko. We know, yeah. I don't know, yeah, we know, anything, oh, yes, I know. But, yeah, the person many lady in the casa. There are certain questions that mean, maybe someone, eh? Maybe some will kill it. Now, for the ancient war, which media boy, Beman, because if you were, Okutanitika no de chiche. If you were, why any who own what? Why creating pressure there about the life? And because, even though Nibino, Obet try to meet the standards of impression we're creating. And the one thing here, the financial problem, Bebrel. It's in the same in casa. But I want people who are married to know, say, once you're married, you know, life here will live here, you know, is very, very, very, very, very important. I don't know how to say it. Don't worry, you know, let me drive you fast, pa. As a young person, what are you? Let me train you over panel. Open the one. And we started with driving, you know, the first car that I got. Was one door. And he, upon whom I may be the pound. May be the upon whom the pound. Then one day, me call down to me, I'm Kalisha Kwanisu, and me who, Papa Dioma, why you need a more driving, let me power more. As soon as me power more, and me tea on my spirit, who say, we must be a more call on the door. And I was like, I didn't think that I was nearby. It means that the ABB and we here. And if you cook at your wife, say, you're worried here, no, after my wife, and if you cook at your wife, say, only me in Casa. Now, the way I'm driving, no, and what I drove from Obuasi to Accra, me catch your time, I'm do Accra, be one. Because, not me back. Because I was enjoying it, because I'm in Wamunkwa. But when the person told my wife, say, you need Casa. Because you are driving, they're hard. My wife just sat me down and said, look, I'm so worried, I'm so driving, the way I'm so driving. Now, you are married. Ese se opa mukwe mpami mo. Ese se opa mukwe nama shu diye ifawase mko. If I want to even drive outside Accra, there's a limit via me do ha, se me kotu mwate nama, me yimu na eke accelerator, so nama dia bafu when I'm going. All I'm saying is that, I've told you this because I want people to understand, say, oh, warrior. There are things that unkwa un warrior, and you can do them. But who worry we are, also who say, no, I didn't have me here, no. Say, problem be by affecting another person and affecting other people. Then you have to reason up and know how to live your life. But the be money bobusia na ne wa fini ni kanun da idea then there's a problem we don't family ni beka okay na me ni wa se se ya me david come get up am ukami kata o me see the
1: call I see
0: ya okwa upa mo me ba be chisu apa o but when you marry and have and all those you must be very careful by the way you do your things but why for no money at sir o wo ko bibi na we use o we dey o o me ko ade ma wa idi lize na me iku na ma wa idi me no because whatever you do
1: one senior you should have it on other people. Right, counselor, but that was your
0: intimidating number. Check a
1: crack. Oh, eh. Omodia se obefre counselor na one na kasa and then the other lady to in fact more counselor say mon friend ni na no number na mabodi amam no 0276 814 888 I got it. Now, my friend, counselor Oscar Sripina Munene Entwaso from there. My patcho, yeah, for we Entwaso, a high, who's a birthday be, with Jeffrey, we have your also congratulations and a glorious birthday wish going out to Elder Abraham Mawiga. Hey, Debbie, where you? Mawingi of the Church of Pentecost, Ashaman Estate District, Jerusalem Assembly, Papa, age gracefully in the Lord, from Elder Nathaniel Te Nati Nobu Utubua, and also Edibai Nafi Fi Jeff Dienoswa. Kokuchum Duba Kubiaba, or say a happy birthday, and come on, Inspector Eunice. Mucha of Juma Police Station, a blessed one from all your colleagues, friends, and loved ones going out to you. Now, I think there was another one. Okay, I say, a happy birthday, though, belated and come on, Mrs. Ama Ofori Entry, Executive Secretary. Environmental Service Providers Association. May the good Lord bless you with good health and longevity from Kujo Fojo Esquire. Mr. Listo, I don't know. Yeah. And no. Na me fa we so from briefly si si na yen ko yen enim. We if he Mr. Brown and chain Mr. Vincent Edu Brown of Ghana Revenue Authority over the weekend and or yeah ne papa ye Mr. John Kweku Brown yeah another donor friend of JK now or say the entire family and children of the late John Kweku Brown sincerely thank you for celebrating the wonderful gift of 87 years of life and grace. Your presence at the funeral rites brought great joy and warmth to our hearts. May God richly bless you for coming. Thank you. 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Oh, game day every day. That's a World Cup, no day. Ye jinamua. But yes, I only trust in that. I don't know when you say, I don't know. Which nigga will pay you? Which nigga will pay you? But, me, the other country, I know they cost me.
2: 500 Ghana cedis.
1: Hey,
2: 500 Ghana cedis.
1: And I who's me? Do you know how much?
2: 500 Ghana cedis.
1: No, no.
2: That's something like that day where people.
1: T. And run you how many?
2: Yesterday, so they wrote the comment. As you say, did they give commentary?
1: But yesterday, you didn't tell me you Juma for like 48 minutes, babe.
2: The whole day, no?
1: Yeah, yes. But I drove from my place to this place. Because Montana, yeah, to Yamuka. Me from Telnafi, the man pretty phone Cassani and Queen, was a nation of people from different walks of life. From Accra to Cape Coast, Tamale to Kumasi, we are united together and we are black stars. It is not just the players on the pitch every day, but also the ordinary Ghanaian. Say we are seamstress, say we are trotro driver, we are meat, we are student, we are farmer, we are mason, we are carpenter, we are radio presenter, we are doctor, we are wanna. You play a role each. We are united by hope, by passion, and by pride. So every kick, every pass, every goal is scored by the Ghanaian. So as the Black Stars take on the world, keep bet that *385# stands with them and with you as well. The time is now. *385#. That's keep bet. You know what I'm saying? So let's go, Black Stars. Now the game begins. And team Penifon Kasa, now fee, you rem. Ena omo mame hwe no omo he ya no
2: aya
3: reho o the best no
2: ada wo
1: o si ayo the best no wo le omo go for to pana ma jwa jwa jwa jwa
2: ye video e wo
3: to wo
2: enya papa delete no enya so be
3: me na me delete e
2: but do hwe ya sama be
3: we ya it is
2: e na so kitaru kwa ku guitar la bu ni guitar wa
3: je
1: open is said the ochi that is adin gusu
2: o kwa ku are ho
3: ya ni ya juma o
2: ba kwa ku o ni ba call record ochi say wa tam no wa che obi elu verse no or this screen, eh, camera, no, I said, due to me, send me a secretary and up.
3: I saw
2: it or Captano. On your dear, zoom in. Your record will be on your Jacob Zoom.
3: I'll be at the phone.
2: On him, zoom in.
3: And you'll be at the phone to me.
1: Quacko? You'll be a phone to me, zoom in.
2: Because
1: for many reasons,
2: you are going to me,
3: sir. Oh, if you are going to me, Nagasano. When you
2: are on the Okita, let us iPhone work or can I give
3: you a boo? I was mama, I bet him. Engagement ko kura bi.
2: Kase kwaku. Video no bi kita kobi stone media my mother. Ah me report to my Sam George. Kwaku na media emre ni hoti me kasa ma ko pache me nyanu mberima. Sa wo ye be ma ye woni ma me oni bi a unya hwe so ye etimi control no wa bra bomu a. Wa solve about 90% of your problems. Wa no ane obe ma. 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
1: we. E me ensa.
2: Media me mo
1: me nu kra. And more for cars, I say, Obama, one sa, one no.
2: You
1: say, one sa, Uncle Bobby, Uncle Fa Problem,
2: and
1: Uncle Cassem be, and Uncle Will be a dear old say, and now Uncle Cassem be a young guy, and now Obama, Uncle Rebbe be a young
3: guy. Uncle Fabian goes about him, sir, and I'm a record of so quiet story. You say, sir, a member of the uncle of Gorman, sir, but a man about no end of Abbott now.
2: I said, Bayman, normally I'm going to cause a trouble. Yeah, yeah, time for you. You know, Crawford,
3: I'm saying, Memory, the man, a quack. No one caught your banner. Treatment, I did my bearman. Say, I've got two bearman. A man,
2: it depends on the case. Say, be a wash away, just so you'll be away violent. Young who hung off one. I am what's actually police in over foul. What I say,
3: To Saturday, no sooner.
2: Kwaku, a bronte asked me, Venu, no kind of problem, no. The venue of the act. And I'm on here, sir.
3: And you back.
2: That was a science laboratory.
3: That's a science lab there.
2: That, yeah, Kwaku. Lab, no cry a problem, because you must say, I'm going to let us say, own free teacher, human man.
3: I'm saying,
1: eh?
2: Hey, you're me buy
1: number 24. What man 24 in casa? Na very very. And I
3: say
1: no. Is there is traded there?
2: No, he has been traded.
1: Debbie, and you
2: interdicted.
1: Aha, all the army bow and the how no.
2: Interdicted.
1: Say.
2: It is mama inter must allow inter. This is the inter. Huh?
1: Ready is guy we good bro. Prison on the way on the. Yeah.
2: My ye and to me uncontrol. I didn't say. Now, if I say, cry, be quite on the first time when you announce, there will be a common media. I say, what you must say, I addiction, you ma. Say, oh, yeah, no, it was a table, so, say, ammonia bomb. Now, or what in Timon, what you see, oh, now I told a day, a man, I reho. If you saw no one, what I saw across, I said, Dixon, Uncle.
1: Seriously.
2: How could I make us out here?
1: Seriously.
2: I got 2 people spent 1 year school. I got 2 people spent. So, I found a year student. I said, now try ya. If I said by Friday, no, we school on your school, need him. And you can just say you crack a yam, but take a money in here. 2 people, the uncle, maybe, and say, so we are no one, you know, a lot.
1: But me, dear, Mr. Sue said, why ain't Tyrone?
2: Oh, I know, dear, son will be a car.
1: But what's he
2: say? But we are so sorry, you are
1: no, and yes, say, eh, dear. Chemu ya ibike ke
2: bi. Kwa position wa, what do you position
1: na? Bana
3: ma fo ya ma bi bro. Oh you know, just I do tell you be a camera na capture na ma o.
2: Oh.
3: Edwuma go fo ya nya edwuma ke tu o.
2: O da bi edwuma we nya.
1: O che say behind closed doors no.
2: I and edwuma papa. I go we here.
3: O da.
2: We dey.
3: Bana camera na capture my no. I prove. Go fo schools na nya ma go fo offices no. And then I know my cars even near there.
2: But we said the same school 2 years ago this year. The same school now 2 years ago.
3: We know what was again no yard there. Again no. And kofu any my juma chain no. Where is wa
2: to your kwala.
3: Wa fe o kakre.
1: Yeah, mo. Oh, David.
3: Rajari.
1: Yes.
3: His Eminence.
1: What say?
3: His Eminence.
1: His Eminence.
3: Yes,
1: His Eminence.
3: Sheikh Dr. Osman Nuhu Shaributu and Walker say.
1: What's the name?
3: The National Chief Imam of the Republic of Ghana has called on all Ghanaians to offer prayers
1: for
3: and unwavering support
1: for
3: the Blasters as the team begins their 2026 FIFA World Cup campaign.
1: Mm. Asa, We dey say enye boni ana.
3: E na make ken. Na dem boni na ayargeja boni ni e.
1: Oh, there be say. Is a so there be a assembly with me bana obi a ezo we dey.
3: Oh, there dey. Enye boni asem. Ti no pese me kire say opening che say yema empa boni enkoma the senior national soccer team, the Blasters of Ghana.
1: Yeah, simple.
3: Come on, boy, they go and say jacket into you. I said, no, TMS. You know, I'm assuming you know how you know. And you sure, no, no.
1: Ah, it's the city, I just said, oh, you know,
3: you know, you know, you know,
1: you know, you
3: know, you know, you know, you know, you know, you know, you know, you know, you know, you know, you know, you know, you know, you know, you know,
1: Rather, some of the idea, Minya might be saying,
3: Joseph Jacket, who said,
1: I dear me, but I'm sorry, John, Minya might be saying, be dry presentation.
3: But
1: I say,
3: to me, who's about to put
1: up a million, but you may be
3: having me. Ah, we got 3 pieces, Jerry, yeah, 3 pieces. Hey, open it, we are hard.
1: A duke took us as a week.
3: Hey, you know, open it, and now I'm sure, open it, one said, Jacket, you were there, you know.
1: I don't
3: know.
1: Me must say, John, you're my dear.
2: Also, any, you
1: know, or no. And I'm just my father. Oh, no.
2: Ah,
1: also, so you're my father. Why we
2: Panama. I don't know
1: the quote. Who am I going to have it
2: to?
1: I don't know the quote.
2: Papu, yeah. I'm from the Brad, you almost said Panama, dear.
1: Oh, there be no crane. And you
2: know, Kevin Nispe match, I'm going to say,
1: yes,
3: Obian, you'll be a match Ben Washington in 90.
1: Obian, you'll be a
3: Dinukure, my
2: friend. Any Spain.
3: Dinukure.
2: Oh.
3: Work up your boy.
1: What counts?
2: That's the only match I'm ashamed.
3: What a full 90 minutes.
2: Full 90 minutes.
3: Yeah.
2: And Radiano.
3: Yeah.
2: Kevet any Spain.
3: Okay.
2: Dumbo draw no.
3: I don't know.
2: Yeah, can you say, Mimi, I'm a new, Mimi, you are my baby. But by no name, who's a more comment to? I just remember. I did trust.
3: A shabby.
2: Ha. But a very beautiful game. Just that. Kevet for number 9 game 9 minutes and a penal.
3: Then go up a goose.
2: Shop one of who go on and yaji. Bombs of a bomb to pump his chest.
3: I'm a margin pump.
2: Blasters, yes, I didn't know. I'm going to say, I'm going
3: to say, I'm going to say,
2: because you go England with my shabby.
3: On a good team, Biano, I started from defense. Oh, and you know,
2: but I'm cocky on the top notch.
3: Ah, 40 years.
1: I keep an eye.
3: Many of
2: you are.
1: Really?
3: She has no experience or did that
1: wow. Point. No.
3: And on one game, no, who is there? On this pain. Any just a Madrid, no one,
2: yeah, yeah,
3: Yeah, oh.
2: But then they say, boys, no, I'm the Omakuma to us, Timmy Kosha, Mommy, a ding.
1: Yes,
2: yes. Oh,
1: but I was happy for them. I was happy for them.
3: Oh, yeah, Kibano, oh, yeah, brutal.
2: And the time you're good, and let me show you keep us on the side, no. She brought me on the hot chest. Like the time you're good, the time you're going to be doing all. Very, very good keeper.
3: Yeah.
2: I think he's in the crowd for my idea. No, no, no problem. Cannot much, but you're here. But we are far by, you say,
1: yeah. Ziggy Ziggy
3: Ziggy Ziggy Ziggy Ziggy
2: Ziggy Ziggy Ziggy Ziggy
3: Ziggy Ziggy Ziggy
1: Ziggy Ziggy
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1: But I saw money bonds to shame people. No, I saw money bonds.
3: Coach, you know, better than Uncle Bo. Now, support us in the Rono, no, as you say.
1: Oh, behind me, Rono.
2: Oh, who don't meet
1: me? Oh, Matter Mary. But don't come wrong. But don't wrong.
2: Because
1: I'm obeying any. Obeying any. Obeying any.
2: It's sad.
1: Yanchia, Ghanaian International, Enoch Edukofi.
2: Philadelphia, right?
3: If you Canada, there, I call Boston first.
2: Your first one is Canada.
3: Yes.
2: Yeah, Philadelphia, I call Boston.
3: Yes.
2: I think I call Philadelphia.
3: Phila, yeah.
2: Okay.
3: Tina Sanity. Yeah.
2: Until the above, we'll find the sample.
1: Panama.
3: Yes.
2: Then who again? Next
3: England,
2: one is England.
3: And then Makoji.
2: Croatia. I thought you said I'm watch it.
3: There we are. Now, Kofu, we must delay actually.
2: For GFF.
3: Yeah.
1: Canada for them.
2: Actually, I never saw Jimmy in Abu Mwansa. And Canada for now,
3: I want to say,
2: okay.
3: Say, I better talk about
2: it. Because Ochoa Cray is going to be match.
3: Never Galamse is who actually in China.
1: Debbie, you're not Okobo Galamse. Say, Ra, Miyana. Enra, we just are all born. I attempt to what me take town to square on one and my community. Ewana, me born name of you.
2: Over to the bank.
1: On who's gonna watch you? You had a change to
2: over to
1: the bank. Because yes, you was getting mood.
3: Oh, I would tell
1: you. And I'm a Tony Grams. Ah, you know, which German now was woo,
2: German.
1: What is that? All my comments, you know. Now, all my shout out to a comment.
3: The guitar system, though.
1: Boy, wait, David.
3: The guitar system, though.
2: Come on, your mom, Pi.
3: It's a gymnasium, you're a gymnasium, Adum TV. And then we're 7 p.m.
2: It's not Adum FM, so.
1: Yeah.
3: What TV, but you will fear the habitual. What
2: you come, so.
3: What you come, I know a feeling of radio, and so.
2: Okay.
3: Then never to jack.
2: Adum TV is free to air.
3: Aye.
2: Once I talk to a TV poll, and I saw I talk Adum FM, Morty. Morty, one of my friends saying.
1: Timothy TV keke no
2: tinga. Morty TV lebi ewo diyo.
1: Digi box na pesa okay.
2: Yeah, digi box na yasa.
3: Digi. Ah.
2: Asa mi na wa digi box.
3: Digi box apa. Digi.
2: Digi box na wozo we hiya wago.
3: Digi box. Digi ni na no pesa okay. Digi lo.
2: Saka o digi box.
3: Aha.
2: Na o de obibi asim na o she adom. TV.
4: Satellite na mazu. Digital
1: and
4: more reasons.
1: Rice issues.
2: It's free to earn, but yes, free to earn one of
3: them. Now, can it say no?
2: Free to earn, crowd my dog.
3: Oh, now, can it say?
2: Kwaku, and what's my way? Your cost of
3: it.
2: Kwaku, and no. I don't care about coming, but say Gen Z's no, a carnal. I brought to be a friend of
3: the phone again.
2: Gen Z's.
1: The only Gen Z's.
2: I know what I'm saying.
1: Yes, Gen.
2: Let me come to that.
1: I'll see Jay.
3: Overcut
2: Gen
3: Z. Overcut
2: Gen Z.
1: Gen.
2: Kwaku, I brought to be a near friend of the
3: phone. Can I to us? Send a baby couch to remove. I'm sure they use you. I really
2: love it.
3: It's your guy. I don't want to cut
2: out. I tell you, coach. Kwaku. I'm the same case. I'm not here on your friend Escobar.
1: Pablo.
2: There be one year Pablo Escobar. Escobar football in America.
1: Ah, oh, make us say.
2: The person catch almost said, Obi Timisha own goal, crime your bone to a kuno. That is how serious football was some time back.
1: Very well. Oh, then I said, Luca Kunam Nimsanka, you send a own goal.
3: Ah, oh, Charlie.
1: But you know, celebration of Jifai.
3: Oh, Jifai.
1: Tibrika,
3: now look out. Feminine, I don't know the Berman, a man in Yasa Guru.
2: Ongo.
1: Ongo.
3: And now quiet. But one and now quiet
1: channel.
3: Look out.
2: I want to say the
1: good idea, my friend, and Mumuana, where Shannon, but without his. You know, efforts, no,
3: yeah.
1: That wouldn't have happened.
3: Who are the J fans?
1: Oh, are the J fans, bah. Yeah. Or the J fans.
2: Now, Colombia four player, be me catch them, Mufana, but they say no. I'm no moon in South Korea. Come here, sir. That time now, when you kaka.
3: Oh, can I make a so young cast?
2: Oh, yeah, boy, I ask over two now when you kaka. I say, Ongo, Colombia.
3: Manifica,
2: yeah. Andres Escobar. Kwaku, you know some weird match, you come up one with America. I'm gonna catch and say,
3: Andres Escobar.
2: Onka America, Hoka Kra. Players, I'm on one coach, Crocker, be say, DSC, kaoka kra na fo se ah na football dey say ongo ewo mu nti akokra 4 days later ofi club a opie na and ara something dey obodi chono tu ba ko bia na waka 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
3: did you coach say so omo amoni ye dey anko fo betu di two
2: where my where where ade am ye chere say me better me kai
3: o say bibi betu
2: say ma me chopa and my blaster say ya kuma ye bibia e wo game no mo
3: I just say bibisi abet me asi
2: aha nti mo mo mo ni mascoba ya de na bibia ni we kwa kwa mo mo ni mascoba ya de na to youtube for na ma hwe escoba very nice guy fantastic guy oh no oda so
3: mo escoba de de ba ti asi u ba o person chese enti do
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3: aha enti fa se fia e isebenyo e ya djuma ni nyina na o person chese na o go every stake kwa
2: ku ya ma we ya ne o ni ya ku ka je to ya do se
1: wait, the silver soldier say.
3: As a wajah, he did not be a body to tell it.
2: I'm quite
3: as a wajah, do I appear to a body?
1: Yeah, on your bed. Someone is your bed.
2: I'm quite on him. I'm quite on him.
1: Nansen, I just say, and then much to you now.
3: It took us all chess, like story of the conclusively,
2: Yakuma, I will give you.
1: And then it's lively.
3: Conclusively,
2: Yakuma, I will give him the strong one. Omo nyiro mo ho na tim bi o me share bi mo mfa ne se no complacency omo mfa ne se te se e do or die
3: okay
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2: ane kana na
3: eh
2: yes, you could do a couple of $800. And I did remember him on.
3: Ah, boy.
2: You can go ahead with TV. Demand, come on. You got me chatting with you. I'm going to have one with TV. I'm going to be America. I'm going to be black. I'm going to be 800. I'm from room. I'm going to be in Peninsula. I'm going to be oh America. Today when you ticket na a company that crash your bottom you come now. I'm not making money.
3: There's a garbage man apply as
2: a media. Unnem.
3: No idea accreditation.
2: Unnem. What did them? Still crab over here any better?
3: Yeah.
2: Company. Wow. Today for what some ton change? Now enka asam fufu. And I'm asking you one neighbor.
3: And the France in Sweden now.
2: Kwaku, another serious match now.
3: Game, hoopa.
2: Yeah.
3: Ubi a ni di achire no. France ne Senegal. Hey. Iko Senegal for nachi. Oh, sana kwenye Senegal
2: yeye ubi. I'm coming from.
3: Ubi kuba. Sana
2: yeye. Na ya French colony. 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
2: 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I don't go for much me and your team.
3: I'm in Norway. I'm a ball.
2: Ah, okay, Raka for capital.
1: Trump back has one for
3: more. Then only pass on your Jumo. A heavy rene.
1: Hey,
3: I said, are you for an assign at the Jumana man?
1: I have one at the
3: Amicia for no. I'm a pamom coach, you know, and run.
1: Yeah.
3: Om
1: dia ma. 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
1: Ano ade o.
3: O go bo first World Cup game as ya shem
1: fa. Ya shem fa.
2: I don't know boy. Please no masa.
1: 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Wa wa ma ji seven goals se wa wa wa.
3: Ya kan kura sao.
1: E ba timi kan kao so.
3: Okay.
1: Each of the two
2: in there
1: right.
3: Two
1: in there
3: kao.
2: Player ba ko kura kan ko
3: no. David David.
1: O mo ko ma ji seven goals. So far tournament o mo ma ji more goals pa. E so mo ko mo ho mo
3: mo. No,
1: I'm saying.
3: I'm going to say, I'm
2: going to
3: say,
2: I'm going to say,
1: Hey,
2: born in Kosovo.
1: Get in Kosovo no hands.
2: I born in Kosovo.
1: What filial from where? What's that?
2: I was on the foot. Me was on the ball. Kwaku Brazil for my dia with say. Na me 20 pass
1: away. Enyo munya. Kwame.
2: Kwaku Brazilians
3: man. It be our comment.
1: Me say enyo munya.
3: Enyo mun kware. It will be your commentary, pa. Ni a chairman, if you say, ah,
2: brother crackers.
3: They are grad of
2: me. Then I'm not quite. I'm not that quite on your bad.
3: I'm not quite
2: on your bad.
3: And a country, you know, so I just know.
2: And
3: money, a baby, a hot chairman, I'm a
1: quantity.
3: I'm a baby.
1: A quantity, what you mean there? Now, I took one over, can't once a move. Tell me, catch what's a winning funus. A winning funus.
3: What if it's general?
2: Is that news? No one, eh?
3: What if it's general, sir?
5: I'm going to student in the general.
2: I wonder if
5: what finance are excellent.
2: They're teaching the general.
3: I said, Sex be say you been your problems are there.
5: And kwanya
1: can they obey two boys come on. Because we yeah, we run to me.
3: Banana
1: say and then say when you're time for yourself or the person. Mo sha dem wa didi nkomo kaka.
3: Yes, you tell me we say we dey. But we dey as a petit petit.
1: Chawi ni
6: o ya sa kwachi we sa kan wa. Say wa ya che. Na e boys na bufu.
2: Ya be boys na call record dey.
6: Oh yes. We na teacher. Say girl na say aka ni two papers no wey unti we be fact sa kwachi.
2: Na kwachi mo chro ba ko ndese ka o chro Friday no wey.
6: Wey. No anya butre anwi.
3: E jontro. E je na wa butro.
6: Na me da ka chro. Basi wa ye gudu.
2: I'm so free school.
3: On your hard.
1: One every school, girl.
2: Oh, I said, I'm not protection.
6: I'm not police protection. No, why is it?
3: When you're protection, I said, I don't know. I'm going to run out
2: of here.
6: Yeah, I'm going to get to another one.

0: Adwuma ehun hyehye enti because me dey
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2: eh
0: dey
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2: edi pa ya re wo
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2: He training college. Obi suya diye. Sisi kora mosanye exams. Licensure exams was one.
3: Licensure exams.
2: You write all these ones and pass. Get. When you school
0: I say Mr. Mensa mama obri asan abetwe mu akọ akire na kachira se asem no eye mu de yie
3: apostles sanity o
0: we eh why cry anyway by we bishop general also throw cheaper
3: okay
0: yeah
3: eh me pese me ya na
0: Eye mo fa bayo na 70 woni enko
2: mi
0: na. Mudie chira. Time cross we bu. Sa bo 5 minutes. Ye ye na me proper china. When so one be ba be ye. News no tell.
3: Okay.
2: Na mi ka se okwe kura no. Na dwim fine. Like obey
0: okay. Okay.
1: You be $100,000.
0: Was one you okay.
2: As what we call shego. Shego ba.
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2: Dabi where the onse? Na amu hu se stella no.
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0: 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Ana ti Tunisia na ma na fo no ba ntem. 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Chale na en row said abe na ye Uzi birthday.
2: Oh okay.
0: Enti kwa me o se bompa e ma no.
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0: Eh bompa time na so wi enti bompa ne prekọ na.
2: Akwaku. Eh news ba kwa ba minim say good news o say bad news o. Ye ra ken ofori atam say say de. America former and crata say as wrong as you want to be in America.
0: Yeah,
2: he can be in America.
0: Yeah.
2: A good news may be no, na a bad news so ama
0: e binum so. And there's that. Oh, come on. Oh, the bomb fire man there.
3: Come
0: on. Hey,
3: bomb fire there.
0: Who's he edin birthday no say bomb fire man and say.
3: And
0: na make eh. Oh, send right and wrong. Ya get it.
4: And you come. Yami had much now why?
0: Who's he? Onpa na kam.
4: Yeah, Roma.
3: Oh, come on, yes.
4: Yeah, you also need Mary, yeah.
3: Who's insurance kawa oni mo?
0: Yeah, no be man say, yeah, mo Mary man say.
4: David,
0: I don't want show man.

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0: o betwa me redeem team bi a ngune hwan ma se South Africa this is your one kind ana
1: ya sideline o
0: ana o mkipa na se ka ni so man so park o mu uni se ayi ayi mexico coach
1: na se coach ni scratch o so hu bibi sa da
0: support sa na wi o hwe internet no o se o support we dey en komu nyanda bi an conference nyesa na tie
1: asem bi na bantia
0: o hin ti.
1: Yeah.
0: And I'm here, yes, sir. Mm-hmm. Any blasters, Ochina, Ghana four, I already so much support you.
1: Mm-hmm.
0: But on conditions, say, on be performing good. What did I say? Because African countries now couldn't be anywhere good in anymore, say. Even any on South Africa for Ukraine, Omono, Sabi, Yan Shadam Fiacumen, you machine. Over match, no more money, my sister.
1: Debbie,
0: Omo boy, pa.
1: Yeah.
0: A Iran, Anto Quensin, Krum. And also, your friend say, Uruguay, Abo 1-1.
2: Only Uruguay, a record, Nra.
0: What I say? Ubia, born home a day.
2: Saudi can't win your draw.
0: Yes, sir. Saudi, the name, a boy. Saudi, the name,
2: Uruguay.
1: I'm sure it's Rome. What put it to
0: Zabu? A foot to Amade Moms, almost to me come by your monoa. What's your match in Omobono? Om money to set your more red card. But that's a nice one for showing teams a red card.
2: Yeah, we are many careful.
0: Unse, born old bona, you show play about qua. Or who are they not bono? It is our conscientization and a person of the map lesson.
1: You,
0: Sir Martin, are you common?
1: Thanks for the conscientization.
0: You're red card. No, oh, my, no, no, no, no, ba. Sabe, you didn't sue a fire any, you got him say, nay,
2: you're
0: because I love no, a bit massa by just a woman. Those are more existential space in the idea center. Come, a month for your moon city in the idea. Who's two for so could be Canada?
2: Canada, yes,
0: me a short switch. I'm
2: sad in the moment across
0: another copper. Oh,
2: sure.
0: I got a home which in the idea. Woman, when you pay any money, a strong. A strong pa.
1: Obey,
0: woman, come home, or me. As I say,
1: be a bear fine.
0: Now, only a bomb, the only deeper car and come home. Omo. Anyone who made your money, no, if you call could do quarter finals and cry and your penalty semi finals, none of them draw an answer.
1: Yeah,
0: in Tommy Rom, I give you crown, the moon tremor 2010, a more than one eye boy. This is Africa, they were set a record near semi finals.
2: Morocco, standard don't set you at 200.
0: I know what, but may walk up in machine, Dean, see a moon say no. Born on your medic, I feed you a knee break. Go a catalyst, Nana can you cup on my beach and woman. The Indian, any and shiny year. 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
0: o sire
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1: o we eh ya po ye ye om de news no e ba sia
2: dia ye
1: na wa ne ti tu ba ko so na me ye you know where dey
0: sign off na e clear wa yin nyina
1: en tina ntina me sia nwie no and that's me jaka kra
2: my Mr. Thompson Odru.
1: Hey.
2: All these sports ventures.
0: Open
1: you
0: for the Jesse.
1: Yes. What's the Yaba?
0: What's the Yaba? What's the Yaba?
2: What's the Yaba? What's the Yaba? What's the Yaba? What's
0: the Yaba?
2: What's the Yaba? What's the Yaba?
0: What's the Yaba? What's
2: the Yaba? What's the Yaba? What's the Yaba? What's the Yaba? What's
0: the Yaba? What's the Yaba? What's the Yaba?
2: What's the Yaba? What's
1: the Yaba? What's the Yaba? What's
2: the Yaba? What's the Yaba? What's the Yaba? What's
1: the Yaba? What's the Yaba? What's the Yaba? What's the Yaba? What's the Yaba? What's the Yaba? What's the Yaba? What's the
0: Yaba? What's the Yaba?
1: Happy birthday. Encore Emma Mr. Bright AJ, aka Kwame Ejei. Owo UK abrochimamu. We efi wa u sweet wife. U sweet wife. Eye nanaya. Also in the UK and the children. And then from myself and from mother as well. We are all wishing you a happy, glorious birthday, Mr. Bright Ejei. Dodona Efro, Eye Kwame Ejei, UK and our happy, happy birthday, Uncle Emao. 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Okay, happy birthday going out to my sweet sexy mother Elizabeth Opoku, aka Elizy, one of her daughter Christiana Opoku, inside East Legon Hills Santo. Ena ono so edi wifi oba ena ya santoa enso edi bia ba Elizabeth be ose a blessed birthday wish going out to Nana Efia Kisiwa Ofosu. 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I pray for I pray the good Lord guides you and then grant you wisdom. 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I wish you long, healthy, and prosperous years ahead, my dear daughter. 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Okay, enti, Edea Semwa. I catch you and so on training. Catch a guy and say, oh, mommy, just a minute. Why? Open terms so I'll buy no other catch him in a mention the mayor man. Right, be fine. Okay, so yeah, there's that my hunger and they also the ungalicious. I've been wild promo no BB a coso. You were over 4 million Ghana cedis worth of cash and prices. A train amount for it. If I don't shame, be down to wait me a DB now. BB a coy at the amount as they do on some come Duffy's health and beauty medical catch order that says they say, yeah, to man. So yeah, the BK can one here. The idea to say. We know a promo I demand into Duffy's body cream 160 cc near mommy and son. Duffy's face cream 110 cc near mommy and son. Duffy's baby skin cream 110 cc over Jimmy and son. Products in the brain. No, but try mommy and son. Now they quantity Fred Duffy's. It was 0202 514 020 and a 0533 776 893. 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
3: Well,
1: 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The Abusia, you do see a chair, Pierini, a jury justice, as always, assembly about Cupel showing me and watch and watch reaction. 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Thanks so much for your time with us and do have a great evening. We are out of here.

0: say, any bookitwa. 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
0: 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And Comodia Cacrabeco, Naya Shreshe, yes, I bought Bukua, and answer my mean union, I will be on one day, gentlemen, and Honky Kamu. What's that? And a Ghana blasters, and so ye, you better bought your match, you can't, you're in Panama, and Munko Moka Cra, oh, I know, so you're the better one, you may. 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Quote, ye seminar. What you say? Download my MTN app, no? Like I tell them, say, yes, I'm not person who do now, chip in the shaving, you pay me for true. So, what you say? Now, thanks to you, computer clinic. Thanks to you, computer clinic. We bacho, upe bebia, ube kosa ya sabia. 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
3: The fact that we have a green card and a permanent resident or US, it doesn't mean that why you born here and our court no exitum say why you born here. Yen to me and start the channel and man in the face the law. And Bremuno and I'm for international relations. There was that relationship no way. America. Say the Abraham TV, your friend of Abu Treka. US was a young fan in Ghana and Bano Ghana. But US will be who said, we're committed some crime. And it's almost here no match in us all. The same way, the fact that the only challenge is that a long process and embra own your citizenship and a special prosecutor it to be put in the house in order. Emma you be same we are in Kawin in Kemba. But notwithstanding, since you are Baba citizen, the process no be a bit prolonged.
0: It way and in Samoa, Emmanuel Wilson, anti-corruption campaigner, what they are to draw.
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4: demanding $85 million before returning to site is a manufactured crisis. Let the facts be clear. No records at the Ministry of Finance or the Ministry of Defense support this outrageous claim. The financial facts are as follows. The original contract sum of $180 million was a loan that has been fully paid. The negotiated additional funding of $19.3 million that is from the government of Ghana, GOG, for delays caused by the NDC's misguided relocations has been fully paid. Out of a subsequent $3 million claim negotiated down from over $6.5 million, $2.5 million has been paid. The only outstanding amount owed to the contractor is $500,000. To jump from an outstanding balance of $500,000 to a sudden demand for $85 million is not just mathematically absurd, it is indeed criminal.
1: Opani Kofi Aman Kwame Ndeka Sebe Reno Se, one of the ombest original Nashebe Jofiho, pass over her. 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
4: The military hospital completed and operationalized to serve the health needs of the Ghana Armed Forces and the people of the Ashanti region and beyond. However, this must not become a conduit for daylight robbery. Any attempt to use the back door to pay this newly generated justified amount of $85 million can only be described by the popular Ghanaian cliche, create, loot, and share.
1: Asemi, I should be a yaka once a minute of any Kennedy a compre kwe Japan say. 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
5: hu you know I was the chairman for defense and interior. This hospital, NDC, it was started by President Kufuor. The locations and all those things, NDC came to start it. Whenever, when we came, I'm an MPP, but I have to tell you the truth. We're talking about Ghana and nobody. We didn't do anything. Read my lips. I'm telling you the gospel truth. I was the chairman for defense and interior. When we decided to go and inspect Afari, they stopped us. We didn't go. So I heard somebody talking 15 months. Has Afari hospital been there for 15 months? We were there for 8 years. You didn't do it. Don't blink your eye. See, we are not doing politics. I'm speaking the truth. This is, we will criticize NDC, we will criticize MPP. That's the only way to go. I was chairman. NBC started this. Why didn't you complete it? You were there for 8 years. You didn't complete it. When somebody comes for 15 months, then you have a problem.
1: For Kennedy, a compra co a Japon, and can never share a journey to my mom for a six central about 20 so, Nene and out here.
0: One and nobody needs to
1: win Pacro.
0: I know,
1: say no, Pero,
0: move your money.
1: A shiny bonus, you want Pero. I was just winning when he was one pet.
0: What have you paid your house? Young Twasona, young co and self from. Na ene amansaka bom ko United Nations resident coordinator ne se wonu nam senior wonu wo kurei mu oman Ghana Zia Chonri ene de atodwa se hwe ena no ada asem a America man de todwa ampa wo de osia yo 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
6: Development cuts affect institutions like the United Nations very significantly. In Ghana, for example, we can say that about 20% funding cut has led to about 20% reduction in staffing. Now, some areas are more affected than others. I would like to highlight in particular that our work with people who suffer from HIV is really suffering because the major cuts made recently in those global budgets have meant that we're not able to reach people to do the things that they need to do, to know their status, to be tested, to get the medications they need and so on, and to protect each other from transmission of HIV. So those are some of the issues, but we also know that our work with migrants, with refugees, with young people, all of it has been affected.
0: Ene empenifo ehwe nkanka masaka bunku no se nyoma fase ebebiebi nyuma ena sikasema timi tumpon no manfo osikirema yeyie no e ade a omutu omani ade asisupa.
6: Looking forward for 2026 and beyond, what we are really looking at is, you know, to align with the government's priorities. So we know that jobs, for example, for young people is a key issue here, but we also know that that jobs is linked to many things like are people getting the best education they can get? Are they staying in school? Are young girls being able to continue their education? And then once out of education, do they get the skills needed through the TVET training? Do they have practical skills which allows them to find a job or to create a business?
0: It's way any someone masakabu kuonu name senior owo emaimu eye Zia Chonri wodi atudwa.
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12: student who will be going out the end of this week that have asankragoa senior high technical school at heart as you exit the school contribute to your alma mater. Asankragoa Senior High Technical School will lack a lot of facilities. A lot of facilities. Government cannot do all. So as a religious body, which is a non-governmental organization, we are appealing if you can help us with boys dormitory.
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13: It was serious meeting.
14: Hey, Allah, Moshe.
13: Now, so, ended the Charlie, in free.
14: Oh, only at 2 hours. More day.
15: Hey, what funny.
14: Anu, magic a card, yeah, menu, maybe. Mitya, not free, or sharp.
15: Hey,
13: say, huh? Mitya was a lady.
14: Anu, send your bay, a creepyara, or be paying Jessica. Momo, paying your piama.
13: I see, Minya. Make you.
14: Hey, Arante, go go when you want so hot.
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The stress was high. 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But Star Oil, we do it because we want to. 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
2: Cast your mind back to 2022. The prices were rising. The stress was high. Every liter of fuel felt like a sacrifice. Do you remember who stepped forward first? When others were comfortable with high prices, Star Oil chose you. We cut our own profits so you could keep your AC on, keep your engines running, and keep your life moving without the heavy burden. We gave you room to breathe when things felt tight. Because of you, our star savers, we became number one. Today, the pumps are a battleground. Others are finally cutting prices because they have to. But Star Oil, we do it because we want to. Don't just chase a price, remember a friendship. We were there for you then. And with new innovations coming your way, we are here for you now. Star

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2: the current formation a who part of it
3: and they obo
2: obo mo me do nyame
3: formation a who part wow
2: a variation is a woman dosso utimi dane dane on said abiri bia je se bia wingers are one warm you slow ba o me fast bia bi bia o ye okata wadi problem ya
3: okay and a Senegal so obo 4-3-3 France obo 4-2-3-1 and a Senegal elbo 4-3-3
2: yeah so official 4-2-3-1 ebe was obo one top any one top obo three top in this guy
3: no so obo three top
2: obo three top
3: but me no be jina
2: da bi me no no we chire to defend midfield was wo lose wo anya be ba midfield into be cage midfield amana 1-5 no we get one top na amana pair we say we come up na full wing backs no e ko high line into be ka central na pair into opposite striker ba ko be kita central too what am I saying? Yeah. Obe parke me food. Into unti me more me food. O de ball no cut touch line. Obe press why? No, we need through. Into me na through bedozo.
3: Through bedozo.
2: Go be a mobi kwa more me food. Some me food na me call wingers and they say yeah.
3: Okay.
2: Into say oni cut boy.
3: Yeah.
2: One said there's a symbol in cut even can low.
3: Meba meba na yafi yafi players na ngasa na watch resa tactics ni ade ya o kan wase me sense obi oti fie dudu ona no obu wa on sheda entia se chise o kum kakra na fe etia se entino ye betwe ye hotel na fe ye ba coach moma edaso e wa hanom midin the cobblestone o kuman kra ba ko amaka ensuruja edura enyo no numero 1 sheshe
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20: This is the greatest spectacle in world football. 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
21: Says who? 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

0: right, mama san na wa se se uguso share Adum TV. Na coach Imoma Edaso ewa hanom se the medical e you asu se meneno na edijumedi bro no. Afi yebekum kakra na ya share the starting lineup is as already no FIFA daruma. Yensa aka ewa hanoma yede eno so bro na jumedi no live ewa Adum TV so. And yes, so air life, ewo asempa, ene Adum FM. Eti enkoma ye di no edem ewo Adum 106.3 FM, asempa 94.7, ene affiliate odu asabri ubia fajumede. Nkosi se yede commentary no so ebeti me apeso ede amao. Coach, ma yemrom kakra na fe yen she eye line up no. And o share France di na medika kase. Mike, Mike Nan, on a dapo anymore. Four backs, and I said defenders four. No, there were Juice Conde, there were Dayo Upamecano, there were William Saliba, and I think Tio Hernandez. Omo, any four backs are France head coach, and they were the aging anymore. I think in Finfin, no, also on all but 4-2-3-1. In Finfin, no, our two midfielders aging now, or Orion Chuomani. And a war Adrian Rabiot and so Ejina Ho. And then Oba attacking me and Sana. And no Ousmane Dembele, Michael Olise, Sanso and Desire D Ono Ejina Mo and Afe. Kylian Mbappe Omo and Mrantia. So far no hit screen as well. 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
1: yeah bon two line up sene on formation it no o pese o stop counting so be benim
0: okay
1: inti over here wodi said you money akone ho obeni ma said you money beko inti wensu inti mi ambeni ma obo Barcelona no inti mi ambeni mo inti mi mo ofa bo na ambeni ma
0: inti
1: mi mo because they attacking fullback
0: on here Conde no
1: Conde no
0: okay
1: said you money be face no obeni ma said you money ko wa ambeni mso Senegal be control game
0: okay
1: they are two tacticians and they share Bakwaji World Cup da na Bakwaji AFCON.
0: Papi tia o di di edishem.
1: Yeah, and a very tough game. And Oshé Saliba ni o pa Mekanoa.
0: Yeah,
1: Jackson ani Ismail Sarr. Wami enkofobi obetwa kan two defenders iti a boom debia. France defenders.
0: O me kom iti a boom.
1: Wengi na aye late decision makers. Si epe si epi ambo makobi. Na mi decide ko bi na imagine so akose o me fama Wallace. Omo nye quick decisive player sir.
0: Okay.
1: And now we continue attacking fullback.
0: Mm-hmm.
1: Into share now here we mu de bia no one of them is indecisive or all of them.
0: Okay.
1: And we be joining
0: there's almost center backs no.
1: Yeah, we be joining attack. We so be joining attack.
0: Left in be joining right
1: be joining.
0: Okay.
1: What you here?
0: Mm.
1: We mu be call wide. We should be wide.
0: Omo wo mo ni no.
1: Yeah,
0: into the list no.
1: Mbappe
0: dey no.
1: We be call wide.
0: E be call wide.
1: Mbappe be call right here. Na Dembele about left or Dembele be move left, na Mbappe be call right. So that they can split the defense of Senegal. But Senegal players here more of physically strong. Omo touch you twice for me you with him.
0: Senegal players.
1: What center backs he kita one, one count two. O call off. Ujama ball me o count was center. See, say no count collusion and I say body contact twice with him.
0: Wow.
1: Into no when your fullback, whom you know, say or join the attack, my options from midfield, on to me ma, then you have to change your tactics. And let them away. Senegal a control game.
0: It's DNA say Papi Tiao. Mammy Henny ye, my Henny one Henny ye. Aha. DNA say Papi Tiao, coach Edma Senegal. Ode Diata, Koulibaly, Niakite, any El Haji, Diof, no,
1: Atu
0: Echineno. DNA say we ya, o the best topo bitch say Mbappe, Dembele. I mean, they've seen it all. Omo mo bi. Dia na obetumi ade stop wo.
1: Se me bo France ha. Me gina Rabiot so. De bia obi be fa body abe ni ma me petro ameni so de beba since Rabiot de beba.
0: Okay.
1: Tramani the ball babia. Ono si a double decided midfielder. Entin mi jama na enye hu ti se na me jama Rabiot.
0: Okay.
1: Now Rabiot kita ball bia this three attacking midfielders. What must split it wider? What must drop him middle abefa? What fana Dembele ni Mbappe Chris Crossy in front of the penalty area. Explosion our DTM no count a penalty. One can also not ball to turn anymore. Beshe. And the first thing, Uja Tramani no boy. Ulusu ball as so far Rabiot.
0: Ulusu na
1: so far Rabiot. Now all your back four no one man marking this three. Na Jackson a fan Mbappe. They be on humi gunechi, but in the side of the body. Okay, you know, chief will bet my ten. But it's like our laptop is away. Well, sir, at the chief straight,
0: yeah.
1: Obekun, Jina say, you can see the ball and see.
0: The piano, so Jina,
1: the body, the so chim half. Not think as all nature, or think as all nature, on tenin physio meboa. The man ball be your best energy.
0: Okay.
1: Your best energy, what for Rabiot, or Bema Tramani? Tramani under pressure will give a 40 pass right now. I'm a Madridista, so I know what I'm talking about.
0: Coach, move, I don't know. In fact, who educated me?
1: Who stopped the crosses against France? Now, who said Mbappe? A complaining 1-2-3 pack. You can carry the day. Mbappe is excited when he's getting the supply.
0: That's why
1: you're
0: not frustrating.
1: I'll be starting to tell you. I'll be sure we're here.
0: And it says Senegal for the shen is here before.
1: And no, and I'm HSS. And since I allow more ball wide areas, no. Uja wide areas, my friends, I'm finish you. Because they can run, they are very athletic. And they have control over the ball. Excellent composure. Ball control, no, yeah. Like I say, 9.8 over 10. Heavy passes.
0: Wow.
1: They will control. But one my way operating on the wing. Senegal stopping crosses from France. Now, us when creative foul around the penalty area. I share a bed in Sobeti.
0: Okay. Yeah, let's say Abbott also. Na mamin sign in Chami Hombrana, Yemfa, Yabuafon and Kratuan Embra, Yaba, Kuchimoma, Edaso, Ewa Hanuma, Yabesa, Edem Komono, Ashisha, Sokai, Shannon, to say, kick off Nankasa, 7 p.m. It's the commentary, and so Abbott to us, but Yabas is here.
2: This one.
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2: 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And I got curious.
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3: 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Press the button. 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
2: e no 45 minutes goes baba before 45 minutes
1: eh because of dainty
2: wrong say France same can be say Senegal beat me go do France oh my one full backs no embenimo emay crosses and we cross
1: it check e be ko park ne so
2: onye was through onye was through
1: and che be be
2: one more head obe po heavy weight pass and me me Senegal coach me full backs no dey mean say bam so me join the attack but me two center backs no from the right e number four side no Senegal team for betia say obe responsible for the first ball half of the first ball
1: four no bend two no me boy
2: four no na bend two no
1: and a five
2: obe deal with the first ball say both left her say born if you number 11 but number 4 near responsible for the first ball and I born if you right number 7 but number 5 near responsible for the second pool what responsibility no since say ball fa sa form ho no MOB AF France dey me fa they deal with it play to touch no go bokona
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1: Norway bɛ pull surprise one players are active this season pa
0: Norway
1: won sɛ Champions League team bi ba ɔhyɛ top teams ne bi ofi Norway
0: ɛyi
1: weird name bi
0: ɛyi Parfors
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0: no ofi Norway
1: okita four letter word the club no four letter word
0: oh okay
1: in the Champions League
0: okay
1: pull surprise here one of the big teams don't forget say most of Norwegian players are in national team ansana opemu na nkasa
0: so ɔmo squad ne yɛ players ɛwɔ kurumu ankasa
1: players ɛbɔ outside now obi bɔ Italy
0: okay
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0: but play yɛka Champions League yɛnsɛ France ɛwɔ Champions League stars ɔmo kora de ɔmo nyɛ players kɛkɛ o
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0: the glams okay
1: they are players did well
0: okay
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2: ballship will give
1: wagya seɛ rabi ɔbɛfa more of area balls na ma wɔ na wɔde atofɔ na wɔ yɛabɔ sɛ ɔgyina rabiot so na ɔmaki dembele
3: one two

1 2 1 2 1 2 1 2 1 2 1 2 1 2 1 2 1 2 1 2 1 2 1 2 1 2 1 2 1 2 1 2 1 2 1 2 1 2 1 2 1 2 1 2 1 2 1 2 1 2 1 2 1 2 1 2 1 2 1 2 1 2 1 2 1 2 1 2 1 2 1 2 1 2 1 2 1 2 1 2 1 2 1 2 1 2 1 2 1 2 1 2 1 2 1 2 1 2 1 2 1 2 1 2 1 2 1 2 1 2 1 2 1 2 1 2 1 2 1 2 1 2 1 2 1 2 1 2 1 2 1 2 1 2 1 2 1 2 1 2 1 2 1 2 1 2 1 2 1 2 1 2 1 2 1 2 1 2 1 2 1 2 1 2 1 2 1 2 1 2 1 2 1 2 1 2 1 2 1 2 1 2 1 2 1 2 1 2 1
Hello, 1 2 1 2 1 2. Try testing mic 1 2 1 2. One, two, one, two. One, two, one, two, one, two.

0: Ousmane Dembele. 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We team we there. 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Yeah. These two teams, you know. 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no so no and afi e ye we emranti outwa wo mo agine mo e de ama two teams na coach there or say game no
1: there by a day I aba during the Champions League and so the World Cup next year Baba Bajuma is the first game our group I France Senegal and line up a bit line up with Tumna Fe, Young Queen, Manchester, and once a messier on the part of France, Mike Magnum, one at the Pool, Mudiam of France, Tayo Pamicano, William Saliba, Omani about a central defensive pair on the right hand side, Ayos Conde, on the left, Theo Hernandez of France. Now, Ousmane Dembele, born Adrien Rabiot, Erolem Tramene, Kylian Mbappe, Desiree Doué, Mikel Olise. Way more and the first 11 of France, DJ Mune, and then my man, Ken Kaninja, and the commentary, Efi, Ama Cafe, at the Ebro Ken. Lineup of France did you know?
2: Of course, a very deadly lineup as compared to, you know, Russia, other nations. If you have a World Cup lineup, now Kylian Mbappe Lotina, so far, Russia 12 goals in the World Cup. One Edison Arientis Donasimian to World Palais, and with the same number of goals when it comes to the World Cup. Of course, what the two different World Cups, Russia 12 goals, El Honmo, Russia all time top scoring charts in Nessa Brenton, Nidi Kylian Mbappe, Nidi Ewamu Eyepa, and Tinane. Sir France Eparedi World Cup team now who's Mbappe Jiremoa. It tells who the business has taken. Of course, we are Didier Deschamps. He was once a player for the French national team. Okomo Amoje, the France 98. On Ukraine, so I coach leading France from Beje. Mepacho World Cup, Russia 2018. Into France, the final comes into this particular game with a lot of experience when it comes to World Cup.
1: But is it a surprising lineup? Lineup today?
2: Well, lineup, I'm sure that you're surprising because the notable players at the year in the review. I'm performing them on various clubs respectively. No, I'm on a team. No, we're my baby PM. Oh, Adayo Topamecano, William Saliba. We saw him for Arsenal. Mike Magnan, you know, AC Milan. Who are Brent Tibitis or Renan Tramani, who plays for Real Madrid, one also did fantastically well for Real Madrid. Desiree Doué, Comoyen Tuminka, for the past two seasons, he has been simply unstoppable for PSG. Abrente Nidi Ousmane Dembele is the reigning Ballon d'Or winner. Ewa Chessa France Abrochi Memo. Then Kylian Mbappe, he had a contribution to the French national team. So I don't think it's a any other player be a higher better one missing in the first starting lineup for the French national
1: team. Yes, Seneca also on paper going for the 4-3-3. Edward Mendy in a double more, and of course Moussa Niakate and Khalidou Koulibaly 4-5. No, on the right hand side, Okupiemwa, Kepin Diata, and of course El Hadji Malik Diouf, Idrissa Gueye, Papa Gueye, Lamine Kamara, Nicholas Jackson, Sadio Mane, Ismaïla Sarr. Ah, my goodness.
2: Well, this is our usual suspect, Edema. I mean, Senegal, mine, Osha Brenton, Edward Mendy. He has been very consistent for the team. One more edgy AFCON in, I don't know, or no, and now what that promo.

the captain, one marshal organize it. Idris a Ghana guy for the past best of 5 seasons in Uko Premiership in Mwa. Won't mean cup players or my committed and loyal to one particular club. Now we are Brenton, Idris a Ghana guy.

0: sorry, then Almighty Abrantani did the Sadio Mane. What do the prime time, you know? One also J Ballon France African best player DB. So these are the notable players for the past best three seasons, you know. Am I very consistent for the Senegal national team?
1: Wow, so no one missing in the lineup of Fanny United Chinemo and Marika Timundi Amount Dada say referee Arileza Fokani. One on Wojima Twire as the center referee or Australian. And Timo say yes, we are very, very experienced referee power. Why FIFA referee since the year 2008 and a banner cards are pay. What pay yellow card the map property? Say we are player and then we bobo now by home for obey yellow card amounts is here. George Lakindis and official Andrew Lindsay. Oh my poana man never try them. Yellow card your pay. It's the players have to be disciplined.
0: Well, the only thing I woman is you know, referees will always tell you, sir, from a disciplinary point of view, you know, they will try to calm tempers, they will try to cool the tempo of the game, they will try to take absolutely control of the game. In Tabana, sir, the only thing about me, I'm a player, you know, stay calm down, my discipline on the field of play is by throwing out the cautions and everything to them, issuing instructions and making sure yellow cards about me soon. So I will not be surprised, sir, a high profile game between France and Senegal, no, you be ready to know, the yellow cards and I are more at the end of 90 minutes.
1: Would you allow? Tomorrow 6.3 Asempa 94.7 FM. Your home cafe, what the link between me? Na ya no shimo sansa had it. Na bosses of Shapana, what the table wanna be swinima? Come on, papa. We have one baby swim now, say possible.
0: Oh, I know,
1: what the Kakra Gusuna has a memoir.
0: Yeah.
1: What Trabet and our Pesset Bet and Ebona
0: Kakra and Sukumwa.
1: Aha, only help my Kamapa. King Kanin Jamiko commentator, Kid Wana Kasani, Erika Sidubari, Yase, your daddy PM, the Maho, who any cafe, it's the Abahama Cafe Pain, Ahanya Kaman Kensama, it's the Ayakam and Tini Asabano, it's yes, yes, baby, our tea and Kabia, Yakwe Nimuano. After Manasia, you be my woman. I am with the other. Be how much cafe wo. Na and the power I don't swear Philippi. Says I come up.
0: I have fire power. Kuba. Now, to the bit media, my what you say, had a one man one seat, what you say, into a barber, baby, at Snaber, several comma, in your name, so in your benum dear, Nessa Bibia Busu, baby, and in Kaya, a year papa permit me, I recommend your mouth, and the whole my cafe, a wabalimpi.
1: We are in town, yes, here we are, Papa Tia, coach, Adamas Senegal, while running a fit hour, Srosan, or send them my agentry, maybe has a nearby Abbess Miaqua say, and your mommy, live was I came him, or I was here, a repeat of the 2002 World Cup opener. And no Senegal is shocking France. No a defending champion. Sabreno, no defending champion. The World Cup now. He say, "Yes, sir. No, I'm a host nation. Etiano. Saturday on Senegal, Abo France. Ekome sa game on Sunday. Start repeating. Oh, this edition of the World Cup.
0: And okay, so we share. You know, Senegal team. We share France on the 31st of May 2002. El Hondma Brenton Edim and the Papa Bupa Diop. And we share the only goal. The boy must Senegal for the Omusun Kudim. But then again, France franca some records against African oppositions, you know. And yeah, they're quite and we 2010 to South Africa and so Shomo by 2-1. Then 2022 our cut a young so no me patro Tunisia Fonso Shomo 1-0 a walk up and I see Africa records as against France there. And should I convince them
1: for well referee upon a bed? I can't say that's just so I say live on a tomorrow 6.3 as empana 4.7 FM Senegal just through the fita and a former Greece Sansona, yeah, France playing from a right to left, as a subru, a form fitter, and nobody each demo. Me, I heard by the Papa Betty, my fear, Bantam Paso, Yasha Sena, Senegal for Japan, and Boma, Mohammed, for more, RSA, Seneca for ATP France, or my favorite. No, when Biaso Metro was your favorite, 7 years ago, and dear France are yet in recent times at the World Cup. No, Nessa, when Biaso, they say World Cup at every point, or Casso, your favorite, I'll come on it.
0: Yeah, won't come on it, cry, because from France 98, Omoji and Ombe Remo, Russia 2018, so Omutimi
1: and a chance for Senegal on a beautiful interception. Theo Hernandez up in my by Bikura. Nice cross from the left hand side of attack. And then Wadodo, but credit to Theo Hernandez.
0: Yeah, credit to Theo Hernandez. Why a constant figure? Our team, no, Ariba Kwa, and Mami Penna, semi pass.

0: back at my French national team. Into though, and I are quite exciting watching them on the screens.
1: And referee, yeah, catch them, and say one pair, giddy giddy beer, one name, Nicholas Jackson. On it, Chwameni, one more the year more Vivio Pa. And captain of the side, Kylian Mbappe also there. Omo ina kugwe chile bepimbi. Sansarin yengina kwa pimko, yengina kwa pimaba. Approaching the second minute. Obiyan tu FIFA ball to nyo kwa trem. We here the FIFA World Cup. A whole live commentary na day bro. Ewa sempane 4.7 FM sui. A group I game. This particular group, there's Iraq and Norway. Kona kike baye na bibi papa biya timi ya mfima ma and Ken still appear pia na ne kwa soa Nicholas Jackson etu ameni saa ane se Nicholas Jackson eti ya magna na iso
0: yeah but wusha you know hustling and tussling our 18 boss in the moment obo unse ye cross ball na bana se in swing eba ni de eye normal in football eye normal in football
1: eye normal in football babi pia wa wati enka ya home and cafe wa belengpe aya France ana ane Senegal dia pem so FIFA World Cup imo. Yeah, shots in chair. Enti yensha say go back first half. Yeah, now second half. And now goes back more. Since France, the national pumpa. France, the national pumpa.
0: Yeah, the national from national pumpa. One disadvantage about the French national team is the year 2026. Yeah, you know, Eric. Every single game, yeah, France national team will be a Wakun City. So, in as much as we must more goals, you know, as a chill one studio, now such as a wanka.
1: Pumpa. 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
0: oba na ni muhoye
1: we aya G string formation beautiful pass to Kylian Mbappe na so atonachi Senegal for recover beautifully Kylian Mbappe o jane 20 muwa sawara sawara sense sa o pesa die ye wa jane to munim sa wo jema wo wona wakata so wa chawara mna siwa sa baba na jema wona ni wa wie Tequila and Mbappe pull the enemy and you jam and down off off. And look at that pass. A can quasar second clean. Casper Shabba Tony Chippe. Senegal doing so well to recover. Look at that pass.
0: And then the next simply, year to the name. Yeah, simply over time between Brent and Edin, Eddie Musa, Niakati, one year, yes, and the Kalidu Kulibali, yeah. Omwe Jumaya, and Musa Niakati, the Ballion, our France, into our fair idea of what Brent and Edin killed in Mbappe to me.
1: 4 minutes in the Yabo. Senegal, Menya Quenya, build the attack, refuge, Jabai, as a foul, a quarry goalkeeper. Mendy, about the beam, Maria Bamo, Rabi, out in the Tiapim, about to form Boko. Still France with the ball. What's all the question is that? And Yoskonde and there right back was on my ball. Final one was on the goalkeeper. Magna, so they are upon the big console. Still France. Chomania upon the TV. What's all the question? Big console. Still France with the ball. Hernandez here for 15. Chomania upon the chi. Oh, Pamicano. Pamicano saw what's all the fall line in society, my friends. Yoskonde here, San Fakuchi. I was sorry I'm up Pamicano beam. Pamicano get up on for friends. I say you have to call and pray and when you be now by William Saliba. Saliba say or the Tony Bicoso or somebody amount way. These guys have a wonderful season with Paris Saint-Germain. Tijama said no manya starting role in this particular team.
0: Of course.

0: Foran and Senegal. Now Jabor National Epian for France are taking over possession. And Obian Prene Okra Sanse Obian with the Nyoko Betimiae. A end to an action. Where Jaboka Kana, where's Rajabubi? Obian Sansha Danyan and Yonko so that be 5 minutes in the Abo. Obian for Bon Tumo France versus Senegal. Wutie live on Atom 106.3. Asampon 4.7 from our message. Mammy who will be a Wutie if you. Yet, yeah, your Homa Cafe Wabelekbe. 0249136744. 0249136744. And Mendy Beton Boba Kosense. Yan Prekra, what share your Katapan Jena Strom Mets Life? Now I send you a about Ghana. How to say I'm the difference there, Claire?
1: Yeah, difference there, Claire. And what's your weather condition? You know, America memoir. I'm going to me pass about, say, 30 to 35 degrees Celsius.
0: I'm for Senegal Jackson. We can have a chance for Senegal. Let's branch it just to saw. My goodness. Over the pressure on the ball. Debbie, Debbie, Debbie, Debbie, Debbie. Chances are not my baby. To win your piano, dear Yedwa.
1: Exactly, and I feel so player of his caliber who plays in the English Premiership, you know, Oji Bono, the next one say you are being confronted by two French players. In just open the routine, we locate you, Maka. But then it is the famous Aroma Oji Bono.
0: Yeah, Shabim, Senegal sign your opportunity now so that you are top from France. I take your possession, and that's a push. Referee said that be mommy, I want to meet my neighbor Bono. Referee, Mpa Ben Bokra, now so another pass. Equani Mona, so that be Amfa. And I was the man in the my 18 shirt, sir. Sir, chances not shall say, but I so utilize it.
1: Also utilize it, especially decision making with the French 18-year boss in Motias here. Because these are, you know, high-level professionals. These are top professionals. When you're mobile boss, so indecision, Biano will be a thief of time. Into a jibo soccer can you?
0: What do you know, BP? Upon a Samba BD, sir. Hope you want to watch the call. Then you must ask Senegal. Quenya, that's what body up him. Of Americano, Mark Wankra, Senegal. Creating all the chances, yeah, so say Tefas also remember Nicholas Jackson. Oh, yes, sir, mama ni now.
1: Yeah, Nicholas Jackson, eh? Abrenton did his smiley, sir. Also, Mupaja Muhammad, so I am, yes, sir, you know, early opportunities are started by no and folly on the part of Abrenton did his stadium money. Me feel the stadium money, and yes, this kind of opportunities, yeah. And Kawaii Bibi, but Eric, one significant thing for African brothers at the World Cup, and then they say, I said, this time, you know, you're winning answers, say, you see, if you seek, you know, I said, they're more Danish, more home, and that's a boy African team,
0: my goodness, 8 minutes in the air ball. Be on for a ball to the young Quentin. France versus Senegal. Hama Cafe and Yabepi. And France and Chassot will be winning the second World Cup title in the last three editions. Seven for seven for America, Pierre Beche. And in the last 12 months, France, I'm recording your band. I'm losing just once. And then friendly against Ivory Coast, and I say, I'm a boy, you know. So I'm a natural promo, and your body is out, but Seba is in the garbage sack at the back, what can you know? And also, many cap here, the betcher. Rapio in the middle. What's all the question? Come on, Hernandez. Hernandez, get a ball off for France, the German, the man, Shamini. Shamini said, Jimmy, and quiet. And France, if you feel, you know, Pompey, Aquay, Bessie, Pompey. And our pass meant for your score on there to be anchor. Olise the Pona Koche. Senegal take over possession. And my own fifth aye. What's all the question is a from me and co gain a chair pass and watch it if I was so the acquaint for so the ama aye theata. Theata jaw so the acquetri. Theata jedi acquetri. Good old Koulibaly. Koulibaly, solo to the Senegal. Hey!
1: Yeah, other switch him. Other switch him. I was a 20 year and fetch and shako to Germany. He is the captain of the team, even though over 34 years. And maybe I wish I say, what Kwako Piano, Al Hilal, our Saudi Pro League. But if you say, leadership qualities and experience, or one, and I want also, what did he say? Edema Senegal national team.
0: 10 minutes in the airport. 10 minutes. Yeah, Jagumi, I have Verna Natural Mineral Water. Verna Mineral Water. Me patro in Sodia, I have Verna. Say, yes, you are in Swaya Nungina, Shadanya Papa. It won't talk to Verna. I know the way I show the set equi. Verna Natural Mineral Water, me a sponsor. Okay, homie, I did 20 April live on 106.3. I said, 94.7 FM. omo na the active sports water but ven active sports water person me bo vena we na ma be bo we no active no
1: yeah combination in your bad
0: kra
1: combination in your bad kra especially especially so bo vena no we na we dey sports water ne to so a na say no dey wetwe bibi eti kra
0: and the interesting thing about this game is say Senegal blessed the Bernard were training in France almost a bit of connection.
1: Now France they say United Nation of United States of All Nations.
0: Most of the players a honor the training on to win the Bernard crown almost so na be betman yakonya se kama France kra. It omo nim team ni yepa. And the yenhwe so mara na ma sha omo a. Sana na no omo ye na mini crab ya na beche. Iko Joseph so tie from Blake Mbassi. I say I mean a fix this evening. Because I love France, and at the same time, I like Senegal because of Africa. Iti mi wundi yemeka sobeche. Inkuhudi yetaye nipa. Wanuwa yekotokoni ino saa kwa jiyo Chelsea yejima yeye. Iti kotokoni Chelsea ba minimdi yao supportudo. Wanse BN wa hasi siya. In 11 minutes, they about France nepo manimunu. Omu waye Senegal famosa. Tuwe. Jita bo de fiase asa wa so dia ko pa mekano wa bana nimiyi papa. Pa mekano wa so te pass or pass nefe. Kylian Mbappe in the box. The first touch was poor.
1: Yeah, the first touch, you know, a poor idea in the second cup. I say, only a very soft touch. I mean, in the first touch, you know, Nafi, opposition ball, you know, go for the shot. But Nafi, when to me and control ball, you feel so France for

0: warming themselves into the game.
1: Francis for warming up, Moka Kraka. 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Magdalena Panenim, we yepa. But Bobby Ko, Sansa, and the attack, you know. Everybody see a chinaba, they say, we're a goalkeeper now, Nanya, Unyatimo. They say, so hubo. Yes, sir. Oje, born we Beam Nation. What about him? Beam Nation. What about him?
0: No, no. Yeah, since information, no. As a modern day football, no. You know, all the build now, players starting from the goalkeeper. And since ama so many coaches in ano, as switching to adapt the style of say, Omeya a ball playing goalkeeper. No, what you started born from the base.
1: Asante Afaso France, ne paro. Mekane fe. Adrian Rabiot for France. What was all are you looking for? Dwayne, I should have been in San Tobian Cantway, born at Trashe. In San Tobian Cantway, born at Trashe. Azar Paint, Mepachon number one since 1925. Hepa Panty, if in 1925. And on which number nine, so did the champ. What I say, and now what Nancy Dean and what should it be? What Dean, what should be? Did the champ, very experienced coach. And on all what didn't create was the way they were bred the last World Cup on was in the last World Cup on and this particular game in the 20th World Cup game in charge. And our person equal 25 air record in Dahono. And according to the tournament team, we equal equals our record.
0: Yeah, but we equal. It was our tournament. We mo yenim kwa faswa. Or prepare, you know, the French national team. Demo remo amateurs and the Russia 2018. Amuji eh. When Ukraine or demo ba Qatar 2022 and wasanswe demo enemwa. We are showing them say this World Cup has been the last World Cup. And at least Ukraine we met my end on a very high note. Inti didi edisham ni eh. As you rightly said, no, a very experienced manager at this level.
1: A very experienced manager. Up against Thiao. I told him say manager team you need to be. And that's experience in the boom. Yeah, just about 5-14 minutes so far. We have to be for ball to the York Quantum. Uti live on Atomano 6.3 as a 4.7 FM. Oh, mama, I hear a quack where they didn't do it. Shane Palmanakum, foul, Senegal, and a quest how far of France and Trent Sokra. And that's a poor pass from the middle. And Senegal will take over possession. Sunset, we the quack with Sishi. And Ken Ultimo say yes. Akom Kopa Kabarestam Kakante e Bunyon Vivio Ngolo Kante Neo to bench and Didier Deschamps won't say no Chairman Puma Emre Itimuma and Kwalane Kwain no Mumbra and Chain Yimusen or Swahini Yamodia to assistant Vivio Pa 0-0 in the above 14 minutes. Hallmark Cafe and Ken one beautiful tennis there, but Hallmark and Net. Football day or tonight football, even a football season your way. I'm not Iron Justice. Come on.
0: Yeah,
1: just say your football season in one part.
0: That's the beauty of Adia Uba Homa Cafe. Ube who almost say, Emomo, Omoya stand out, Emomo demonstrate, you know, Fufraka, our town, the branding and everything, our ha, Edia dancers. In fact, this is the biggest football festival in the whole world. And irrespective of baby, I wish Ebiano also to embrace this occasion.
1: Vena water. Vena water, France, Ignacio Rosario Squande, Yosa Pok, Buffet, Ferrico, Mbappe, 1-2 no, SS, Sandy Science, Sansa, actually, Ignama Senegal for him, Macro Mignaco, Wedgley, changing people's lives, Vena water, Betano, one more sponsor, and now can only the commentary ever, a quack with the goalkeeper, Mendio. What to mobile call, Sansa, the BB number, and Obian Shabin to the one preno cra. Obian Shabin to the one preno. And so far, African brothers, let me say Tunisia and South Africa, and Egui and Mwasi. And it's Tunisia for coach for free.
0: Yeah, at the world level, the expectations are very high, especially when you want the whole world to believe, we say. You qualified based on merit. What you say? Would the criteria and also qualify by qualifying series? No, Bobby. Nobody woke up now. First game, but more 5-1 here. I don't think he said. Obi Abe blame Federation. He said almost like you coach. You coach in here. Also almost like friendly BM. Now almost like Sakino.
1: It's almost like friendly BM. Now almost like Sakino. Me no can say here. Javier Rena. How many we are? So be take over the reins of the Tunisian national team. This chance is half for my. You score there. Ebo Paul de Machomeni, Chomeni Swe German from Fifi. Also, Olise said that be Tomoka Kra, also J. Tiborum Bobo Mamma, or Fifi, or Pamikana, Trust Center Line, or Pepe Abo, or Wasso, or the Bekuso, and William Saliba, EPL winner.

0: Now be chile chile wadi ya my friends. And I'm a preferred central defense. I'm a trusty, I'm a power. Yes, Saliba and Upamecano. And they do the job so well.
1: Yeah, I'm a jumani ya power. Because women did that consistency, you know, edify club side. And I'm a deba national team again. When it comes to now, no, Obi Abeja to Mr. Saliba. Any diet of Pemicano, only a wonderful season as compared to Brenton Edidi, Ibrahim Akodata, and the Madrid Fakwako Fano, coming to the closure of this Nelson Kofo in a 10% and a performance in Koyenti, William Saliba, and Opamecano there, if you saw me a right choice at this point.
0: Nakonati, Suliana Dosonodo. France neighbor, Adrian Rabiot passing effort. I could eat the silly to a left hand side, to a call, or say, and there's a Yemiako, and there's the Amani captain, Killian, or Danny Juan was Sulia Quechi. So, a France to kick ball, and a pass from the back, Saliba, a switch play to the far right, and a Yenche said,

0: Yokwatna bedi Mara Magnum, I was so at Saliba, Saliba says so me and Yemi Kwa, so many agenda call. I was so on a big group of the pastor of my Hernandez, and then said that be Drew Yemi and Kwa, Drew Nipami, you know their phone was saying, or the corner so far, Senegal take over. I'm a boy on the song with Hernandez, I didn't pami and son, or so about what's my body, I'm a Drew, Drew Pastor, the phone on far, Senegal take over possession, Senegal, ye, gay, what's the moment you quay, Nasso Shay, I want the ante, woman Pramokra, Ghana gay, what you have to control me for papa, or Naja Bonnie Pippian Solibano, I was so sending Nipani, if you feel in ye, gay from you, the JJ Vivi. Where the gay? It in the Faso, theater, or pass the FA. Make up a cross, look on one, cross and come, one air connected. Ah, a water do.
1: Yeah, Ismail is answer. Onya woman who into the game. He's a very good player. What you say? I started Elbow National Team, no. I think it's at the age of 18. Now I started Elbow National Team, no. So for now, no. One will expect is that, and for the number of years I was spending with the Senegal National Team, no, no. Obey to me, I some sort of, you know, experience be a winner. But as early stages of the game, you know, or you're a big G3. On your bad player, but at this point in the day, you look very G3 in the game.
0: So far, looking G3. Onya, aye, born anymore, you would have the 19 minutes in the air ball. Obi Anfa ball to the young Quantinum. That's Wameni on a guitar ball for France. Wajemo, Yakuma William Saliba. Saliba so guitar ball. Osidabi. Obejemo, Jama, yeah. Chwameni. Now I was on the Costa Rosa. I want the end. Back to Chwameni. Jano de Masaliba. William Saliba on the center line up and in the Pibiabopa. Pierre so the call, or send that boom and corner, send a Senegal for the great, so you found Pope from a Bahadrin. Pass here for Jos Conde, Conde across Abana, across Apim, a better share. Yes, that's a corner kick. Corner kick for France. Sadio Mane, I don't know what you're born to Saro.
1: Yes, Sadio Mane, very influential player, Senegal national. Deputy Captain, all attack, all defend. What is here? You have corner kick, no?
0: Corner, I be from my now. So, corner kick ready.
2: A simple F.
0: Corner kick ready and foul. 28 minutes. France and Shebi. What was that? Okoye no. Shebi ni ekano. Uncle Bob, Mummy, or Tewasa, camera to the source.
1: Where would you see the ticket to command one?
0: Ah,
1: where are called Park or Sijama?
0: Ah,
1: we've been a yakano, Uncle Sijama. We know what your screen is, you want to our baswa. No, we chop it, I know above you.
0: 21 minutes in the abo. I came around there, Kaka Connadia. Oh, yes, so you're going to be fiaba. Big old energy. Okay, on a commentary by UMB Bank to sponsors. 21 minutes, France 0, Senegal 0. Ulti live on Atomano 6.3 as a 94.7 FM. Kidwana Kassani, Erika C. Wedemikin Kaninja, your Hama Cafe Wabelengbe, Mipato, Babibia Wubia, Tuchi and Wahana, Yenshimumuna, Yabama Hade, Na Hanya de Krayapri, Abed, Ulti Abiti, and Bono, and Wachirosa, and Stanley Valley, Bono Boko, the Bam Nasuke, Yabukum, Goalkeeper Mandy, Mandy Aboni Bim Nation, the Ako France of Famo, Nasupia, anyone, just going to be just a former call for France, was it? Be Miss Money Bim Nibi, or somebody Bim Nibi. I bet if a Senegal anymore, Senegal so so, and Nitiaje, Kuliban, and Nitiji Sano, or Jiago Zihu, Francis, you will take over as a Sambi Senegal, or Mekwachia, or a brother attacking if you are. Shan one day, not so far, the Billy Mihuno. I think also Coboso, Usman Dembele has been silent.
1: Yeah, the Mele, every game in so. But then again, I'll say what you say, sir. Senegal for no Emma, France for no crime, I'm a moment of football. You didn't some of the more pretty from the wings. Normally, the cutting is let me have a Mikana.
0: The Mbappe's run is beautiful. That's a pass and Akwe. Beautiful interception. Diata. Diata Bobona to actually cry.
1: Very mobile player. What did you feel for the ball? In chain of the ball.
0: In chain
1: of defense.
0: Well, Bokila Mbappe goes round the mark of a pass of a fair fair. One air short to know. Two air him. Watch your back when I see a man in Quankra. Yeah, man, do it. Quam anymore. At your first of Senegal, Nebano. Pass an fair. Sabe Yato. Opa Mikano. Watch Chana Wadi. Karifika Krebi. One massacre. Chocho. Ah, 1-2. Pa. I'm a boy feeling on crowd champions. I'm a 10 levels.
1: Where we level, no? So, this is the level, sir. You know, Senegal for attackers, you know, omunya the mental toughness on between the agina and what you say. Yeah, ma kwa ma on bobo na pesa obo no. So you have to also up your game.
2: A simple
0: as our appeal game. As our appeal game, Kulibali. 23 minutes. 0-0 France in Senegal. Yo, I have my cafe. What are you making the commentary fee, bro? Senegal stringing passes together. A long pass from the back. Switching play to the right. Bono, Senegal. My one said, Diata. Wajia pass of a fair financial. Sa, I prefer. Referee said, I'll be my man firing you. Titio Hernandez, snatch a point and pass. Watch it, what's up, watch it. Sabre, Tremaine, you're to be falling deep, Kojibi Bopa. What's all the Akoma, Yos Konde? Konde, Jina Sodima France, also was all about Santa Second, and she's also from the Kano, Amikana, she was at the center, like Pomicano, Pequayako, Dandan, and Wopia, what's all the Amash Romani in the middle? And so, France, Pequayako, May Pequayako, Senegal, Sawinya. May Pequena Cosinega Sawinya, I take care of a possession. We can't have the offering Bono or pass for Fefe. This could be dangerous. This is it. This is it. This is for Senegal against the prize. Senegal Bopin Po. Nicholas Jackson. Nicholas Jackson and Bopin Po. What a chance, King. Yes, nice drive from Nicholas Jackson. And I must say, I did not come to Nicholas Jackson. Hono. Ni focus when it comes to one-on-one situation. What I say, 1v1, Yenfoun Tumika, na on your opportunity shoot there. Nicholas Jackson, you can't take it away from him.
1: So Magnan was beaten.
0: He was beaten. A good person in a safe situation. No.
1: Completely beaten.
0: Yeah, he was completely beaten.
1: Asabe ball in a crack,
0: asabe. Nice attempt by Nicholas Jackson. A very good effort. And me feel, sir, Senegal first should build from this particular point.
1: Senegal, Benya, corner kick, a mess on my body, a problem, Papa Tim Finance, and Taba. Pep Sonnet, do the two. Pep Sonnet can own it. Sansna Rush energy drink. Corner kicking up a mo, a take of him. That's what I be, Debbie, Debbie, Debbie. A take of him at Takra. Abediasia. Hydration breaker now. Moko Pensuka Cranum. Referee, sir. Players think of Prince Sugar Cranum no mabre.
0: We are now calling a Biaben on who named him, sir. Oh, no,
1: referee is so momentary. My patcho, Vim energy drink. Vim energy drink. 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Tabia Tycoon. Tabia Tycoon. I'm also kind of a live soup. And so, your sponsors and Namoka and the commentary. And of course, we say, Yabubia, a patrol, a Vena Mineral Water. Vena Mineral Water. And Kane, commentary, and ye, and ye, BB, ye, any part, I teach you, my baby, Mohammed Cafe, Runina, and Hebono.
0: Yeah.
1: And tell the right time, I'm much now, my dream, said Hebono. Since I be a year, commentary, dear, who need it. Yes, I'm what you teach and whom we bar. No more such thing, my dream. I've come a first one and a game ring in AC Echo. But so far, 0-0, a true reflection of the game I have here so far.
0: Yeah, I think that, you know, per the game plan of the Senegal national team, no, they've been able to tame France before, no. Many are too convinced about the French national team in him, sir. I'm a game, no, they believe in, playing explosive football. I'm the born in Betumrika. Ombe Yusu, you know, the strength of Kylian Mbappe, Ousmane Dembele, Desiré Doué, these are players, you know, almost skill set as footballers, you know. Hey, I'm the born in Betumrika. Ombe Dribble, and Hong Kong, but 1v1, I'm six players on. But, you know,
1: 25 minutes ya ya de akon hydration break ni de been shade who the French national team no I don't know whether as a you know the bad African omen on them no so a one particular thing and also account machine so maybe it can also be a factor say also am trade cautiously in the game
0: so am trade cautiously na ba bi pia wa wote en kan home cafe I want abelenkwe hani abepie the live commentary here bro Marika Akachel says sponsored the banana Kenwa. Yadea ba Active Sports Water. Yes, Vena for the Yaba. Aya Kama pa sponsor for Musum where Musum. Namontini ya ba a sponsor for Musum. Active Sports Water.
2: A Semper FM.
0: 28 minutes in the Yabo. Sabro Bianfa born to the young quantum. And you do hope so best tournament I see you need to 3 points been one problem the other net two games I can't wap a two be the account one qualify now so question right now be losing and
2: what
1: yeah especially on the part of the Senegal national team no so I walk up now Okoto group are Norway home Oto group are France home now we have group are Iraq home the only team be on paper bet you can bet me no easy and you beat to say Iraq but with Norway here you have to be mindful of the kind of players so Mr. Akadema Norway they are coming to the tournament with Martin Odegaard captain for Arsenal Abraham Ndidi Elliot Brahalan Man City Alexander Solot for Atletico Madrid so these are players that even though country Nibia Ndidi wo fem kra no a omo high level football in Europe intido owo game plan bia or so we start say here no ototo onyo maye
0: 29 minutes na yabo France Shebi Senegal Shebi ni akete wanna get a ball in Yakate or be throw ball on the Senegal. Ball on the France of Famosa. Senegal Bobby B. Sabaya, but to the Munia several. Chances Libya bar fine. Throw in Nico, it's a cool room. I bet off from Kylian Mbappe, Kwame to me, I went to me. And Senegal returning ball, I'm returning and for that be a foul. Yes, right there on time. Dembele, we're winning foul, they're my friend. So far, men share them one answer so. Nihu won the money, Mona Jana, Nasobayashi. See, I'm a bit more than that. France may change the baby on number in a few.
1: Well, me feel sir, Dembele will come into the party. Oba kaya. Bezo, any Morocco game in Osana, na Iro Vini, Vinicius Junior, any Rafi, any Yehu Amo game.
0: Ati afaso disco bid for Senegal. 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And now we babi. Sa and that Boka pa.
1: Well, Boka we ni muho. Ni na decision making. Bani kwa kane nsan se wa teki decision ene bani sa na wabobo ni basa edibuwa na tu baby kwa nti mifu se also tumi hapi ni game no.
0: Oh, up in the game, 30 minutes in the abo. France in Shebi, Senegal in Shebi. Uti Atomano 6.3, Asen Panani 4.7 FM. And this is Senegal, Koulibaly. Awaso di Afala, and this one tempa. So, Ademani Akati. Akati is also 1-2 Nafa. Naso 1 Ekofa. Dabi, dabi, dabi, dabi. Api Matras, Shebe, throw in. Kana K. Ne wonka tenke tesa, ane wenye pwa. When you are Gaza,
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0: tournament about okay, I want to win. Kind,
1: yeah, 36 years of age.
0: My goodness,
1: yeah,
0: it doesn't look 36.
1: No, it doesn't at all.
0: 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Foul, Senegal, Pejaria Tumusa, Yenche say, Nicholas Jackson, it may be Bianca, so they were Jay Jaswa. I'm about to born a finish them. Only say, I'll bet you have France are both here. Omobaya Gosihu. Senegal start taking up possession. Aboard the Aquachiri. And this is the man, Diouf. Diouf for Senegal. Watch the mobile call. Nibi bin Naboni. Or the Jibobi Mienko. Posso the man, Nipo Binko Sosa. A long pass into the penalty box. Now so Magnan. The goalkeeper for France. Waje Atul and Tempasso the man, France for. And I'm talking of Magnan.
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0: He's also 30 years and Oshese Kwambia Soro. Ebi Obeba one more World Cup. I can't wait my France. Our demo my France be pa. We are the 41st game imposed for France.
1: You know, there is a saying, sir, goalkeepers there. The more they grow, the better they become. What is here? And they the senior goalkeeper Edema Kevet. Yenim so 40 years.
0: Yes.
1: There is a goalkeeper for Scotland who is also around 43 or so or 42. He's the oldest player at this particular World Cup. Inti, sir, over 30 years there, our
3: at least be 3 or 4
0: body account.
3: Yeah.
0: That's a poor pass. And that's some heavy loads right there. Yeah. So also papa. We be say heavy load. My goodness. France in Yakwina. Come on, Frank. I don't think Mendy has been tested so far.
3: Yeah,
0: she hasn't tested Papa Bia.
3: Yeah, simply because the front liners for Tibanidi and France, you know, one can someone share in your day, what you say, including Mbappe, Desire Doi, Michael Olise, and Osman Dembele, we know, I'm going to share them who game. And our money were virtually holiday, you know, but so far, so good for Senegal.
0: So far, so good for Senegal. Joseph Beidou, Adi Biaba, or say, Kofi Adama made me love news in tree. Eric, you made me love football commentary. I'm watching the ball and listening to your commentary. You cover every moment of the band. Fantastic, bro. Joseph, fantastic. Evening going out to you. Thank you for listening. Thank you so much for liking us. Utien Watum 106.3 as a 94.7 FM. Game on the Kaka Kornide. Minima Biagoni Fiaba. A decent of chances in our course in the gap from war. Sabaya Senegal between media BP and also Asam Fofro, and Ebanu, Asam Fofro, beautiful play in the middle by Senegal. Also, their question, Tempasso, Sadio Mane, Samon Family, Mami Mubia, and also Masu Chipla, Quinny First War, Diata, beautiful 10 Diata, passing effort. Also, the Atola and Tempasso, that's what Dabi. Sasso, Oboka Nepal.
3: Yeah, and then we are very bad first time, if I must say. First half, no shade who so cra creeping the other crano awobo as the right full back no come anymore or a very effective as compared to Ismail Issa. And if you say the side wanna receive a lot of balls, so can you maybe, just maybe, the source of success at the Amada Senegal national team to coach was on in
0: it. It was an attempt at score out Senegal. I had 3. Now France I had 1. Of course, like we're watching, the chances in the Papa Nina but Senegal.
3: Yeah, chances are about Senegal because France is running and settled so well into the game. Amunya enya control over the game, but the interest in the game in Abisiako.
0: The interest in the game in Abisiako. And like you said earlier on, in the last 5 matches of France, Abono, ball turn at them, ain't he? Senegal, you didn't want to be in the ball, too. Or Chess was in the 2B, they said it away on the left hand side. Mrikane F1 and the ABB were all of them, Dwe, Osandi Asana, Chisans, and Imoina, Yama. If you think such were many. Chamania Chediama, Ninipo on the right hand side of Americano sends a long one to the right hand side looking for Kunde. Kunde first touch was very, very poor. And so Senegal taking over possession. Senegal neba on Americano for Yos Kunde. While she and the charge upon everything, and everything we have found in you, Mima Nebo Bono, into Rabio Soko Bopim. Nanso so Bopim, yeah. Ah, Senegal say anyone Bopim, Eddie Epe. And I stand from the middle and gay. One I was so the Abasiasa, gay to gay. Passi Pandi, Kaye Bokim. Nanso Kama Padiata. I bet you I was so the beautiful 10 by the man Kamara Banachi be Pibiabo Kamara pass of the fair for the Amagay Kadia Kori Bikos on the pass of the Amani Akate Niakate Pibiaman. I was to the center line was the Bimia Fasayachi. I was to the center chibium was a Kamara Jedia, my captain Kulibali as to play Kuli right hand side is Boko and the Ata Chain or Chain was so the room the Ata Nebano Kempin the Ata. Now Yatia Shadano or the Amakamara Kamara Jedia Masenega back to Kempin the Ata. The attack took it to get a bonnet for media mano. And so that be a someone is like a yep welcome. Now Senegal first time to give up possession. I was so that Kobe Kumus was in the half of France. Line Sosa, Senegal Nebano, one year past the Amano, France for the big witch is a may pay Quayako, Sadio Mane, the assignachi, or said there be any Moyama, Mumia to a Mumoko, from Boboko, gay. I was so that my money for media mano, Sadio in an alpha. So you're going to see my coin.

0: meaningful and how and I'm a Senegal for no as some lack ideas. I'm quite surprised, sir. But could be a woman demand Sadio Mane as experienced as he is, you know. We're just for a coach and Federer, the Tefra Wafias, you know. Also, the Bonnie Coden him at this point, I woman named the threat of France national team, you know. They should be making serious incursions up front than so who possesses Bonnie and Kobebia.
1: 37 minutes in the apple. Vena Natural Mineral Water, Vena Fokin, one a day, commentary April, Sansona Vena Sports Water. Active Sports Water. Ah, what are you talking about? Adia, eh, Adia, no, eh, Vena for a sponsors and a new Mukrana BPMO, a Hama Cafe, Oma Bessetia Pokama, and easy. To be confused, Mama may active in the fan had it. If I check me alpha, if I check me alpha, watch if American F, Kamapa, Sabit, Makofa Bonana, Nasu Dabi Dabi Dabi Dabi Dabi. Right hand side was sir, or say chances pa.
0: I don't know what is wrong with his smile, sir, but I think it's a minim. But what we are watching it here, in fact, he has been very, disappointing, and he looks like a player who is very frustrated in the game. As a coach, you know, aye who bibi.
1: As a coach, you know, bibi chances ready. Onyabi bogupa. Onyabi bogupa. Pa pa pa pa pa pa pa pa. Bayenge here. Befi nazare tapa na nyumei. Diata pass it on. Wicked pass pa. It's a question who no body a Makamara. That's why people trash here. It is the man Papa Venga or to one world should be him. Usifi Fanemu. We say, I just love you, Eric. My favorite sports commentator. Okay, thank you so much. You're live or Hama Cafe. My name is co-commentator Ken Kaninja. And the commentary about Tiafaso, Mirikane F, Tiafaso, and San, Ipami, no one performed with them. San, Equa Sankofa, or the Koso was this could be it. Sadio Mane. That's what I'll be driving. Magdan is straight into his waiting arms. Eh, Hanokra.
0: Yeah, in as much as the referee tries to have a bad play on, I think Senan Kosoji free kick Mamo.
1: And Atiafaso, Lise Diamayos Konde. Naso Dabi. Yos Konde passing it. Ababe Dieche, 1-2. France, Jebuano Koma, no one would be fine. Yes, I'm going to Lise. Lise Peso. Mr. Sadaho. What she ni pabi ni uremu? What she third person na so kakakano?
0: Yeah, me ena na me kase. In as much as na France fane wo control, Sadio Mane je boa referee ball player no. Nanka me feel at that point no, the referee should have given free kick to Senegal because free kick set nanka free kick be able to me pie. Nanka so je free kick set piece Edmond Senegal for
1: instead of the advantage.
0: Yeah,
1: my goodness. Senegal in recent years, someone had a top team in Africa. In the last four AFCON finals, one more Mumiensa finals, Senegal, Omako Mumiensa finals four, can we? Mumiensa, Omako B.
0: Yeah, the golden generation of Senegal, Fano, they've been very consistent and deliberate about Omo progress in the Bia. On person with the team, and you know what I say? You know, from 2019, Eba, every room, the 2021, Eba, the 2023, Eba, 2025, Inano, you can see the progress of the Senegal national team, sir. Omo Adedomo Yeni Inano, they are going according to plan, and they are the good results at the Mamo. So far, so good at the Man Senegal.
1: Sir, sorry, Channel 9, so.
0: Referee, no, and you're fair to, sir. Where he say, Senegal didn't call for a late tackle on Kylian Mbappe and Kobeman Yeluka.
1: My goodness. Now, new rules, so let's say, show you now, sorry. We'll be 1 minute. No, Samba. Pierre Quijan China, bra.
0: Yeah, Rafina, you're fair.
1: Lost in a bar center. In no papa, lost in the Abba German, so Yasem Ketua. Lost in running in a China, so Waka. 41 minutes to the ball. Obian for ball to the New York Quentin, France versus Senegal. How Macafe, Ewa Belengue, Yenye, pass the fish to Amania, Quidibin Kosuosa. This is Dwe, Dwe Pequayako. I was on the pass to Hernandez, Hernandez for France. I was on the man to him, Dwe Pequayako, Mepequayako, Dwe, Nipamia Saba, Dwe Zinabiako, Kelani Mbappe, Waje, Naso Mbappe, Utum says Senegal for her. Oma Mbappe control ball.
0: Yeah. And in Mbappe kwa no mama in control ball no, you know the channel of supplies in ebe kwa Mbappe hodi na no. Senegal for na try so make at his supplies no. Enti ama Mbappe there on in me nim ho onya a lot of supplies our game room. Then again, also the credit man Senegal for no in attacking sequence Senegal for no e look promising. Then again, when it comes to defense in so, they are defending every little pocket bia e we chire obia giving no room for the French national team to operate. And that is a good hallmark of a team I'm a well organizer with you.
1: 42 minutes in the ball. Still up here for ball to the young quarter. France and free kick ever Senegal for more. No say Dembele naturally. Well 15 and yes is that we are gonna be a shepa now so FM. Yes, yes, we papa bit my finance at a bar. Tempaso Dembele Peja the Atum Senegal. Oh my Kalama lines across that be way manage. Both the chance I didn't bail it, then bail a bottom call. Or say killing Mbappe in Bapache, then I'm being close to 10 while what you ready for me rutem. I'm also killing Pammy and son. Now so that be a Jeffrey Sam and Eddie and Fa Abidi Rapio so Panso. What a Matthew Hernandez. The Hernandez said Jam with a match for many. Chamene said that be a quay. Only say for France. Only say you play to Kunde on the right. Kunde Prequayako, me prequayako kunde say why ma, yeah family chi, or Sandia ma, Olisi super video man, Olisi Jansua, Senegal for him move. Also their fall line so one air body abba Dembele Pekulako Dembele cross on abba now so that be fair Kachama is saying who
0: and so on in the keep on it hey we jam which you know some abba
1: Kulibali cross the by and one word in the court to Jia Koshani
0: yeah it's simply
1: take it.
0: It's simply because say
1: no I'm confused
0: and then again the anticipation and he said no if you say born be back straight man clear but the ball no air bounce right in front of him in the ball is one should you could be
1: going to kick it up on straight to
2: Jim F.
1: Mendy watching the second and Oshé Senye Olise so far Olise is an explosive or club level and I mean one way one of them bailing in I mean what's he
0: the game plan of the Senegal team no and nullify that of the French national team. I think sir, you go first half. France for no better adapt to plan B.
1: Yes, just some adapt to plan B. Me sure the Senegal for some adapt to plan B. They are go. Mendy for Senegal. A German tempo so I chira say Niakate Jia for line on ten pass with the offer bonnet ten ya come looking for Nicolas Jackson. Now so they've been sent to be a candy class. And of course Abre Rabiot are taking over possession for France. Rabiot Jaso, Nipam Yun Temo also the question said Tramene Switch Play Bidiasia to Hernandez for France. Hernandez can get a bonnet for France. And I'm also Mbappe in the Mille Mutrain pass. Now so they're being from Finfis Olisa Jacquache back to Olise for France. One is Saliba Bobo Bonema Mosa, Saliba Bonnet ten Bim Nation Penny Modiaco, or Boyakoye Trikurim. Kunde or her bono or who bono wira bona trashe best throwing Tia France. Sadio Mane akoje beto de Tia France. Watu out to fumble call. What am I Niakate Bim Nation above him? Oh, was rather the man Diof. Atiafina Bedu Niakate or Niakate Pekwako Naso de Pianfa Tabia Taku. The key to male vitality. Mendy. On an Mantene Kasafa, a throw in for Senegal. And one Kassan for more 45 minutes and also referee 6 minutes and out to so.
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1: a simple referee 6 good minutes and out to so. 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Gay, which I'm on Diata. Diata on the right hand side for Senegal. Diata Pequayako, me Pequayako, Awaso, and Tempaso de Manipa, and Kamara Jemua, Abedi K, 150 was a Bonikita Senegal, passing FA. Now, so the first touch from Sadio Mane was in the best of touches. It's France be taking over possession. Middle of a breaky, France Nebano, Dembele Jemu, the Akuma Bukunso, and so that's a poor pass. Diata Ne. Well, Bobo, and if I saw Papa, Saliba, Diata pass and all ball and the pass or the Akura, him, Diaman, and Nipano, Kamara, and Santi Bianca, Saliba intercepted. 6 minutes, they are 2 minutes, Aka four, they don't fade the cannon, but away. DDH and a nice sosa, DDH champ, oh, Jin and a nice sosa. What's the A? na hina ko de fiba yabo simano esie de to so de mo mienu anya sab ketu akra go wa kwatwe e wo game yi mu na tempa so tre ko wiem beto fo mboko na desestio nandes chama ko kwani 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bone ten looking for Mbappe Nasudapi that connection infa still the supplies aren't going enough for Mbappe.
0: Yeah, the two countries in Nano about the final third decisions in war they've all been poor. Yeah, you're poor, same as the French national team. They've also been poor when it comes to decision making over the final third. But then again, now can be feel you know the acceleration of Nicolas Jackson. Anyhow dangerous are not all yet to the French defense, you know. Nanka Senegal for the chance on that. No mean poor bia on the feeding Nicolas Jackson. But Ismail Samo Prepresano Makotwachini. Or Prepresano Makotwachini.
1: Or Prepresano Akotwachini. The supply so and call and from Mbappe of France Castle. And he's a young guy who goes to show. So many goals for France. But as the record is chasing, Pastor Shte goes to the Park, they say, or 56 goals, we're in 99th game. Adama France all-time top scorer, Olivier Giroud with 57 goals. If everything goes well for Mbappe, this World Cup, Mbappe the all-time top scorer for France.
0: Yeah, and yeah, all-time top scorer for France and Kwan, yeah, achievement and Mbappe bet me, yeah. Winning, sir, all-time top scorer, at the World Cup. A Semper FM. Mbappe, Eba, now, on your 4 goals, Mbappe, 5 goals in this particular tournament, he can become the all-time top scorer ever made to FIFA World Cup.
1: And at a younger age, who achieves a fit, why come up a whole lot of records. And Mbappe, Chelsea, was a particular World Cup. So far, the goal is not coming. We are approaching the halftime mark. As I say, about 45 minutes. Referee in Siena, Tosu in Siena, Siena, Bumunum. And Senegal Bobby B Sebeya Gobi Fima Bano. Come on, beautiful. I was sorry about Siasa. So Senegal, how much more string passes together? Gay Jemu Diama Diate. Diata should say Diata was on the court. Senegal Nebano. Senegal Pequena Kwa. Now soldier for the Asanechi. Kamara de Asana Chikra, Kwedi Benkoso, Nicolas Jackson, pass an effort, Sadio Mane, and go on, let's go, Dabi. Sir, once again, Ismail Sir, and now I'll say chances, what's up for Poniso?
0: Yeah, Eric, quite surprising, Yedikaka, Ismail Sir, you know, a very good player, Wusha 28 years of age. Now Wusha the contribution to the first Senegal national team. Or one particular player, every single Senegalese piano, Nini Dere so only mini contribution. But in this particular game, I think sir, he has been a good for nothing in the Senegal national team.
1: These chances don't come often. And if you get this chance against a team like France, you should be scoring.
0: You should be scoring, especially a player will pass it through the mail. What about the juvenile teams of Senegal? What about do the Senegal national team proper since 2016? And no status about Senegal national team, you know, 72 games, 19 goals scored at this world stage. You know, none can be few, sir. He has come of age 28 years in here and also a lot of experience. The boy Senegal, but hey, quite surprising. The first half, you know, pretty much a frustrating first half for Ismaili, sir.
1: Frustrating first half, very frustrating. I hear a goal in the Fiaba and can go with a 1-0 link at a quarter of time. Nelson Senegal, no chances in our Bob Bogua. Come on, France and his editing team. Not the best of games for France and go for Emmanuel Wuno. Senegal team in your bonus first half.
0: But a poor France, our first half anymore. And a Senegal into me, I'm punishing you. And you and I know, sir, you know, if France refer to me organize who we are, you'll be a different French national team in the second half. So me feel, sir, serious match, you know, say France flash a Senegal for. I will put all the blame on the doorstep of the Senegal national team, sir. They had their chances, they came into the fray in the first half, but eventually I'm going to be converted chances in war. And no NAB, I want you here. A world-class team like the French national team, no, on your idea no bit me a punish you.
1: All right, I bet then change. Mu dia ma ba tene ando foa e be pie mo ha ma cafe be di ko mo kakra enti e be di microphone be call round betano believing makes it real of better water changing people's lives as our paints number 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sports water. 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Always on point. 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Focus Technology. 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And Atabia Taku. And so the key to me vitality. Ken, you're funny, probably F5B. Na you're moving from a. Yeah, I bet Nego the Dutchman. I bet Nego the Dutchman. All that was for studio.
0: Okay.
1: France 0, Senegal 0.
0: Okay. Eric, Medasi, you're so mellow. Well, Adum 106.3 FM, Asempa 94.7 FM. You are high profile personalities over here watching the game with us. Our Hallmark Cafe, I know. Our
1: Yama
0: Olympic.
1: Okay.
0: And so, yeah.
1: Yama effect and then from the Bacho. From my effect and then from my Senna Betty Omonka, or Mike and from.
0: Yeah, inti ma Menda and Kofasi Nameka was we have so many high profile personalities over here watching the game with us. So far, just a word, please. The first half, how did you see the game?
3: Great for Senegal. I think I've not yet witnessed our own Black Stars, and I'm hoping that we'll do very well. But I think so far, if there is any African team. That I'm so impressed with at the moment is Senegal.
0: Thank you very much. I'm so impressed with the way our Senegal for Afaso Atemu, the French national team. Okay, here we are. Okay. Good evening. Mebacho, we did in first half, no one is saying.
4: I speak only English.
0: Okay, you speak English.
4: Yeah, I don't hear the.
0: Okay, what I'm saying is, how did you see the first half? How will you assess the two teams?
4: No, I think normally Senegal should have scored 2-0. Maybe Ismaili Sarr is not able to score, but the Senegal is dominating a lot.
0: What do you think it should be done about the Senegal national team going into the second half?
4: Nothing else. They must continue in the same way, but be much precise in front of the goal.
0: Thank you very much, my brother. So we are still live from Hallmark Cafe. Senior, with all due respect, good evening, sir. Okay, thank you very much. Can I have a word with you, sir? Okay, all right. Inti, yeah, that's why we're Hallmark Cafe. And now, sir, you didn't come on. And so, any idea? Brother, I'm Patrick, first.
5: From Richard.
0: Richard, I'm Patrick, first of all, when you say?
5: Senegal for only dominate, but I say I'm going to take my chances. The second half, I'm expecting so Ismaili, you know, coach in the best season. Now I'm going to money. I'm going to be in a position. So now I'm Jackson, Benya.
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0: All right, thank you very much. Into Richard and Wotene Nkano Eric. 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
6: 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Yeshe bobo se ni efiti the one. Ekusi se grand finale. Ebe uremu ewa ye Canada, Mexico, and then US. Group stages no yeguso den den den den den. And the ewa ye group. I and a Yedro France or money a Senegal and a Motis Eric Esied Budi and a Fenso Kaninja Tujano Eddie Free Homa Cafe Agulempe Eddie Mayano Samsung Life our Dumit TV to matches in a Nina Yabajanina de Mamma Papa Papa Papa Sanya Bayam Bumuse Bosha de Shemono Bibia so Ecoso second half Besako a year Agulempe. Homak Cafe. We did a bad nigga. Come in, sir.
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0: Oye tenjo sopa tabia taku tabia kan wona ni ni commentary ba focus technology wa moni ma ya tro on focus wo si ya tro on focus e papa am kan ho na throwing and Senegal to na bob call ya to form a chire wode ni akate pie pie bo na de pa na ni mo a wo se hwan na ebeje wa sane mo ten ten ten dia ko na ni mo sa wo hwe ye sa na so da bi I'm fine. It was rather Nicholas Jackson or Chelo Pamecano and Makwan Kra. Or Nicholas Jackson, I view you. Or Nicholas Jackson, I view you. Loss in Neba. Loss in delay. Loss in delay, man capsules. Loss in delay, man capsules. Bema Drunini. Loss in delay, man capsules. France and Ajano. Tente. Tio and Andes, yes, so Kwakofa. Khalidu Kulibali, Amane Kwan Kra. Then one Germana. Kayatra, Shena, so I want to hear that. Still, Tion and Ness are Makwa, so upon us, Aqua Copim.
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0: Seneca, yeah, future. So, Bono Akita France. Chomania J looking for. I had the man Olisi. Now, so that be a copy matras, yeah, throw in for France. Saliba. Opa Mecano. Osconde. 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Saliba. And Chouameni. Fully deep pa beje paso. 51st half. Sano wa ya. Nwa ba second half ugusu ye.
1: Yeah, Chouameni.
0: Opa in between Upamecano and yeah. Saliba.
1: Oh no, no, yeah. No, the cover for the defense of the French national team. As a typical DM, Osan Seva as the linkage between the French midfield to attack. Combining defensive duties, you know. Now Osan combining offensive duties by taking the ball and distributing as and when important for France also, yes, Jubano.
0: And what's here? Kind of fortune spread here, sponsors. Appliances, you know, yeah. Sigma appliances. The actual Sigma, no, yeah, Papa. France and Senegal. 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Yakati Yakata world Yamanti off and it's Rara Kamara or the Yamanti off I was talking about Satio Mane Mane switch him with tempasso de ma yeah

0: gay. 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So born kita Senegal. Nice. Ball by Senegal and Philippe that's a push in the middle of the snow. Or Satya Faso Yanko and Mima Nebo Pono. France the Timika Baba Baba Dwayne Kwani Benkum Swasa. Dembele Chen Wasia. Kylian Mbappe Pekwanko Pesokobo shot. Nasudabi. Senegal, I tell you what the papa. I'm man for born in from who?
1: Yeah, and then I make us
0: Atia Faso. This could be it. A chance. My goodness. My goodness, what a chance for Senegal. But the French defense is resolute.
1: Anyway, is it Ismail Issa and I said Nicolas Jackson? Me who knew?
0: Ah, now Timo say yes.
1: Yeah, because Nipano like pace.
0: Not to be quick.
1: Yeah, unlucky pace on that score.
0: Same share benefit of free play in the entry. Wow. 51 minutes in the air ball. A live soup. Also feel fresh. Vim energy drink. Vim day inside. Why not if Vim no send it?
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0: be on the best.
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0: One of the feminists. And France, I so bit to me, I record. I had damn pass, so be bit to me. I had history down, person equal. Some obey just the third team to make it to three consecutive World Cup finals. One bit to me, I announced. One bit to me, I'm in a cabin. Mikel Olise, this could be dangerous. Olise! That's what that be. Beautiful from goalkeeper Mendy.
1: Yeah, beautiful from goalkeeper Edward Mendy. What a save. Timely intervention. He came out on point with an interception. Now a very important and crucial deba Senegal. So save situation, a high profile goalkeeper who was once the best goalkeeper on the continent of Africa. Inti at the world stage, you know. Or show what he's made of, and me feel that it was an important save. Why are there, Senegal?
0: Why a beautiful save, Yama, yeah, Senegal, pa. And I acknowledge the presence of Ali Musaki, any Ali Munewo, a Hama Cafe. Ali Mu, baby, a Wapa, who's your Wawa Benchano. Yes, why are the pass of the Puechidom?
1: Why are the pass
0: of the Puechidom, Papa, Yamanakwaba? Ali Mu, welcome. Rush energy drink, be bold, be you. Pep student, 2-2. Pep students can't win any attention. Some neighbor, UMB Bank. UMB proudly serving Ghana with speed since 1972. Biko Energy, Biko Energy. Your sponsors are Biko Energy. France 0, Senegal 0. Senegal, and the point in Nana Womaka Sanchez, Popo Mohua. Dioff. Yes, what the fall line is, so you're home not watching it, baby. You're squandering a co warner to train what's on. You're squandering a warner to watch it. And yes, I'm get to a cry. And look at that. Any angle be at the bench will be an effort. Any angle be at the bench will be an effort. Ababe de Chedi Ama Mendy, the goalkeeper for Senegal. Watson over Kwa Wadi Ama Gay. Gay, so I was off and Finfin, the Ama Noda Gay. Mirikane Efe, Sa, Hey, Mirikane Efe, beautiful. Nicholas Jackson, Nicholas Jackson.
2: No, really.
1: I think, sir, no personal chance on our shots, you know. But then the decision, you know, was a poor decision. He should have gone for the left foot, you know, and cause some more deflection, Krabbe Timidi, Bibiaba. I think, sir, still now, no Senegal for no. Launch attacker, a very promising. I can say, I'm doing him. I'm utilizing such a
0: Senegal, Sancho Bono, center circle, the Mopeco and Diabano, Senegal, what I know of a fair fair, the Acostrosa, and so that Pianfa. France is one more intercepted, and Senegal, San take your possession.
2: Find out who's playing the effect.
0: 55 minutes. France 0, Senegal 0. Azar Paint, 1925 return. Azar Paint to buy it. You could switch in a nice one. Azar Paint! Oh my goodness.
2: FM.
0: Nicholas Jackson stood in the one gym. First half, there, sir. This second half, Nicholas Jackson.
1: Yeah, Obeka, I'm a catcher, sir.

0: The Senegal team, no, should make sure, sir, on a lot of supplies are going to Nicolas Jackson home. And now you can clearly see, sir, Nicolas Jackson air building momentum up front. The supplies are now coming left to Nicolas Jackson, so be positioning who ye, the timing rounds in the Bay Juma, no to make a cabano, and they are to attend them.
1: New York, New Jersey is the place I had a commentary. Talimwa Babatia, how my cafe. I will be linked behind my cafe is the place to be. Baby, I will be no matter day. How my cafe, yeah, active, fully active. And Mbappe, a beautiful save from Mendy. Mendy once again to the rescue. Kylian Mbappe denied a glorious opportunity.
0: Yeah, so sure.
1: Putting France in the lead.
0: Sure. One thing I've seen about the African team, Samabo woke up so far, and say, Eric, as you know, the performances of your goalkeeper, so can determine how you go.
1: I count two way to Mbappe on the left hand side. Cross the bam Mbappe, the premier, you know, person from Fapi Matrashe, a bear corner kick. Ape Matrashe, a bear corner kick.
2: Jim F.
1: Look at that.
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1: Mbappe, it take any time, you say, well, one year, two forms.
0: Yeah, but I think they have for credit, creeping the other for creating that, you know, distraction, you know. So I'm distracting on Mbappe. So let's applaud Crepin Diata for creating that distraction on our brain telling the Kylian Mbappe.
1: Crepin Diata. Very, very fine player do baby now. Now on the pitch, I bet told you our name.
0: I'm on for so on your fine boy.
1: And I'm also on your fine boy. I'm
0: so
1: I know you're the person.
0: Now who you're for now, you don't want fans. Upper BC credit demand.
1: That's all. Usina Kanema Monaco, 27 years, no idea. Diata. My dear Bakwa, Kane, I am a fair. Well, how much finish? You ain't baby, we did a higher one thing. But inside, so why also to be tonight, Joe?
0: Yeah. One of your friends, Achisa,
1: Fasum, and Mbappe, Neko, Achisa, Mbappe, Ram. This could be a penalty. The referee says no. The referee says no way.
4: Yeah, the ball will come in.
1: And nearly.
4: Yeah.
1: And Castanica giving away a penalty. And a French coach,
2: Didier
1: Deschamps, fantastic. Let's look at it again. Mbappe took on the off. Namikana for Sadio Mane. Yee! Sadio Mane. What the penalty akwache?
0: Obeji.
1: Did Sadio Mane touch the ball, the man?
0: No, untouchable.
1: Nenankabono.
0: Yeah. Ish. But then again, Obiba Kasa or the Stratino. And a woman into me uncle because they are not Kono. Nay, dangerous. But he ain't Yeah, because I don't feel the decision by the referee in the best time.
1: A fair challenge, right?
0: Yeah, a fair challenge, you do. But yeah, sure, the unfit decision, no, the best time. Yeah, now the referee is consulting the VAR.
1: A possible penalty. Yenshay. Possible penalty. Sadio Mane down for Muji Bono. But senior Mbappe is also called for Mono. Mbappe Momuna Muji Bono first.
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1: Sadio Mane nine and Cabono.
0: Yeah.
1: But send a night camp up, you see, I'm for
0: and you see, I'm for but then again, a year 18 hour boss, the one that's not my consider no, the intention by Sadio Mane, what you say, or come with that intent in his uncle Claire Bono, and I want to mean your Bono, and eventually offer the part of Kylian Mbappe. So all these things will come under serious consideration before penalty, no. You may decide, you say, a penalty and your penalty.
1: A penalty and I say, your penalty, a train, VAR, boom. Yeah, Trent Villano, OXPZ, Costa, Anna, Velanta, Nina. I focus technology for money, my papa, Modiaba, say a fun, and our plans, the PR, a strong focuser, a papa, a strong Costa, a papa, XPZ, a papa, Velante, a papa, focus of one at Yaba. Referee, no, Ako. Video, I start referee.
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1: TV, no, what was she? Or playback. I was a Sadio Mane. Nina Ekamba Penane watching noir. As
0: Ankano. Yeah, Ankano.
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0: on. Can say distraction, no.
1: And a clear goal scoring opportunity.
0: A clear goal scoring opportunity. So some of these things, and the referee will be decided.
1: So the referee will explain.
0: At this time, they're 50-50.
1: Referee number Chilimo.
0: Yeah.
1: Referee said, referee Ajay. penalty dia masin aye France.
0: Yeah.
1: So no penalty.
0: Okay, Wande. Good. Good. No penalty.
1: It is yours kunde no you natural born in same time person chese.
0: And now I applaud you my bro for na referee kan wante asiye.
1: Yeah. Yeah. Ishale. Adisu die. We has ne kotoko pa.
0: Akano.
1: Has ne kotoko. Yeah, for chevie ano.
0: Yeah.
1: Wachano ha. Sasa. Betano Emma 200 and now 2000 Ghana cedis. I'm a Kwambias on your first deposit. What's Medicica Diago Botum? 61 minutes in the Abo. 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Your Hallmark Cafe. 2000 Ghana cedis. Now Betano Richard on your first deposit. It's in Pacho Betano.
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1: 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Opa Mekano Japona podia kwachiri and so did the champions yasie Azar Pint Azar Bayer nyene no matter baby apeso Pinti Maza nyo number 1 Azar number 1 Azar number 1 Azar Pint baby Azar. 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
0: Yeah, it looks like a game where Yan Shasiano na ebe me a lot of goals. But the moment he about 20 to 30 minutes, you know, I think the idea said the chances, you know, Omar Kreti. But then again, those who score the chances in a problem. At this point, here, I doubt it's a goals makes me about gaming him. Maybe somebody can do a runaway win with a 1-0 win B. But apart from that, I mean, Yan Shua said, two or more goals bet me play game with.
1: Yenche, se bet me about na se ma. And Mbappe, that run was a beautiful one. Sadio Mane deny in a cra. Professional foul pa. And in Kylian Mbappe last six competitive international appearances.
2: Watch the
1: 6 goals.
2: A simple
1: international pool, pa Kylian Mbappe. In the last six, watch the 6. And then open swaddy become. Olise's 10 is beautiful. Mikel Olise take you off. Explosive Mikel Olise. Pass an effort. A chance. Oh my goodness. You saw that pass. That is a sweet pass. That is a world-class pass from Olise.
0: World-class pass from Olise. Unfortunately, you know, the anticipation from Kylian Mbappe, no.
1: My goodness.
0: The first touch, you know, disappointing.
1: First touch
0: no. Yeah, disappointing. No. But let me tell you, Kylian Mbappe in 2018, this would have been a goal.
1: They say this the opponent my every Atia Faso, Atia Faso, right hand side, that's the shove, that's the second shove, that's what that be. Sir, you're a primo knock. And that connection, and Olise's pass has splitting the defense open.
0: Yeah, Olise, watch your sampa. We're going to the game from Crystal Palace to Bayern Munich. Last season, Obiagi Tumse, the Bayern Munich team, Okoya, as far as the semi-finals of the UEFA Champions League, you know, won't be any kind of your list of performances in frame. And no wonder, sir, at this stage, even though she go, but the contribution ain't your bad at all.
1: On she go, but the contribution ain't bad at all. Big go energy. Sansona Betano, Madikan, come one, somebody at 0-0, 64 minutes. Second half, I have France, they ain't your chances, they ain't France in your chances in England. France and Essen about a chance. Tion and Essen, my puppy.
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1: A simple FM. France is coming close. Yeah, closer and closer.
0: Exactly. And Ebony Sansoa, if we see the confidence level of the French national team.
1: Dway.
0: Yeah.
1: Mbappe. Dway. That's what that be. Again. And fa. Pep students do the two. Pep students can find a World Cup. Brush and up, brush and you may find a World Cup. Brasha no pa brasha nyumre fan World Cup. Brasha no pa brasha nyumre fan World Cup. Bonini Conde. Mikel Olise. Only say for France. Wasaya Biam. Wasaya Biam go! Kylian Mbappe with the opener for France. It was coming. And once again, the connection. Mikel Olise to Kylian Mbappe. Again, splitting the defense. Asabu Bonasa from the Mbappe Biam. Defenders, they went to sleep.
0: Absolutely. At the world class stage, you know, and as a world stage, you know, these are where your quality players, you know, also my experience, you know, my quality, you know, come to play. And a link up between Mikel Olise and Brenton, indeed, Kylian Lotin and Mbappe, I work it to perfection. This time, they've been able to unlock the defense of the Senegal national team. Kudos to Mikel Olise for that.
1: Look at the pass.
0: Absolutely.
1: And why did Koulibaly leave him? Koulibaly left Mbappe all alone.
0: Ojano,
1: the press is coming.
0: Ojano,
1: Mbappe, one bonus.
0: Knowing the threat of Mbappe and the quality of Mbappe, you can't leave him alone. Want to be man is zona marking. You can't give Mbappe zona marking. You're 18 boss. A man to man marking. And the edge, at this point, I think, said experience Kelly to Koulibaly, Alete Senegal for down.
1: Koulibaly, Alete Senegal, Pep student, do the two.
0: And at this point, Mbappe equal line on Messi. Nigo tally our World Cup. Messi were 13 goals. Now Mbappe our 13 goals at the World Cup.
1: Whoa.
0: More goals and Mbappe ever equal Miroslav Klose's record as the all-time leading top scorer of the World Cup.
1: And Sonia, it is something he can do easily. Let's see how it goes. Vena Sports Water. Vena Sports Water. I've tasted it in Vena Sports Water. You're nice, so. After studying at Tefaso, Sinica! Oh! No. The referee is an offside. It's an offside. My goodness. Oh, he went too early. Nicholas Jackson and Redini here, Raymond Tamdodo. And the defenders saw it and they relaxed a bit more. Say, welcome to Dominica Saliba. That was a beautiful strike by the acquisition.
0: But again, Eric, Obekaya Medical Catchers, me feel that Senegal found there is something about me about Momoye by giving the balls to Abrenton, Nicola Jackson. Among the players, no more anymore. Nicola Jackson is one particular player. I want that time, you know, to be Tumika. And again, Bonnie Tosia. The shot at goal, no, very accurate. Just look at the precision and how he was able to blast the ball into the net of the French national team. Eventually, offside in a willy goal of what is there. Unfortunately for Senegal, but I think they are getting closer and closer to the equalizer.
1: Senegal getting closer and closer to the equalizer. Verna and Damasensa and any Verna for a buy almost supply in Zoo. Mom, my Zoo, the proper chili papa, papa, papa. A live soap. 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Beba de jina nine so so se demo awusi me man nyina nemu. Enkoku ye ni mase wo.
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1: E pacho I a lost in delay man caps was demo delay kama. Usisi ya oya I a lost in delay. Obebo atuma I a lost in delay. Premature ejaculation I a lost in delay. Enya sam ketwa athletic munso munye madru ni. Muhammad Trusty a chiche Mwamuko a fumu farmers mudini mwamu jinaoche moton yemo traffic mumudini lost in delay man capsules. Lost in care make sure clear all form of infection caused by bacteria, fungi, and yeast. A patrol discharges if you a few across your kumamu and I say ubi mamupa. Lost in care make sure clearing in idea fuel or baby owa or se media mempei there be nya gina up will be duni oyare oyare and wadruni lost in Locker mixture, Cassian Sosa, lost in about mixture, and so ye typhoid fever, stock cramps in India, feel malaria, drooning ye, a boost immune system, no, a lost in about mixture. Okay, I want an energy, bro.
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1: and a Sigma plans is also can woo. Sigma Timosuania, sorry. Oh, tall appliance, and I see a true one. Sanson a rush energy. Rush energy. Omo ana de vim energy aba. O no mo rasha. O kono se vim o heart of vim no. It the same company. UMB. 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
1: One more proud bank partners of the Black Stars. Open accounts over UMB. Me pacho. Open your mouth. Free data bundles. Ne achedi ebibri. Yet tomorrow. Ne a sorry. I'm okay. One any other commentary about Tabia about malaria. Few malaria. Do it Tabia so so yes and yeah before from Mecca wants to match the watch or Tabia Papa Nyakoho a boy ma papa pa Tabia Takun so a me manedia at Yafaso Yasan resume play. Listen to your when you cross an album one ebo Senega I said Senega careful Lisa tie shot. Senega I hope the goal and disorganize you.
0: Yeah, for the goal need a bad limit to Senegal for Kakra. Because say no omo ebe person make any move for so many equalizer. Then again France for so the more you attack them no the more now we just spaces away to make me explore no match second goal. The second goal no will probably kill the spirit of the Senegal national team. I think say they should continue to stick to the game plan, but coach any attackers in moment in casa
1: approaching the 72nd minute.
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1: Game on the more day. 1-0 France. And here in Senegal, go on the feed by Marine Krabi and Beche. How Macafe, Abelengbe. 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Dana? No, open by Biatana Jojo. Why? How Macafe? What point, Jumano? Asana Bekufino. Buffer How Macafe. But have you meetings, Waha? Oh, but you didn't come back a crack. What day? A Columquiano, a rain inside. How's it frozen? Wura inside wa
0: achesa
1: wo de ni wura achesa ho no wante asia ne fifi
0: a freezy brutal
1: wo de ni wura achesa ho no wante asia ne fifi
0: forget to say we abo ha nya kwankwanu anse de o opa baby papa tena man kama pa fa ho ma adjo ho a
1: adjo
0: ho ma cafe
1: what about ku si wenu na possible 72 minutes it's a corner kick for Senegal. Here's a Senegal between the bibi a tumwa I want take ana habe de pan France for na kings draw so ha. Yina yewa efa Senegal for kwa sense kin Africa for baja one up support Africa na.
0: Oh for sure, I mean ya pesa Africa kwa enimo me wo this instinct is this year African country back kwa semi finals
1: really.
0: Yeah me wo I was me no kwa me wo sagidi ni say ye betumi aye but in all no so no enya giving what I say we need to work for it and it starts from now.
1: We need to work for it. It's starting for 73 minutes in the apple. France 1, Senegal 0. Rabiot, our body, our pink one, Swasa. And a 20, 20, Pekoyako. Dwai! That's what happened, Mendy, up here, watching it. Mendy right there on time. He's done some wonderful saves.
0: Yeah.
1: Yeah, the power. That's what happened, Amfa.
0: Bakuni, the Amfa. But this time, another timely intervention.
3: Jim
0: Effe. A very good save from Benjamin and Edward Mendy, sorry. I'm now resorting to a corner kicker. France for no air ball. ATS Senegal. Senegal by the change. Yancho positions are coaching the change. But me feels the department are letting Senegal fall down. Probably the attacking department.
1: All time France top scorer. Ultimo say yes, chairman and Hippo. Looking for Mbappe Ake, Nasodapi, Sadio Mana Bejapo, now was on Tempaso, Lioness Water, American Efe, and the Seneca Bobby B. Sebe, Pastor Efe, Sadio Mana Becofana, so that be our dear day. Our dear Damfa, Opamecano, I intercepted born of a fefe. Opamecano, I intercepted born of a fefe. Now, change his name back in. Sa a film, I had the Anobe film. Sa film. It's Mana Sa Sansa Bogododo. Sansona Kamara Su film. Bamu attacking. I side one on my Tiara name by Anna Bama Babeshe. Anamu war, I Sidiga. You had the other day by these two. I got like I said. I chill out the Omania show attacking on my sim. Huh.
0: Yeah, attacking them as the same at this point, you know. Senegal for no a year ago. Manchester at least you can almost salvage a point in this particular game. But then again, if you say coach in Ukraine, why you late with the substitution, especially on the part of Melissa, you bought the second half in the 50 minutes, you know, and also police Melissa a free game in him because now why you totally off the game, now who game in the Sukra. But you share how Abrantan, Habib Diarra, and Ibrahim Mbaye. One more inclusion, no, a between the amount of no.
1: Yes, I said, be Papa Betima Finazare Tapa, Srosa, and she be Koso Hormana Soda Bianfa, and Jeff Finisam, Bonnekita Front, and Dembele, France yet to effect a change. I work with the Kian Mbappe, Mbappe takes on the marker. Hey, chairman, I tell you, Hodo, Nasoda Bianfa. Nana Kulibeli Emru, Yachina Manetta.
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0: Napoli to Chelsea. Now I was Saudi and Obian himself aging in soon enough. And there's a central Wayne. Defender. Now that is something. And say a brand new corner, Quentin.
1: Nimpo my emre.
0: But so for why are there? On him said two AFCONs are Senegal fighting in a final mobile.
1: A bedroom on what?
0: On prayer, you can't wear the card. BBS.
1: Ibedu on our pra,
0: no pressure,
1: and Yasam Ketuakra live on at 216.3 Asempa 94.7 FM. It's a foul on Mbappe. I had a more year, you follow how I submit to my issue. It's a new jow. And I'm up for sending message. He said, I don't know, I say Africa for me, you know, say France for us, Africa for fun.
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1: I'm in Chief Africa to African Cup on the Ebon. If you say money, I'm money in tea. In a beer, could you buy Bolis in a trade in my France? Olisa, could you not trade in my France? Olisa, you are paid upon the extremo. Ten,
0: Jim FM,
1: Senegal, Clam Alliance, Americana Bekwana, Nasoda B, beautiful interception, Chomeni, Chomeni and Japon, or the Amayan in the pond on the left hand side. Now, Yenshe said, run a bit to me about. Pass to the back, Rapio, the Amayan, Chomeni, the Amayan, Olisi, Germo, the Amayan, Pamecano. Yenshe said, a bit to my BBU, moi. Senegal, Jabobachi, Rapio, Abasiasa, Rapio, Wasoko, Wasamu, and Bobo, my Hokakra, Saliba. Saliba for France. Opamecano, Chancey Adebemano. Now so, France back over, but they attacking a future about the money goalkeeper Magnan. On us up on the Pim Nation, a future. Why not the mano? Now so I want to hear that trash here. They said it to me, and to me, I'm finding one cabono. A Chine Kakra referee, I get throwing the Amas Senegal. Oh, Makasan from Okulibali, a Bonanimbi Pa. I was so there, quite a big Kumu, they want a central defensive pair near Kati. I can't taste where German Tempasso was the one year to a Bobo Koyan Pre Bonabedi Tioff. Tioff on the left hand side, Tioff for Sunday with the coaches. Now, should that be Nicholas Jackson once again?
0: Yeah, Nicholas Jackson, a very forceful player. Away anymore. We're born home money. Wisha, now who can't wait anymore? We're born home money. Even Almighty Sadio Mane Crano gave me and Shadow Huni too much. Or making serious incursions in a take on Sibia. When you swing to be found by who be as a Nina Kaubi and Nicola Jackson on your more supplies out front, you know. But me feel, sir, single handedly, you know, on few occasions, and Nicola Jackson when you're Quenya, no, when you're bad at all, ever game anymore. And me feel, sir, Senegal for should applaud him.
1: One PSG player out, another in Usman Dembele makes way for Bakola.
0: Yeah, Bradley Bakola, top transfer targeted my Arsenal. Yeho no, when we saw copy a G4 team ni mwa, because Sunday set up ni city we ni mwa no, always be a Karachkaria, Dembele, and of course, Abrantan Idiri, Desiré Doué. Bradley Bakola has always been the option when it comes to substitution up front.
2: Yeho mwa se wane sa adena, abana senti.
1: Ati ya fason fifi mwa, ran FNA, so that PM fast in the game, to me and Fakoto Anyankwain. Ya GFU mwa sem, and this is France on the left hand side. Chouameni. What's wrong with Chedi Amasaliba? Back to Chouameni. Chouameni to the left hand side. Rabiot, everywhere on the pitch. Actually, what are you? Oh, I'm sorry, no, Abasiasa, Pamecano for France. Pamecano first touch, and then yet. It depresses like a crack corner, so I'm about to watch it. pressure kakra kɔrɔ so about to ball one so will be there am to on the left hand side one can see ya France mom Senegal take over possession mom so listen that form pe far referee ready all chere sorry me moboro 80 minutes in the ball. I got 10 minutes ready referee Beto so dey of aja to form call dey of person watching atan ne won sale go to dey of Otimo se achire wono obunu ya nanso aka de aka. This is K. K dan ne won sa probi dia man.
2: A simple is it be
1: near cutting it. Na kata che dia man Diof. Diof back to K. Nanso da pia fa. Senegal take over possession amu take in take. Olisa bana ni mabeje. Anyanyi ye yede ne ho ajim Rabio pushini pa kona ni pa Rabio pass na fe Kylian Mbappe bakola ni bakola France on the second Senegal da for me no quality over quantity quality is talking that pass for sweet bakola even made it sweeter with a finish.
0: Sapa Pepe, what's your first half now? Now France finding your opportunity to explore. No more your chances and also now Senegal for a detective pace in the brain. I'm a passe. But then again, upon second thought, you know, France finding who said, you do time will be a fatigue. Abba Senegal defense, huh? Into your bobo noir. You lay that defense plating pass, you know. And then when it comes to Brica, Well, I think, sir, eh, about son in the bedding come on. No, what I say, the business at stake, the country first more than the personal interest. At this point, me feel so Senegal, they've been completely exposed by the French attacking instinct, you know. And me, you know, the acceleration and the youthful exuberance of France, for no, it does all our Senegal 18 year boss anymore. Senegal defense, you know, lose completely in tatters.
1: My goodness. Bakola and Abokola tossum yeno diama France but be a time when I do no so that you wanna day. It is Bakola
2: a simple FM
1: France. It is only his fourth international goal. Ajikwana.
0: Oh baby I kick a quite Eric, mean swimming can make us Ajigwana, sir. I brent a badly Bakola, just 23 years of age, what is here? Inti ebana ho aden eni aden apomden ani mrikani ade untimi no ene enke no se the credit man your man pass no o te se it was an
1: Adrian Rabiot Jackson a film
0: yeah
1: gay a film dieng and in the eye
0: and so Sadio Mane da so won
1: da won
0: Sadio Mane da so won
1: ah aka
0: coach na oni
1: oni come last year
0: eh one there mpenimfo na o ene o yusu a onje nkra ni ni
1: my goodness. On France for Asan Behadrin or tournament yase.
0: Well, they are part of the tournament favorite.
2: Inti,
0: to be right, France for now. What you say? I think he has started here. But the indications and the signs, you know, are quite clear. Say. France for no indeed. Amu Eka's favorite in Hua. No more count by chance. But it is because of Amu dominance for the past years at world stage.
1: My goodness.
2: 84
1: minutes. I can six minutes in the referee that also. Now you can see it in a panel. Atiafa Subimu. Kese Kulibal in the company a cochinu. Pass now by Che. Sheolise Pebiash Mbappe. That's what that be. Mandy Achenequion. Mandy Achenequion. 85 minutes. 85 minutes. France 2, Senegal 0. Home Cafe. I want to know the commentary, bro. Yours, Konde. Konde, Jejina, so, omu bibi.
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1: And Ken Rabiot, one fine player. From one club to the other, no fear, no call, fear, no call, a journeyman. And no one has said you be transferring to beer and anything in them. In the AC Milan, no didn't quit.
0: Yeah, or one particular player will stay very disciplined. And don't forget, it's a name I'm in a manager.
1: I don't know how to
0: do it. I don't know how to manage you. And T, no, I'm a mommy's boy. What do you say?
1: No, I'm a kind of.
0: I'm a kind of this. Like you already said, so yes, I'm a man. I'm a man taking decisions, man. At his age of 31 years, and so, never mean a car. What do you, Juma? And you're a girlfriend, and you're a year. In Tiabrenton, he did a drawer appeared here. The least said about him, no, which is a better we do. We have a baby, what one of them, PSG team anymore, Olympic Marseille, Juventus, AC Milan, winner.
1: France, so there, eh? Hey. Marseille, too, no, where almost had a neighbor. Hey, at the Monday is a mini. Ah, yeah, can Rabio, a seminar about Paris Saint Germain pain. About Juventus, about Marseille, and now with AC Milan. Very, check your bum, maybe you do it. Why?
0: Yeah.
1: In case you didn't know. Go yeah. Follow a team, Dodo.
0: Team. I'm with team. Don't forget, it's a Chelsea Malo Gusto Krati Bencho. One also in your body be my almighty Ngolo Kante. One also Kranit in China.
1: Yes, yeah, friend, I'm going to be
0: happy. You better be happy. And
1: you better be happy. Now, what did you say, say, African brothers, Nibia Guyani Masia? And yes, Senegal, listen, Senegal, the umbet my BB. Now, so, the Kaka Kuide, I'm say, I'm for Anyanya Yed in Wajim. But, Ken, in such a group, Senegal should be able to qualify, even if they lose tonight. Atiafa Subibu, Diata, oh. And then Diata Monday morning, you know, here in Fibama,
0: yeah,
1: said it too.
0: I'll say, Chiwadia, when it comes to say any friend in a young unquire, and while we're there to be two goals in our body, no. But Ukraine, you are a fact, repeating the other side. Ho, Nina, no, the midfield of the Senegal team, no,
1: Ghana K,
0: central defense, now
1: Ghana K, Fima Masisa Bum Akwawa, hey, oh, wow, part of the sea, so Senakan Mario Vicano, oh, papa,
2: hey,
1: a
2: simple FM,
1: Kala, come, to do so, you,
0: yeah.
1: Chain
0: and ocean height 183 centimeter tall.
1: Hey,
0: yeah, 183. Oh, wapa,
1: oh, wapa,
0: oh, wapa, pa, pa, pa.
1: My goodness, 88
2: minutes in the hour.
1: Kylian Mbappe and an emrante. No, my Jumano simple cross 3 points in the half. It's a 3 points. Number call, they come back. You will be in the but in a group of Iraq, Norway, Muno. And can they be a Senegal to be a draw be as well?
0: Yeah.
1: Not quite for her Iraq in every way. Not a no
0: way. Why should I say be a? If you went to me and get automatic qualification, you know, the 8 best third place teams in our qualifier. No, Nanka obey to me account, but here they are. I'm a loose to France. And who knows, crime ban or metrics are fast to come to me in Norway about. To send a medical cane, we defense your mutiny. There is Halan be your TB channel.
1: My goodness.
0: Halan
1: Pan, Kulibali, Abedu.
0: Halan Kulibali.
1: Yeah, yeah. Actually, Obed de Bruta. Now, you would have to do two Mikasi.
0: No, Halan.
1: Acquired the Becomica.
0: I didn't become a
1: cup. Patch over Biawa, what the Encampia lost in delay. Lost in delay, man capsules. I mean, my son, yeah, Mundini. Lost in delay, man capsules. 89 minutes in the apple. France 2, Senegal 0. Corner kick for France. Deal for Genetic, Cody off, Kuapija.
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1: panya.
2: One happen, be a panya.
1: Nasturabi, Rabio, Wavapa, Wapima Fiatrosa, Atiafaso, Mericanini, Baba, Nasturab, Senegal, or Matimia intercepted beautifully. Abba Quachri, Akoma goalkeeper, Mendy, Betano. Betano, Oba Betia Betano, Oba Nunswe, Verna Water, Verna Water. Referee at the 8 minutes and after so. You see there, and to swallow the ball, boom, boom, boom, boom.
0: Yeah, because of the breaks in here, there, Bemu, our game anymore. When him say hydration break in by, and then there was a VAR call, so on a potential penalty on Kylian Mbappe, the end, and also at the time, Kakranti, Omaki Kani in Abomwa, Nancy referee at Tamaswamo, 8 minutes, and yet. Munkwent, what is so could I win a car? What the bebo 8, you
1: know? So, what Tetio, so Ohio,
2: Jim F.
1: What the bebo is a Senegaso, Lucy Hope, Bibia Betimesi, 8 minutes, Yombe Magic, Opamecano, Bokoya, Gosi, who are somebody Senegal opium. Nice pass, watching beautifully. Cross me Kumana, cross in Kume, dear for passing, Nasuda Biawan, dear there, France of Honor take over. Hey, Masha beat me, Mumma Musha back way. Tia Faso and Olisi Wash Olisi Diamashaki, Shaki Mikani Fe, Kochaki, Kochaki, Kochaki, Kochaki, Kochaki, Shay, what a quaffe or Polisi. My goodness. Sima and Watronia Bobo Bako and Research Abetuja, Ken. I see the whole car.
0: Yeah.
1: Joint on pastries yet, there's a cake in the money. Pie, no, I don't know. A Hallmark Cafe.
2: Yeah,
1: Hallmark Cafe.
2: So,
1: if pie, I come up. It's too far. And to be a breakfast and a pie. I'm not saying what you want to crack.
0: Coffee. Coffee and
1: market to the breakfast. What do you burn? Wouldn't you say you're walking for food? That'd be. Ketua be slice of
2: home.
1: Small cup be on where Shagum. What the hell the boys want a tea? That be ah, tea and no one will boys you.
0: How many team toes conquer?
1: So, scammer. Oh, and your money come and you know, F. My home on noodles from my home or jello from my home of fried rice from my home. And they are beautiful. May environment in the coming. Oh, Baha, environment in the other bachelor. Come on, come on. Now, Ura, so I say football season, pa. BBA, I say football season.
0: Yeah, BBA, Koso, come on.
1: Games, I'm Koso, World Cup, you know, where you are. A Hallmark Cafe, or Belink, Betty. Open a Juma, Bua, Bedu, Fiat, Tara, be a traffic in here. But now, say Jojo, Bottle Bako, Neja, or say Posse, for maybe you're not traffic in Akofo, no, or double call. Gareth Bale, on any bar, Abbe Heka, Krajan Bending. You think Uja Bobontem, wow.
0: Yeah, I think, sir,
1: and the tip and focus over,
0: sir. On no idea why win him, sir. On no one who say when you're supporting from Real Madrid, and maybe the emotional and then the psychological way not come. No, so question, baby. It's all about golf.
1: Or the air golf.
0: Or the above golf.
1: Or the air golf football. I was saying, I came on the air caca corner and yeah, yeah, yeah, didn't watch him.
2: Yes. A simple FM.
0: Yeah.
1: When you in tempo, as I paint, peak energy. UMB Bank, can you hear me? Seneca, here I go, and be fear by Seneca. Get up on us, Rosa. Now, so they are saying that she, oh. A Jumanayatin. Jumanayatin, OT live on Atomano 6.3, Asempa 94.7 FM. Kejuana Kasani, Erica Siedubwedi. Mene Ken Kaninja, and the commentary, Epa. Pep student, two the two, Pep student. Rasabe, Ras energy drink. 8 minutes, no, Yabomo 3 minutes. Atia Faso Vivio, check here, so upon the fast, Yakobin Kumaso, Nasa Kopim, Asabe de Dren Rabio, Rabio de Machuame, Ne, Shamani Jaja, so Pio Bidiamano, Nenamoa, who said, Lisa,
2: that's
1: what said, Bumia San Francisco, Rabio, Neni Jene Papa, Bebo pass a Wafili and Yoskwande. Kwande pass an effort. May I so listen between Afa, Olise Befana, and Kulibali, Che, Akrabaga, was the radio man in Fabian Wabon, the Beam Nation, and the attraction by Bidan Swako, and I'm Hokwenda Sanji, Kwenda did a match, check it out to Fombo, Eden Rabio, Rabio passing again, Awako Pim, Senegal take over possession, Senegal, the Ebano, Santa Sacrimu, Munyabi, do something before you die. I can't 4 minutes near call, Tampa Kerwum, Senegal, leg over, one echo, Senegal! What a goal! What a goal! World class goal by all standards. All hope is not lost yet at last. Senegal can come back. This gives them hope. This is a beautiful goal. And changes scenario, Juma. K king changes no.
2: Simple
1: FM. She called driving your magnum. What chip on every net anymore?
0: Yeah, but chip on every rim because on your ample time to shoot or control ball very well. Or share the position of the goalkeeper and he went for power.
1: Or chip on
0: yes, well, and I want to mean check because the player went for power. A ball of boy, the two player power. It's just a 20 boy. And then again, the player is just 18 years of age. And then catch out say coaching decisions, you know. Maybe he took the right decisions at the wrong timing.
1: Say, but because the young guys are there.
0: Yes, these are the young boys. So much to me, any France difference there to me. To push them under pressure.
1: We shall run on the court. The first one cross the bar.
0: One man, a friend said, "Sadio Mane, when in the Musa, no more waste time. We send him for time."
1: Atem, my goodness! Just as we're talking, Kylian Mbappe was the third goal. This is a world class goal. Mbappe to the party.
0: Mbappe to the party. Mbappe to the party. There can't be any better party.
1: What a goal!
0: When it comes to the World Cup for France national team, without seeing the March Orchestra, Abrantenity, and Kylian Mbappe. Well, yeah, Jumani, now she'll go, watch her. And Sabri Aminouka say, Kylian Mbappe, Ababaya, the third leading top scorer in the World Cup, behind Miroslav Klose, and Afe Almighty,
1: and look at the build-up.
0: Ronaldo from Brazil.
1: Oh, my goodness.
0: 14
1: Mbappe
0: goals
1: Mbappe took it when nobody was there already, goalkeeper, no. And look at the distance, and where he scored from, way outside the box, already Mendier. And that's a world-class goal. No wonder he's a world-class player.
0: He's a world-class player. I mean, yes, sir. We'll be the doctor, Brenton. He did it, Kylian Mbappe. Well, the one match, he passed 2 goals. I can 12 goals in the hole. And then Mbappe passed 14 goals at the World Cup, making him the third player who has most goals at the World Cup. So, say, no, I got 2 goals to pair. No way, Ikoi Miroslav Klose and he goes. Just 3 goals, then Mbappe will become the youngest player while you're the all-time top scorer at the World Cup.
1: And Oko France dia se oni obi ampre ho.
0: Hey, Mr. Lewo.
1: What equal record na set the 58 goals.
0: Chairman Kasa, president kwa to me boom. Ebe pa che o. What you say? Mbappe ni dia.
1: And Mbappe scores for fun. He scores for fun. And even when Real Madrid is struggling, as for ne goals in your best amount.
0: Of course, yes. 2 seasons for the Real Madrid. Even though Madrid 2 seasons in it, 1J trophy be
2: but
0: then again, Mbappe 2 consecutive seasons, you know. Wachesa La Liga, top scorer, Wachesa back to back. UEFA Champions League, crown goals, you know. And still Kylian Mbappe. Me now can say, who's Mbappe in the contribution? Eric Ekwene, who's checking the age there? Why should I make a say it here, my brother? But I'm not born in sanity.
1: Small boy, danger.
0: Small boy, just 27.
1: I don't see a jammer go for him.
0: 27. I don't see a jammer go for him. I'll be on an idea.
1: Opanka ne born in him. Se men suro ye ne awopɛ na katua ba wo kwa na wo gie o
0: obi a ne taste
1: it yen su taste ni
0: wo
1: no su taste ne no
0: ya pa
1: oh 8 minutes na so ya bomba pa no so ese won fa we nyi anye e last go for crossing Mbappe da form ya ta na no so ma na ko ni te dem ono amon fikire bo pen won
0: oh yeah Mbappe no Mbappe den so be kai se Osone ne papa de ne ko Cameroon. I'm stone chase cancer.
2: A simple
0: mum fam.
1: And look at Mikel Olise.
0: Team.
1: And that pass was for Mikel Olise once again.
0: Yeah, Mikel Olise 2 assists. 2 assists in a single game. Why are there?
1: Wow, Yancha DJ Viper. DJ Viper didn't there. I'm an a bit me abone di ba ko no.
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1: Na na twason te kwaku. Get shouted on your DJ Viper.
0: DJ Viper.
1: Fantastic evening going out to him. Wonderful guy. Also, Jeremu Kuftan OTL Live. Go Supan Abadeo. Over 2.5 abo. Over 3.5 abo. Simple cry. France to score over 2.5. France to win and over 3.5.
0: And 4 goals above second half.
1: My goodness. A chance for Senegal. Oh, go. WWE Bona Trashe. I say, referee said debut. Referee said that be ball in the chip push him into the trend line pe referee benya signal no. Yeah, Magnan. Yeah. My goodness. Yeah. Antra. He was so fast. That's what she by. Ayaka.
0: Yeah,
1: bon. Nyanya yet in the white chip. Killer in Bapa Genity. Man of the man performance where they are. Adrian Rabio. A ball in the pop.
0: Yeah, I think so. First half, you know, na Idrissa Gana guy wale, I mean the two guys in the midfield that ma Senegal for no omutumi temu France for no. I don't know whether it was strategic or the game plan from the French national team,
2: because
0: they look quiet in the first half, but the second half, you know, omo double omo steps, you know, and you can see the typical French national team wa omo attack wa omo elevate space is our defense. No more chance now for me the ball not to attend. No wonder say all the four goals in here no ever second, because the second half performances, you know, now better as compared to the first half performances. Yehu from the two countries, Senegal for some blame omo ho, because they had chances. They had their chance in the first
1: decent
0: half.
1: Decent chances.
0: Decent chances. Chances are now extremely difficult to set over about touching it down, but they still managed to set on the chances in the our first half anymore. Inti, and you know what? So much in Senegal for Etanoma, just a France Hashomo, three goals to a catch also quality. Our France national team say, yeah, Juan Quadia, Senegal for Nigeria.
1: And Senegal to me a good result against nowhere. They should be packing their bags and baggages. Now my bomb last game against Iraq, Penal Mabafi.
0: From where I sit, and I can come in who here, I was Senegal team no me few sir. On the second game, and also coaching and managing in Yama Senegal. Number one, the choice of players, and then you know the decision making when it comes to substitution, the timing. Me impeso be coach bi a me nimu Ghana ho say me me opponent na bro bro na ma change like coach Ben obobo with this mentality. Oh, the timing or the change, you know, it was absolutely wrong time or the changes, you know. Yeah, with the effort by the young players from Bemu, he should give those players opportunity to play. Sadio Mane mo, omo nyomo time, omo paso omo time. At this point, experience pe and akaw mudidi ho. Apart from experience, I think sir they have little to offer Senegal. But at this point, you know, tournament watch us sir. I say a man youth, you know, opportunity. And they can do it.
1: Experience is an idea, you see. But to Jerem, who could be barely about a shape, no good to Jerem, Sadio Mane bought a shape. Maybe the coach trained just a moment of brilliance from Sadio Mane.
0: But just a moment of brilliance, you know, it depended on the position I went in able.
1: Wow.
0: Because waiting for just a moment of brilliance, you know, maybe at that time, Bradley Bakule, I did a bit when three touches, but not the one I day or the alternate.
1: Yes.
0: In Mbappe, being your confidence, not about two goals. So by the time your, you know, time of brilliance, remember, our experience player, na baby, where the four goals should have done.
1: Wow. So, the iron, the new session. Scholar and Emma Cra, Senna Sinica, Statia Deepa, Ken Odia Nick, France and Casacra, Na Omo and Shena, San Omacoro.
0: Where there, my name is Senior Man,
1: Bessafia,
0: Senior Man, there, Shami Bosset, second half, Metan Inca. Why enjoy game in the first half, second half, but if you say second half, an idea, Nurse, I'm putting forward a lot to say. Our second half anymore, and so El Honomo. Inti, Yabaye, yet to me, Edin Komakakra. Our Dom 106.3 FM, NFA Asempa 94.7. 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
5: Evening.
0: May I show us why I enjoy Gabe?
5: Very well.
0: First half, second half, who is it?
5: The first half, no. Who said the Senegal will possess the ball? No. The energy in them. Who say? Like youth that you were talking about, it's really football now. The energy is
2: Jennifer. A simple
5: FM. You look at the final score, you know that it's just energy. So, in fact, the coach came in late with his substitution. It would have helped Senegal more than what we saw.
0: Yeah, sure, Senegal, you who other African countries, or China, Ghana is playing. So, Bibi wo game we mu now the best send as signal or as an advice then obeka.
5: Just the confidence. The confidence. And the Baba Ghana, young queen name. Ghana should play and forget that they are playing with names. That's just all. Who say football there? Any your friend is saying your eye have to be strong. You understand? You have to use eye strong. You don't respect your opponent. That's how you can play. You see the way they were attacking Mbappe? They didn't respect him at all. It's just
2: a simple FM.
5: And the energy. In fact, I'm so happy. He really proved that he's a prolific scorer. Yes.
0: Thank you very much. All right. Inti, Miss Cinema, a omo ina ba home cafe e be hwe game no wabo within na game no so far say na ehun no
1: yes yo kaninja your friend Prince Ali Mosaki communication team and makuma
6: everywhere you go
1: game has been nice I'm so sure diaspora Africa and the real Africa na e bo match no it was a diaspora for no woman nim kaka the diaspora Africa na yard say the real Africans coach ne institution was wrong Sadio Mane kaza oche nimta the second half now he would have got some substitute now among the young guys neba with a strong signal to your national team coaches now you be watch na say you go the tournament no is a tournament for the youth and panifo no be but energy no enter say nkwala no Senegal coach na kaso hu say Upamecano oh, you're very weak. So he needed a very young talent. I bet him they not running. Sanyana and Mbappe ne Koulibaly more running on. But them say all boils down to your coaches now.
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1: I told the Bia say, Omi your blacks are now almost through foreign players now a ball game no. Senka, oh you're bold enough to change certain players because of their names. The young guys could have done better on the game. Few guys realize it, say it is not the name. It is not the name. You hear Sadio Mane recent performance in Saudi Arabia. It is not good at all. And I expect a set anchor within the second half. Now, I won't change, you know. But this is Africa. May I sure say, Ebe Boa Ghana as a nation. Players now, I share any coaches, we have talent. Ghana, we are young guys. They can equally go boot to boot to any other team. It's a good game. The World Cup is giving us a very good game. Remember, Pedia. And me name how you're gonna describe him, but then he's always been good, he's always been Mbappe. It's very difficult to stop him, even top high defenders crowd, they find it very difficult. So it's a good game. Let's hope that the next two games for Senegal they can do something now. At least almost also best third cramper, they can also go up with us.
0: All right, thank you very much. Adom 106.3 Asempa 94.7. Ali Musaki, yenu ya bema na uteni nkano.
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0: Kafe ya wa belempe. Eric, ubesum na yedi mkwamofi.
6: Sure. Yeah. Right, mesum... Apia upon my enne, how my cafe funkasa hana omo ji and felso and I have this coverage beautifully and see a bidding common area chairman akwaba and frozen.
7: Keju apache from Kennedy Owusu Nenki.
6: Kennedy Owusu. Kennedy Owusu.
7: Kejuana and Kasa.
6: Kennedy Owusu.
7: Kennedy
6: Owusu.
7: Me ya santini, me ya gane ni so.
6: Okay, yeah, great. You call Kennedy Owusu, that's nice. Ken, ya Bahama Cafe, ya filia in Kadano, aha, nye danke ya mabim.
7: That's right.
6: But first of all, my direction is Bahama Cafe. Yeah, but you say about Blinkbe, we also are, we also say, Nabi, you may not make us say, Jolio. If you say, Nabi, you are Blinkbe, it is my enchila, didn't he? Nya dia dia arabi ba kadji ta okoze
7: so Eric Ham and you ready make say I am heartbroken
6: okay
7: yeah that from the match
6: okay
7: but of course I want to thank Yenuan mom team be share
6: giving
7: na echi now I want to say said this game no commentary in Indian Benin, it was made possible through the collaboration of Hallmark Cafe and Sanlam Alliance Life Insurance.
6: Okay.
7: Yeah.
6: Okay, that's fine. That's fine. Yeah. But Munchia direction is Obi Pesel Baha.
7: Okay, so Sanlam Alliance Life there, yeah, insurance company. Now we are in full support of this World Cup.
6: Okay.
7: Yeah, support to all the African countries. So we are saying that they should be confident. They should live in confidence. What we are saying is say when it comes to anything insurance, life insurance, Semoyang Kran Kra, I'm open insurance. Semoye nipa bako, I'm open insurance there. Sibia Yane Homa Cafe, Akabo, my young mama, the best commentary from Asempa FM. Don't go anywhere.
6: Okay.
7: But Sanlam Alliance Life Insurance.
6: Ah, Monica Homa Kaya, dear Mana Fe. Why are dear Papa Office?
7: Okay, so Abelimpe, Yawaha. Abelimpe, where Allied Heights now, second floor of that particular building, Yawa Dabraka, Temansu Yawaho, Okosinani, Wokumas, Yashita, and Mimimimina, Ewaganaha. Now, for Sanlam Alliance Life Up. Africa, as we speak, you know, we are in 26 African countries. 26 African countries.
6: Eey.
7: So we are giant in the life insurance.
6: Social media, better than your homo.
7: Facebook, your homo.
6: Okay.
7: Instagram, your homo. All those places, your numbers, your numbers are available.
6: Okay.
7: Maybe I saw what I'm saying. or any of our platform, now person reaching us, just call us on 0246 721006.
6: All right, that's fine. My Homa Cafe, Reba Kuda, Yanon Chikomo, Vena, okay. My Vena was, and a Vim, hey, Ali, Nana, Miss Ozu.

0: dine in, take out, buffet service, and a whole lot that has to do with food. Yeah. And we make sure you eat conscious and healthy.
1: Conscious and healthy.
0: Exactly.
1: Okay, do you take orders for birthdays?
0: Of course.
1: You know, wedding,
0: reception. Every ceremony. Reception, wedding.
1: Every gathering. Birthday,
0: every gathering that has to do with food.
2: Oh,
3: Asempa FM.
1: Oh, wow.
0: Exactly.
1: So you said drinks too? It's not just food, right?
0: Drinks and food. Your local drinks, continental drinks. We produce yogurt. You know,
1: okay.
0: You can also come in and get your pastries. If you're a supermarket, you want us to supply you pastries, we can do that.
1: Wow.
0: We also supply yogurts too.
1: Oh, that's beautiful.
0: And we have fresh juice.
1: Fresh juice?
0: Exactly.
1: Fresh juice, okay. Contact, if anyone wants to contact you.
0: Okay, you can reach us at 05-31-0-111-95.
1: Again?
0: Or 055-787-909.
1: Wow. Give us the numbers again.
0: Okay. 053-10-111-95.
1: Wow.
0: Yeah.
1: Right. Thank you so much for having us. You have a nice place. We will be back.
0: I hope we'll do the final together.
1: Oh, no, it's fine. It's fine. Don't worry at all. Thank you so much. How much cafe? Ken, tebe rapi about my cafe. Pani phone ni yomadi aye enkomono. 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Babi e ko na last time yene ko e be point yeno aira. Na yese hone hone jirano. Tun tumo reno. Three maximum points for France.
4: Yeah.
1: And Senegal started so well, but tomorrow in the let's wrap up. It's a nice game, and yet me a witness, you know.
4: Okay. A nice game to send American kind of Senegal on any given day, or your contender for the Mundial, no. Until who says Senegal training knows who are now so to me is true. Even though almost past history, the records against African opposition, no.
1: You mean France?
4: Yeah, France.
1: Yeah.
4: Almost records against African opposition, no. Now a deba could be a aha mu ye pa almost she be a edding, especially. The last time I'm on Senegal, a boy, you know, it was Japan, Korea, Senegal, show me 1-0.
1: Yeah.
4: And they be a bro for you, I'm a
1: tactic. Sweet revenge.
4: Yes, revenge is the best dish served cold.
1: Wow.
4: You know, yeah, he took Grenade, I'm on TTD. Not with Philippine, what you say. And then France for it to me at your home. Me think, me who is a quinine may be a France for
3: Senegal.
4: A struggle in this particular group because when next game. Against
1: Norway.
4: Norway is playing Iraq and Sa Halan Muko Bogo si gum ya
1: pong pressure ba
4: washa 4, washa 5-0, washa 5-1 be against Iraq. Ebe mom confidence I think. Akosu.
1: No ne kobo next match.
4: At your time internal ya na a difficult I may share anymore. But Senegal team no me feel say Kakom demonstrate here no. They are not a bad team. Decision making be one team ne ho and a how mu and going forward as a coach, you know, echo back. Together with a technical team and a video analyst, you know, I'm analyzing the game very well. No more baby problems in the war. Me feel that Senegal can come out stronger in the remaining two games now.
1: Well, let's see how the Iraq and Norway game go. But Boko Pimo, Echo, Argentina, Algeria, African brothers also, Ebe Sambo. Yes, Algeria. Also, I knew Biana started Argentina.
4: Because of Argentina Eba as a country are defending champions of the World Cup. But the World Cup Nankasa its own problems are a woman when it comes to Omo Majibi then Omo Babe defend it. Umsa World Cup no yen defend you. World Cup
1: yen
4: defend you major World Cup in semi defend the World Cup no Uba Ube Satya 20 a banisa a ma and common day. But even if Argentina ever go out of the World Cup, even if Argentina be struggler, I don't think Argentina will struggle against Algeria. No,
1: and the African brothers Algeria, so I almost forgot what you
4: said. What is in Tunisia? The war, Argentina, the war.
1: Wow,
4: it's
1: a very much in 1 a.m. Now, some match in the basso. There's also Austria and Jordan at 4. It's also one summer and Yakana San or China and yes, you'll be here last Ghana 11 p.m. China, so you walk to Baby. Go to Baby Wembley.
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1: 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It's the other one. What would you say? What would you say on social media?

0: which way you are following us at RCG Papa Papa. Yeah, the sponsors are say Betano, Verna Water, Azar Paint, Big O Energy, UMB Bank,
1: Pepsodent,
0: Rush Energy Drink, Sports Water from Verna, and Vim Energy Drink, Alive Soap, Sigma Appliances, Fortune Spread, Lawson Heber, and Focus Technology, and Tabia Tycoon. You may query this, Yakonkon. Na yete commentary no efi Hallmark Cafe ewa belengpe ete brewa King Kanija has been my co-commentator Kejwana Kasanie Eric Asie Dupwe D yen producer aye Pablo Wama yene technical crewing na Slevin yen 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
4: papa papa pa. 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Baby do de Rukwa Bobosso no mum echina dia no echina 11 PM be ye butu. Hey Black Stars.
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no no ye kwa no nti no ewo adum 106.3 sabre die woti woti Nasem University omobeto aso na asempa FM die wo habia so ye so ye die ato aso na mum woti Nasem University ese ei ya monyum we ema eye Black Stars for woti ya mo Black Stars nyuma sisi asere nkofo yem shisho mosquito into way from a year what a Nasem University

send your messages. 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Ebra, it is Nasem time. 0203 515151, and I'm going to read them. 0203 515151. Mekai, send your message. 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

peja peja ne she radio ni munyam. 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And you know Hebrews chapter 11. 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

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This is from Sam Della. Teshi Military Camp. God bless you, sir. And Mr. Samuel Sakite, Osuotie, Tema Gulf City. Tema Gulf City. Bless you. Gabriel Anzani. 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Enche wada baba. Mama Josephine Mensah was sending a message. Otie Anadwi. Beautiful people. Calvary is so sweet. Eyampa. Calvary is so sweet. And Kuma Joseph. She ready for Nasem University tonight. Get ready. Get ready. Ya bo boy we. Ya be bo Bible. Kwabena Kube. How are you doing? Mr. Kwabena Coconut. Yes. The Chancellor is Hamson Lee seated. Beautifully seated. Hamson Lee seated. My name is Nana Jua from Powerland. Adenta, God bless you. Powerland Adenta. First time meeting, no. Okay. Yechiamo. Auntie Julie. Of Flashy. Ewo. Late Kuyapim. Auntie Julie. Mama te say. Yamisha Wate. Arin. Baji. Arin Baji. Zenu. How are you doing? Arin. And your family, bless you. And this run is from. Now help me welcome my brother. See, I connect myself and my wife, Mrs. Harriet Alexandria Techimensen, to the altar of fire this evening. And Paul, on any wife, Mrs. Harriet Alexandria Techimensen, bless you. And my boy is in. Mr. Eric Opari Mensah. I read you see a Kuyapim on any wife, Evelyn. Evelyn and Eric Opari Mensah. Because they are waiting for the word. Tonight's word, powerful one on our Doom FM. Any Space FM. Any so many FMs. Omutie, Eric and Evelyn. I say, I'm Paul. CK, hey. Chris Kwasi Rap, Brown, aka Chris the Taylor, CTT, Lakeside, Otie, Ewa Jingano, Kwasi Namisha. Which means I send you a message about 0203-515151. Send your message. I at Doom FM. And Chennai University, Medina Baba. Reverend Gabriel Anzani. Send your message. 0203-515151. Okay. The boys SP is in. Our boys prefect is in. Emmanuel Kojo Inshraba Akufu. God bless you, Mr. Emmanuel Kojo Inshraba Akufu. Bless you. Sanso, hey, my good friend and brother, Simon Kaneshi. Is that Simon to say? Was a good evening, Papa and Senior Minister. This is your son, Church of Christ, A-Lan Congregation, Santa Maria. So you are powerfully seated and seriously waiting for the powerful word. God. Abundantly bless you, Reverend. Stay blessed. Hey. So for Simon, my Kaneshi friend. Bless you so much. Henry Walter, Ejakun Roxin, Otie Onene wife, beloved wife, Benedicta, Domiabra. You are waiting patiently for the word tonight. God bless you and the word will bless you. Mote, Najua,
Najua Tema Committee 1 side 10. Yamin Shao, Yachi Ante, Matilda Mame, the Bentel family. God bless you. Ampa. Osan Yarewa. 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Ampa. The face. The alien, the armies of the alien forces. Armies of the alien forces. They went through storms. They were sun ascender. They delivered from the sword. Happy 67th birthday of my mother, Abasawa. Abasawa. Currently as Susan. As Susan via Enchi. From your son, Kwesi Mensah, wife and children. God richly bless and keep you and give you long life with good health. Apam Junction, Ankamu, Ankamu. 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God bless you, Mr. Boge. Mr. Boge Air Force Base. God bless you. Salute, sir. All the forces personnel. God bless you. Chief of Defense Staff. My general. My general Japan. Salute, sir. But born in Tefaya Niso. Samukai, 16 June. 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That was 16 June, and exactly, I think 47 years or so ago. And son, 22nd June, you do a mama can okoye, and me domeno. Until you drew Nedia, suja for any abre. Yes, salutumu. Negana, yes, shit. You ever come once a mechiri? This is from Sami Asaman Kitwa. Or say, I lost my father 26th of this month. And 1 week will take place at his residence, Oredu, near Asaman Kitwa. Ofan 9. Into Ofan 9, no, the 1 week, you know, a bebasu da bay for date in Ibra.

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Abrewa Mo, 26th of June, Friday, and we're keeping a war. Utumase Krobo, 27th, Saturday, no Zimmerman Presbyterian Church, Utumase Krobo, on your bed, Dano, near your burial service, Esum Amano, 27th of June, Saturday, Zimmerman Presbyterian Church, Krobo Dumase. Almost cemetery as in a basin. Nah, Yabetrasia, ye 27th of June. Oh, Dumase Krobo Zimmerman Ho. Nah, hey, Adia Chico Sierra, Thanksgiving service. Zimmerman Presbyterian Church, Odumase Krobo, 28th of June. Dress code, a white. So me white. 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Ni papa ye freno wafa nai. Ni 1 week ni beba su 26 June. 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Uredu a eben Asaman Ketua. Okay. Nana ye Newton Abri. Nana bless you. Yeah. Isaac from Kasua Amakom. My name is Amakom wa Kasua. You say Okumasi. Okay. We tutu abonsam. 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My name is Sheikman Osman Gattuso. Okay. Who oh, Emirates, Dubai. Mr. Solomon Pabite. All the way from Applied Institute. East Legon. And I'm even far anymore. Also train for the background music in Rebebro. Special wish to our lovely mom, Madame Freeheart Day. Happy birthday, mom, for being both mom and dad to $2, paying school fees when money was tight, feeding us when you went hungry. And sleepless night, we're a sweet mother. You didn't just raise us, but build us. Today, the world pauses for you. You are a hero. Our home, standard of strength. We are proud to be your daughter. From Faustina and Conscience. Mo. 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

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Reverend Gabriel Ansan here. Chancellor of Nasem University. You can send your message. What's up?

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Mekan, God bless you. 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Mamutio Takwa nyina, potemwo nyina, Takwa, all the environs and all the area, all the district, all the place. Takwa nsuayem, bebia bebia, Musua, Muti and Ka Ewo, Winnie Valley, and your Pond Valley, Duka no fin suicide in. Bebia Utibia. 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Piaga Piaga su tio achima safu. Mo Sweet Augustina, Sweet 16. Utie. So phone. What's in the phone you call off? So you are waiting for the word. Happy Father's Day in advance from Augustina. Kufurudia, God bless you, auntie. Eda Elijah Ejapon. Listening to her from United Kingdom, London, to be precise. Elijah, Elder Elijah Japan, Bread of Life, Bohamut, bless you. And our presiding elder, Elder Kwame Amponsa, Hanover, Germany. Elder Amponsa, Hanover, Germany, you are in. God bless you. Pakwesi. Kwachi inside Achim Ochure so Achim Ochure so Pakwesi Nyamin Shrap Father, we give you praise. We thank you for tonight and for all the days. Bless you for our listeners. Thank you for the platform of the word of God. Empower your word to the house of your people. Bless them, save them, deliver them, give them testimonies. In Jesus' name. Radi Mama Dansi Die. 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Ejuma Pa. Empejani Ye Die Ninkosu. Adansi Die. Ewe Yesu Christo Udim. Enye Bompaye. Amen. Once again, Reverend Gabriel Anseni. 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Live, Ubehume, Ewo, Nasem Ote on Facebook. YouTube, Nasem Ote, and Nasem University. The message for tonight, great testimony. Great testimony. Opa, Dansidiye, Kesiye, Ediana, Radise, Anadwi, Obefa, Nasem, So, Ama, Adansidiye, Kesiye, Kase, Amen, Kase, Radie, and Anadwi, my ready, send me tear wasem. For wasem so, Mama Dansi Dia, a so sin, a dance yenina. Mama Dansi Dia, a yekese, we yesu dim. Amen. Are you ready for the grace testimony that God is about to do it in your life? Are you listening to me? You experience a testimony. You have a testimony. You have something to share with your friends, with your relatives, with your people. Bible say, once upon a time, Jesus healed a man who was possessed with demons. About 12,000 demons. His name was Legion. Abrantie be a friend in Legion. Demons 12,000 eshenimu. Yesu koshiano, ewo gathering, asasiso. Otutu ahumbonino, ema ne ho tono. Papa ne hu se ne ho atono no. Na na dwin nyina aye fine. Na ne body nipadua aye fine because a four time, nah, or desi aye,
gome cemetery hono oda okikama najo scratching itself cutting itself with broken bottles with sharp knives with metals and chains nobody could tame him but when he met Jesus he surrendered to the King of Kings and the Master of all. Jesus casted the demons out of him. And the Bible says in the Gospel, according to St. Mark, chapter 5, Mark 5, Mark 5. When you read verse 19, the Bible says, from verse 18, when the man who was possessed with demons was delivered, he begged Jesus that he would join the disciples with him in the boat. Papa na ye tutu hon bwani efri ni mono. Opa yesu chew, se, enkobeka Peter ni John no mo, eni James no mo, no akan yesu esuyan for no mako kanyam se. How bad Jesus suffered him not. Yesu kache se debi. Rather, he said to him, go home to your friends, your family members, your neighbors. Tell them how great things the Lord has done for thee and has had compassion on you. Yesu ka kyerɛ papa ne sɛ kɔfie wo nanfofoɔ hɔ ne w'abusua ne kɔdi adanseɛ kɛseɛ kyerɛ ɔmo nneɛma akɛseɛ akɛseɛ akɛseɛ a awurade ayɛ ama wo ne sɛnea awurade ahu mmɔbɔ na wagye wo no. So the man departed and began to publish the testimonies in Decapolis, 10 cities, how great things Jesus has done for him, and all men did marvel. Bible say, ne papa ne ti ase no ohye ase e di adanse akese akese akese e wo nkro akese edumu Decapolis police e ye kro enkra hodo etin ye ka ne metropolis where ye Decapolis na che se Deca e ye 10 e wo Greek kasem and Apolis and so 8 cities 10 cities the man went giving testimony and sharing testimony okodi adanse e fa enema kesia kesia kesia ewrade ayamano. Are you listening to me? Great things that the Lord has done for you. Are you listening to me? A great testimony is awaiting somebody this month. Sa busumi we, a great testimony is awaiting somebody.

se me nkankyerɛ wo sɛ a great testimony is awaiting somebody this month. Jesus did a great thing in this man's life. And he told him to go and share the testimony with his friends. Niamma kasi a Yesu ye papa ya brabom. Yesu ka kire papa ne se krache. Ko ani wa fefo no nanfofo no ayonkofo. Mo ko share great things. And Bible say truly the man went and began testifying about the great things that God has done in his life. O shall see se odi niamma kasi sisa obedi adanse ye kasi obedi ade kasi bi ho adanse ye nyame be ye niamma bi wo abrabom a obedi adanse. Are you listening to me? Listen, someone listening to me right now is about to experience something great in his life, something great in your life. Obi tie me anadwo me say adie kasi bi ebesi wo abrabom adanse die kasi bi ebesi wo abrabom anigye kasi bi ebesi wo abrabom enwumtuo kasi bi bepie fro abrabom. Listen, a big testimony is coming to you now. Say I believe kase mi gidi eradisi me kan che o say you have a great testimony this month. Sa busi mi we adanse die kasi ebebo abrabom kase great testimony e wo yesu din mo. Frank Abrams, what a Majo, Mijay, ATA, Ma Yamisha, Majo Sansuna, Mr. Simon Okwai, Simon, Ohio, Columbus, USA, Monsor Blaster, Muyemaye, Yamisha, God bless you so much, Simon. You are listening to me live from Columbus, Ohio, USA. Papaya Mekan once more Bible me. This man was a castaway. He was a castaway. And when Jesus crossed his path, a testimony took place. When Jesus came across him, a testimony came. Sa papa ni ayi ne totwene. Were you homeless? Were you street boy? Ye yini ni ama gwa bontene. He had his abode in the cemetery. Gome. Esieye ena oda. Midnight obi a da no. No otietie mu bonsam ahyene ma. Jesus crossed his path and everything changed. 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

It's a great testimony. That's a great testimony. Gabriel Ansani, Chancellor of Nasem University. Okay. See, I need people who will support me in my ministry. Me Pencrofua, humble support to Reverend Gabriel Ansani, our ministry. Now and then, Biano. Modisika ebe support me ministry. You know the numbers already. I want people say, Reverend, I want to be your partner, your financial partner. Me person me sponsor a jumana woye. Radio so and crowd do according to baby a wokanya msebia. Me person me support your ministry. Listen, people are supporting things. People are supporting football. People are supporting blasters. People are supporting beauty pageantry. People are supporting so many things. Dachi nyami bebu saw. So be we are saying. O support to nejuma na. O bua nejuma. O tese na kuwe preachi. Da ben na kase sofu. Me pese me bua uwe juma nu. You understand? And I'm raising people, men and women, who are kingdom minded, so that they too receive kingdom blessing. Say, ejuma na woye no. Radio suni bebi ano. Say social media, say platform biano. Me pese me support to. Uti misika. Gabriel Ansani. Number near 02-45, another 45, 04, another 04. We need sponsors. We need sponsors. Who sponsor us? I listen carefully. I bet me at all airtime. A radio so I can't myself. A pija, can't say the call run. Instruments are the call run. Near my debate, we need people. Number near 02-45, another 45-04, another 04. Gabriel Ansani, two numbers. Baku MTN, and Baku Aye Telecel. 02-45, another 45-0404. 0245, another 4504, another 04, and a 02-03-515151. By now, dear, most of the listeners will be any numbers. The most important thing is I need people who will sponsor me in ministry. And we will share the blessing. Jamaican, we will share the blessing. We will share the blessing. The video musika buaniya ma. 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Aya 02-03-515151. Tell us sir. Dini Gabriel David Ansan. Ana 02-45-45-0404. Gabriel David Ansan. Ya fa usika nuwe japa die. 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It's in the Bible. The book of Proverbs. Wasi fuwa hunya die. 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Honor the Lord with your substance. Honor the Lord with your substance. So that thy barns shall be filled with plenty. Ya no ena ukura bia. 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Shall be filled with plenty. 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

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Your car, your bike, shem, come, bomb, pay, BBR. A bird, you want to see can you not be groom? A bow young crater before be a free gun aqua brochure. Sika be a busa $50,000. Ubetria. $50,000. Ubetria. Before be aqua brochure. A bow, what you are best spending sikanina. A bass, a car be a year top. A diabe show Ghana. Ubetuscanina abeo. A bad damn be a press OC. Ewo chrome, ewo Ghana. Udiscanina abeba. 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Udiscanina abeba. Be bad, dear be man. Bible say tonu kure men tonu kure dia man kwa Yesu kai Isaiah so kai 55 osi hu mo kom dimu ni su kom dimu nyina momra ade na mudi sika to de anya duane ade na mudi mu sika to ne anya duane Isaiah 55 why do you use your money to buy that which is not food? We spend money on girls, we spend money on women, we spend money on men, we spend money on so many things, on politics, we spend money in sports, on sports. That's a bobo be a chat ticket a money girl. Chat ticket a money girl ko hwebi. E ko hwebi. Me ti advert bi. Now travel and talk for me advert. A super so ko hwebi body be $14,000. Only $14,000. About 2 billion. O ko hwebi last year for March me and sound bebo. March me and sound bebo. About 2 billion. Dachi. Udru nyame animu a nyame bebusa wo de odu sika yoye nyame obebusa wo kase oh Lord of greater mercies of greater testimony let me testify of your great things in my life kase Lord let great testimony come into my life in Jesus name amen. Joseph was another castaway fellow by his brothers. Joseph knew an ton Joseph. He had no chini. They thought Joseph was dead in Egypt. Years later, when his brothers met him in Egypt, he shared his testimony with them. He shared his testimony with them. Ninu yanu mushiyanu wa Egypt. Years later, no mufi se jo ewu. Ana Joseph ayira. Joseph. Eni wamu odi adansi echirom. Oko Genesis. Chapter 45, verse number 12. Genesis 45, 12 and 13. Gabriel Ansani. Chancellor of National University. Gabriel David Ansani. Gabriel David Ansa. Genesis 45, 12 and 13. And behold, Joseph is speaking to the brothers. Joseph, the Nini Nyanamokasan. Was he behold, your eyes have seen, and the eyes of my brother Benjamin. Go and tell my father of all my glory that you have seen in Egypt. And all that you have seen, go quickly, bring down my father, but make sure you share with my father all the glory, my glory that you have seen in Egypt. Joseph kache ninu ya. Se munko, na munko kanchile me papa, olma Jacob. The family ni monyama mwabe huwa. Se me ye governor. In charge of all the money in Egypt. My signature ne wo sika so. My picture ne wo Egyptian currency so. I am Joseph. God has promoted me and made me a governor. That is my testimony. He shared with the brothers.
like Joseph and the man Jesus delivered. Papa na Jesus sane yare no and Joseph won so. You go and share testimony.

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So Mark chapter 5 verse number 15, Mark 5:15, Bible say, when the people came, Mami starting from verse 14, all the country and the people of the city, they came out to see what was done. Kroning nyinara, any area, gathering ho nyinara, emuvuye, ebehwe niyesi. Ese no mu nim akwa no any all the country kroni nyina Jordan afam ho omu nyina e buyer from Amman any Gilead ever pim gathering they all came. Bible say when they came to Jesus and they saw the man who was possessed with demon, who had legion a dumb ewo ni mu no sitting with his right mind, clothed well, they were amazed. They were astonished. They were afraid. Ombe who papa no say, yes, yes, yes, we jare no. Ashe na tariye no. Omu jiri wo omu. Adansi ebebo obi abrebo. Concerning Joseph, Genesis 45 verse 3, Gabriel Anseni, Chancellor of Nasem University on Adum FM. This is Gabriel David Ansan, Chancellor of Nasem University Adum FM. Genesis 45 verse 3, Bible say, and Joseph said to his brothers, I am Joseph. Is my father still alive? And the brothers could not answer him, for they were troubled. They were, Jesse, they were stoned. They were stoned. Mini Joseph, no, my change wahu. My body is higher for ohu. Me three we are true can come ahu. My new shape pronounces ahu. Mina moto, me no. Mina moto, me chunye no. Mina mudi me ma simpayo for no. Tom ima Ishmaelite, I di mi ko Egypt, mia amara, mina muye misano, and then mi a governor, the whole Egyptian kingdom and empire. I am in charge. I am Joseph. Is the old man alive? Bible said they could not answer him. They could not answer him. Oman timi anka de. Listen, they'll be shocked. Those who didn't believe in you, they'll be shocked. Those who couldn't help you, they'll be shocked. Those who didn't give you a chance, they'll be shocked. One a one wow, one a one you weni, one a no fee say unye yeno. They'll be shocked. Oh yes, they'll be surprised about your transformation. And sacred bibabu abra bomwa. They'll be surprised. God will change your story. I say God will change your story. Are you listening to me? Nami basis sound story. Yeah, course no. Yes, see anebe. De biami ma meka. Asi Kofi, yes, see, and a bear woo. Sister, would you, brother? People, when you want this, God will change your story. There'll be a transformation. Great change will take place. You have a great testimony. Joseph, the dance here, actually, Ninuano. Papa, no, so no demons. Would the dance here, actually, enough for four. Can you mature on Pibo? Because I'm for greater things and greater testimonies. They are coming. They are coming. Kase niyama kesiye, eni adansidiye kesiye, eba mabrabu. Ote, Reverend Gabriel Anseni. Number niye 0245, another 45, 04, another 04. Gabriel Anseni,
Gabriel David answer 02-4545-0404. And 02-03-515151. That is Gabriel answer. If I die, we'll be surprising the man of God. The man of God, I will surprise you. I will do something great in your life. Okay. Even as I'm preaching about greatness, let us all experience the greatness in our life. May God do something great in your life. The Lord will do something great in your life. Also, because a reverend, I'll also do something great in your life. David said, David can say me, that was Psalm 26. I love the scripture. Psalm 26, verse 7. David said, that I may publish with the voice of thanksgiving and tell of all thy wondrous works. Erade. Ye niyama kesiye mami. Na min publish it. Min print it. Min broadcast it. Min share. Min post to. Erade me post to. Me publish it. Me print it. Me broadcast it. Me boni de deuro. Me boni deuro. Me de adans e asida ene. Me de asida ne ebe bo deuro. Afa niye ma ke siya. Eni anwanwadia. Anwanwadia. Waye. Ni a chance wa we radio be. David, Psalm 27 verse 7. Ose I will tell of your wondrous works and acts in my life. Your wondrous works and acts in my life. Unyuma kesia and unyama kesia. Why oh my brother? I will publish them. I will broadcast them. I will post them. I will share them. Brother, your testimony book will be full. Sister, your testimony book will be full very soon. Very soon, enche. Wadan sidiye krata bema. Wadan sidiye. Ube dia dance ama. 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Aye, adoma also. 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Ya kani enfanche next week. 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Ube dia dance ye one. Adan siye two. Dan siye three. Dan siye six. Dan siye seven. Ube di. 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Wadan sidiye. Yemfe binche all night. Have you accepted Christ? Have you prayed? Are you a believer? Do you believe? Do you believe in Christ? Do you believe in miracles? Do you believe in prayer? Expect a great testimony. What fight, Yesu? Uji mpai bodi. Wabobi bi mpai ye. Uji di. Expect a great testimony very soon. Expect a great miracle very soon. Expect a great surprise very soon. Expect a great healing very soon. Expect a great change very soon. Expect a great success very soon. Expect great breakthrough very soon. If your breakthrough can see be Fia dance dia kese bi anim. Fia sanctuary kese bi anim. 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Me say ayaresa kese bi eba. 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E shira kese bi eba. A great blessing is coming. Expect it very soon. Ujidin kwa dia ebeba. Kase I believe. Gabriel sani. 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Answer YouTube, Nasem University, and Nasem Ote. 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That is the message. 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God is about to do something great in your life. Today, I came prophetically. God will do something great in our lives. God will do something great in Ghana. God will do something great in your family. God will do something great at your workplace. God will do something great in your career, in your business, your trade, your market. Baby, I would teach you. I mean, be a new market. If you're a fool,
wa ye kwe ni a wo do na kwa fu nyame beye niam akese nyame beye niam akese o Ghana nyame beye niam akese e wo ya brabo wote Hannes Rivers Hanna na a friend say ni kunu ayire nom no they always had testimony to share at church om ko shilo e ko asori a e ma ni di adanse e ma wo 3 ma wo 4 ma wo 3 ma wo 4 Hanna had none Hanna had none the teased her was sere no se na Hanna ni bi then one day God sent her a credit. God sent her a credit. You understand it? That surpassed all testimonies. One day, Nyami Mahana credit. And Nyami Emma credit. Oh, phone is so. Nyami Mahana credit. Nay, Nyinsen credit. Nyinsen credit. A passe credit Nina. And Mahana to Nyong. Oh, first Samuel. Mami, we hear. Adanse Hanna die. Eh, of 1 Samuel chapter 2. Hanna die adanse. Eh, of 1 Samuel chapter 2. Bible say, and Hanna testified and prayed and said, my heart rejoices in the Lord. My horn is exalted in the Lord. My mouth is enlarged over my enemies because I rejoice in thy salvation. There is none holy as the Lord. For there is none beside thee, neither is there any rock like our God. So what in you know? None holy as the Lord. There's no one who is bigger or beside thee. Neither is there any rock like our God. And a dear dancing. 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And our baby and sorry, ewo eradimu. Ma wano enye kese, ewo atamfo so. If we say, me sepe me hon, me kanya me hon, me sa, me dia urusie, me nye nijie, ewo eradi enkwa jiemu. 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A botan team and a boobian wa at this young couple. Utiem Nana Viana. That was Anna. Who should be dear dancing any be? Samson, one day, Joseph Mami, who has married for several years with no child, a rival shared testimonies to her mockery. Necranum a dear dancer, a yinahi, about their breakthroughs. Rachel had none. It was all tears. It was all tears. Richard Abra Bomu. Abra. Lianom. Any Bill Hanom. A D. A Wawa dance. You know. Now Rachel. A Niba. Nidia ya Reho. Then one day. Gabriel and Zani. A pregnancy called Joseph came. One day, Nyin Sen be a friend of Joseph. Ebay. Obi anyemoy ewoy. But Richard, Nyin Sen, oh Joseph, who surpassed all his brothers. Joseph, a woman, a last but one. And mammy Richard, won no. Obeye kese esi ni nuanum nyina utie me ana weni de nyame timiyo. I know what God can do. Baby, I will tell me. I know what God can do. Listen, too late is sometimes too better. Too late is sometimes too better. Reverend Gabriel Zanaka. A true beer. And near maybe delay a year. A true beer. And the woman we see fear. A latest houses. Oma munya cars, they say no. A latest cars, 2026. Any 1992, DNA latest. Mobile phone, 2026. Any 2000, DNA latest. Sometimes, too late. It's too better. Ote. Because I know that my Redeemer liveth.
I know that my Redeemer liveth. Me nim se me gima 40 years. Me gi 40 years. Because I know that my Redeemer lives. My testimony shall be greater than others. Me nim se me dima 40 years. Me gi 40 years. My dance die ebeye kese asin ebinom. Because a better testimony is coming to me. A better testimony is coming my way. Jesus Christ, the first marriage of Ruth didn't work. Ruth, na what did you do? I'm working. So, sister, first one I'm working, I don't worry. Second one I'm working, I don't worry. My brother, say first one I'm working, I don't worry. Second try, I'm working, don't worry. It doesn't matter if you're to coin, according to what now so many places from state to state, from county to county, from area to area, from city to city. Listen, the first marriage of Ruth did not work, but the second one ended with great and better testimony. Great and better testimony. Owari Boaz, the richest man in Bethlehem, the ancestor of the Lord Jesus Christ. And Ruth became prosperous and manageress of a farm. But Ruth awadi edika anye ye. They toss me no no. Ah, onya dance die. Niama kesiye sisi. Owari Boaz, the richest person, Sikania, or was Sikasin, will be our Bethlehem, Israel. I say, Nia no, yesu. Yesu, the Bushiani, Enna, Ruth Wareno, Umpo and Apedia. Brother, Sister Gabriel and Zani, Abraham, point here. If the first has failed, the next one will produce a better testimony. Bema about life, man, work it, don't worry. Second Bema and work it, don't worry. Oba Odi can buy and work it, don't worry. The doer and work it, don't worry. Radice Ben Kanchira will say, hey. If the first one has failed, the next one will produce a better testimony. Next one will produce a better testimony. Can you make your own Bible? Because the Lord, give me a greater testimony. Let me not be disappointed this time round in Jesus' name. Because the Rade, Mami Adansi Diye Son, when Kwade, the Rade, and Mami Munguyase, and Mama Bamu, and men faili. Ma wenye ye. 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

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Pese o support to Ejumana. Wait me a support to Ejumana. Number ni 0245. Another 45. 04. Another 04. Dine Gabriel David Ansan. 02-45-45-04-04. And I tell us 02-03-51-51.

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Do I ready sing? Bibia. 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Elias Sebewu Utie Costa Spinters Road. 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

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I mean Shaw. 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

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Yes, sorry. 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Oh, Papa, baby. Hey, any baby, so get a home full announcement. Ebeba. Front desk executive, bless you. Engineer on duty, Mr. Seth Sevo. God bless you. Mr. Eko. Dansuma, bless you. Security on duty. Bless you, Reverend Gabriel. 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Amen. 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

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A go quite bit to him. Goshiani Motia. 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Masami Casa, what our talk to me. 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Which is your confuse? Ever confuse? As in Cassian, out of way. 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If it's a blow, young Copati can do to me in a mano. And in your name, confuse your name, sir. Send it back, Ronnie. Yeah, dear Timmy Money D. Ah, be money, dear. Yeah, you know, baby. What you come? Missa Motis. It is even here. One Jeremy. Ah, two in your money and your dear. Medical Doctor Mosia could do an affair, Doctor Shaw, the Timon Chesa. Mammy, Papa, and then you may assume great any amount of a baby, dear.

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Ye we winna, ye the numbers and Uber to ya. Me bacho 2026. Near ye, you ma mount. Bear 7 years, Osi anye ye. 6 years, anye ye. 5 years, anye ye. 4 years, anye ye. 3 years, anye ye. 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Soon soon to me near one day on so. 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Ya shas ye. Soon so many to me near one dem boya, ye de quack will be near 2027. 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Obu HIV is ya. 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I'm of 15,000 Ghana city account. Young farmer, report him any nearby police station be a patcho HIV is. 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

0: 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Yeah. 0302216561. Dr. Sharp. Bring me free and say free. Any crank as soon as we need to mean you want to know. Why you see Kedi? Why you, Mama, and you impact your free? You be a lie, Natum. You're 2026. You're a new year, mo. Me pack your supply. Mobia Hunse, Sasha Pokura and Yadru. Me pack your sanity, baby. A Casasuan Information Center. Me pack your America for it. Hello, ye? Ma we don't go from Kakra or no one and in a Casano. 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
0: A friend in area now, must see our sons who are there. I said, Oni a frey frey offer you a ye be twa ma wan bibia ye be ka bia na ye ma obi na anye ya ma ne frey including HIV why favfro 0302216561 ye ye wa ye be twa ya twa ma wan ntini pa na ba no a unye ne mfire so
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0: far from 030 far from 221 ni ya gini sika ya adwuma ma na ose anye ma ne mfrɛ hello hello 030 221 65 2 count 62 ofra ebeba 030 221 65 62 na ba ko ni 61 030 ajam bebre me bobo yard wano so nti ye ya na mde biatum fano mame ko aja ko mame me tio
2: bobo bobo na asase me betu
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2: na repeating I
0: hope it's so. 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What ya say? Aha. Near yamo and ye ya ye befi dinner swafre. Ubiaswa you be adi and bacho sharp or gibi be adi. Ye jabu bengin a yeguma. Ye geno is first and near giankas as a sin dear. Ye ma yeniska. 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
1: ko
0: hello meet you
1: major
0: major so
1: Maju.
0: Maju su.
1: Bro, that one to say.
0: Oh, friend, me san simbe brochia. No, no, akasa. Why?
1: Baby, I'm away. You should have been here or not. I'm going here,
0: here, Ase mo wan.
1: O se kandai. Se me kwaisu.
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0: 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Me ba kwa Dr. Sharp, aye juma wo afidie nso be 7 years. Nia o CSI ade we bi ma no. Anko liver problem, kidney problem, hole in heart, TB tuberculosis, elder madness, hepatitis A to B, fibroid, epilepsy atwere, HIV AIDS, diabetes, pressure, so ekuru, heart akumayade cancer osa. Eye problem, prostate, asthma, drunker, stroke, one them one. Any ni yake kama anko no? Jenu ya mama mfre. Yes.
3: Hello.
0: Yeah. Obi ya mfre mshudi ya nange se. Asema. Hello. So wa uti wa obete ni yako. Meet you.
3: Hello.
0: Yeah.
3: Upon a buyer epilepsy, machine.
0: Excellent.
3: You know, Cassas is here, cry, but she's here.
0: Oh, what did you call hospital?
3: Beginning is that the non-fetal convulsion, see, you are called 37, I'm not in a tear machine, and I still lie, and she.
0: What did you tear question machine or 37? And I him be him.
3: Still, after that,
0: you know,
3: still, I remember
0: that. So, but,
3: you
0: know, Cassa and I do it. Me, Bow, and 37. Now, my dinner, Koi. But, John. And, Bunny, and Yam, our publisher, you know, Bianti. Opa, my name, John, to you, a bolasso. But, Jay. Opa, my name, John, to Kubang, Bacho, Yamana, a Beko.
3: But, Jay.
0: And, yeah, Mubianti, Enka. 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
0: 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4 6 9 0 2 0 5 5 4 19 96 0 5 0 5 5 4 19 96 0 2 0 4 8 9 7 4 5 4 me pacho ye wa anom life ye hwe mom befre se sharp ye drum mom free me fan so dia enche kura free lockdown lockdown de ban me pacho enye 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
4: Hello.
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0: 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Yes, evening. 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
0: 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Yeah. Edio. 030. 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No ofre ba ko no. Ede ya on sabe ka ba ko. 030 221 6561 Dr. Sharp, bring him both from Kransa Yifri. Any cranker soon, so many too many and more than one or so. Ah, Bibi Ata Nechino, me patcho, Bruna for Susum, to me, Empire Bo, Bibia, and Habai, Inia, and Tateboa, near Consum, ah, or Muntimi, and Survival, me patcho near Consum, a bass, I see so, ah, I asase 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Yes, hello.
5: Hello.
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0: 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Zero say entime amfa. And friends on your roof, and yes, I may your number, Samaba 030 221 6562 Fanomame, call. Hello,
6: but you're going to be
0: made also.
6: Yeah, more.
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6: da bi me mechanic
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6: okay after the mom personal number
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